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0: 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Come on, Debra Diasi, be one who be one who rather better was that. Mama be one who be one who rather better was ye. Auntie be one who be one who rather better was that. Your Debra Diasi be brave. Get up with Debra Diasi. Get up with Debra Diasi. Get up with Debra Diasi. Get up with Debra Diasi. Give him praise and glory. Give him praise and adoration. And the Munyamu ye would adidia. And the Munyamu ye would adidia. Kadibro kebaya. Zabranda baya. Lebrebo kosebete. Thank you, Holy Spirit. Yes, so when the Munyamuda. I will yes, that I'm all. Father, let your will be done as it is in heaven. In the name of Jesus. Thank you, Holy Spirit. I don't pay. Me no change am yasem. And the main kasanche bibri. From Sunday, you know, in a general so called was all the while. I know a dinner. The message I would give for a grip of free Sunday, no, make us offer home. I had the oil and the anointing. The oil and the anointing. We are dealing with the oil and the anointing. And let me preach. Mammy, 30 minutes, I'm in Fankanya myself. No, mammy, 20 minutes, I'm in Dunludum Bible. And they have a vampire hot and was so studio. But I am talking about the oil and the anointing. So, and you mammy, you know, I'm myself. Number one, air the body, the oil. Number two, you're the body, the anointing. Or maybe it's as a person, the oil and the anointing, they're the same thing. And you're the same thing. Now, which I won't play. The oil, Miss Sophobia, Okura, the word, and all. Okura, the word, and all. Soon, soon, Kutano. No, Sophobia, Okura, soon, soon, Yokura, the word. Tina Major. The anointing and the oil. The oil is far, far, far different from the anointing. Oil, no? And you're far, far, far different from the anointing. I am talking about spirituality perspective, not physical. It is this one, flesh and blood does not reveal to me. But it's a spiritual deep revelations. The oil and the anointing. It's in a fair duabi said duabi si duaso. It's a fair duabi said about it. Duabi is it duaso. Yeah, well, I don't know. And you want a container. It's my man started downloading. Yeah, well, oil. And you what about the anointing that you made? A new power could have oil, no? And it's a dinner, you remember my oil, no? It's my man started to say. So we buy kura oil, we jadia, and then mukasia, and a kitchena. Your friend about here. Your friend cooking oil, and a fried all. Cooking oil, and a capping tenu kura oil. Your friend a capping tree oil. TMEA. Ana mi pato se fiteni ana mechanic kula oila. Ye fenu engine oil. Me pato se steleni ensu kula oila. Sa oil no. Ye fenu machine oil. Ye fenu machine oil. Na Sunday no. Aku mi beka ho. Se about time e kula oila. Ye fenu babies oil. Batiemiye. Se osofu kula oila. And we have heard about the anointing oil. I didn't hear fear no anointing oil. Until I make out to us, I don't pay message. You know, my said the oil and the anointing. So there are differences between the anointing and the oil. What is the anointing and what is the oil? The oil, everybody can carry the oil, but not everybody has the anointing. Obiabe to be a quitter oil, no? But then you be and a word about the anointing. Minimum, I cast out the pain. Everybody can carry the oil, or everybody can have the oil, but not everybody, not everyone that carry the anointing. Anointing and annoyance are not the same. You know what you mean? Yeah. Anointing and annoyance, they are not the same. You know what you. Everybody needed to understand this thing. Anointing and you're far different from the oil. And in your oil, no, and the tree dinner, you're manual. And you medica catch your sober oil, no, our kitchen, you find about the cooking oil. And the man catch your sober tanya one from Ekura oil, you find a baby's oil. And the man catch yourself, so fit a nuclear oil, sa oil, and oil, but you find about the engine oil. And a new power will cry oil, and the tree dinner, you never must have oil. But was so full oil. You find anointing oil. What makes the difference? The anointing. What makes the difference? The anointing. Anointing, you know, and you're different. It's Isaiah chapter 10. I can't say me. Isaiah chapter 10. The verse number 27. We don't care about Abro no home. Now what is the oil and what is the anointing? The oil is the container of the anointing. Me say the oil is the container of what? The anointing. And the oil also have a container. In the Missa Sama make a moti as ya. Me love with you. TMEA. So who show me a TikTok about TikTok and I'm in Chowadi? Whatever her video was TikTok and I had. We didn't hear Papa Gripper. Me could I demonstrate a day with her. Well, where's the elephant anointing water? Fanny say anointing water. And I said, what do you ever say? Be oil. And the elephant say anointing oil. So now watch this. This particular anointing water way, anointing oil way, oil way on. Oil na a woman, not the container we are looking for. We are looking for the content. A DNA woman, TMEA. And a DNA woman, any effect of oil, no. But the container, no. A different. At the TMEA, oil, no, I will contain him. But where do you say that here? Oil, nankasankasano, anointing, no, a womb. You say, I make a water, Mazia. Me say, never, dear womb. Anointing, a womb. And you now watch this. Anointing, a young fire, ninja, because a soon soon. It is here Isaiah chapter number 10, the verse number 27. You can't say, Kababu, I'm in charge.
1: Nadano. Isaiah 10:27. Nadano.
0: Nadano.
1: This will be free.
0: Say your brofua. Obeka to say because of the anointing. Or say because of what? The anointing. And so what is breaking the yokes? It wasn't the oil, but the anointing. But at the anointing, the oil move with the anointing. Without the oil, the anointing can never come. Now TBA. And without the container, we cannot get anything that will contain the oil.
1: So the container contains the oil, or the container carries the oil. Message we move to. We're in your radio school. We're a Bible school for now. What's your picture?

0: That's when you are anointed and when you carry the spirit. Who pretty and I must say, Dinan Kaseba. You need part of the man. And you soon so because you are connected to the spirit. The reason why nothing is moving in your life, the reason why things have become miserable and monotonous, TMEA, is because you lack anointing, not oil. You lack what? Anointing, not oil. Because all you dear, everybody can have the oil. It's okay, Jadi Bia oil, Yadi Esiho. Bebwa, says I've a good oil or get you. Also, with somewhere, grab oil or huh? Also, with James, with oil or kitchen. And I'm a man, and I know the oil air to cocoa. Everybody can use oil to do whatever you want to do, but not everybody call it anointed. But it's in Acts chapter 10, verse 38. Acts chapter 10, verse 38. Yes, we are free Nazareth. No, young coupon, the one crown crown, and it to me into Unimibi. Unimibi, I am a peproph. Sometimes when I'm talking about the anointing like this, I like English. I say, how God anointed Jesus Christ of Nazareth. How God anointed Jesus Christ of Nazareth with the power and with the Holy Ghost. And he was going around doing good to others. So what helped Jesus to do good? It was the anointing. Now I'm talking about the anointing. It is teaching in me.
1: Yes, we free Nazareth.
0: Yes, we free Nazareth.
1: Said you are not
0: Said you are not coupled in home.
1: Need to miss that.
0: Need to miss that.
1: Now, Ochini yo ye.
0: Now, Ochini eh yo we mo.
1: Now, Osa one ah.
0: Now, Osa one mo ah.
1: Abun Sam share one.
0: Abun Sam share one so no. Yadiye.
1: If he say.
0: If he say.
1: When you are coupled, I can home.
0: When you are coupled, you are the body.
1: I can.
0: I can home. If he say, when you are coupled, I can home. And Abun Fris say, how God anointed Jesus Christ of Nazareth with the power and the Holy Ghost, and he goes around doing good. So number one, when the anointing comes upon you, the anointing provide good things. Anointing, no? Me say provided about the good things. And then your papa, after anointing, he say, Obia, are you filled with the anointing, biano? Without with you, biano. That was something. Obia, anointing, what the movie, biano? Debia, are you your papa? Debia, are you your mother, biano? Pa? Oya, doya, onya ne ya? Onya, owa yemu ye? Me show whatever the ayemu ye? Obia, o anointing, no? Owa yemu ye? Obia, owa anointing, no? So, or tadia, enye ne ya? Obi owa anointing, no? Owa forgiveness. Obi owa anointing, no? Because Jesus died here now. Now, Bible say, ye kuno no. I say, jafate wong. If it's woman nimu ni omo yadi, woman ye. When you are anointed, even your pain become your praise. When you are anointed, when you are anointed, when you are anointed, even your pain become your praise. The reason why nothing is moving in your family, the reason why you're with the tariya now, why? Is because you lack the anointing. You have the oil, but it left with the anointing. You only have the oil, but you don't have the anointing. And Jesus cut his sweat for this. The poor you have with you, but me, Jesus, you don't have me. In other words, if you have Jesus, you have everything. You're what Christ told you. So hear me, child of God, one of the biggest things you need in your life is the anointing. Somebody scream and shout, I need the anointing.
2: I need the anointing.
0: What do you need this morning?
2: Anointing.
0: What do you need in this morning?
1: Anointing.
0: Somebody shout the anointing.
2: Anointing.
0: Oh, you need the oil.
2: No.
0: Do you need the oil? So every man of God can have the oil, but not everybody, not every man of God, call it the anointing. And the Bible can say, but see, for many are called, the book of Matthew, or see, many are called, but few are chosen. And the oil has been poured to many people, but only few people carry the anointing. Everybody can be anointed. Everybody can carry the oil. Obidiah Betu was saying, how much do you need to support your message? When you are interested, to test me. No money da ho. Koshisho comment in him. No money da ho. Ni e brother be come akume biya. They be support to biya no. Now they are support why? Let me stop. The anointing is very dangerous, and the anointing is priceless. You hear what I'm saying? I said what? The anointing is what? Priceless.

me mama ne me communicate why munya phone nto nje na mo hwe baaburu nim na mo ma baaburu ne nyaduma papa agripa de me hitia anything can happen unim dada me hitia anything can happen ti masas ye foro no me yi mani free mos wa wan hwa mekwa agya mo me kwa agya mo so me kata mani ya me hobia and the soon soon the air you must have the book of this in an American call. No, I got him in an American. What do you get back? Well, you know what? TBA, me say the reason why you're Jumano and Kosu is because you lack anointing. I didn't tell them go for a year, no one year. I didn't tell them go for to be yard or yet, no to me yard or yet. I didn't tell them go for common, no one calling him. I didn't tell them go for page and a one page. It's because all lucky baby, all lucky baby. Me say, where they all lucky baby. Unlucky bibu abrabum. Unlucky anointing bi. Anointing bi. Anointing is not annoyance. Anointing produce grace. And grace produce anointing. Anointing and grace are twins brothers. So anointing produce grace. And grace produce anointing. And now you cannot compare grace to grass. Grace are far, far different from grass. Grass produce problems, but grace produce goodness. So the Bible says, goodness and mercy shall follow me all the days of my life, and I shall dwell in the house of the Lord. And David said, the Lord is my light and my salvation. It's my main cast image now. And if people are anointed, you become untouchable. Any man who is anointed become untouchable. It will do mana and pejano is because you lack oil, you lack the anointing. You have the oil, but you don't have the anointing. It may see everybody can have the oil, but not everybody can carry the anointing. Everybody can carry the oil, but you cannot have the anointing. It is the oil you have, but the anointing you don't have. And what is the anointing? The anointing is the spirit. The anointing is the spirit. Or say, how God anointed Jesus Christ with the Holy Spirit. So how God, he anoint with what? The Holy Spirit. Anoint with the Holy Spirit. He anoint with the Holy Spirit. So the anointing is the spirit. I said the anointing is what? The spirit. And it's a different grip. Me, Euradiyama, me soon soon. Euradiyama, me spirit. So in other words, I was talking about the anointing. The spirit I am talking about, it was the anointing. And the anointing is not annoyance. But anointing grows. Anointing, me say anointing. Any baby or your anointed who to be in Trafalco. Any baby or your anointed is untouchable. Anybody who is anointed cannot be controlled. Kadibroski Bataya. Anything or soft will be or your anointed. No. Sometimes, I'm telling you. And the anointed people are the prophet that carry the message and the spirit. Because the anointing is like a fire. I said the anointing is like what? A fire. It was a touch not the anointed one and do my prophet no harm. How can you touch it? Because if you touch it, it will suck you. Yes. The anointing is like a Holy Ghost. It's like a Holy Ghost naked wire. And the Holy Ghost naked wire is like electricity. You cannot touch it. Never. When you touch it, it will suck you. When it suck you, you will die. You will become like a dust. Can I talk to somebody? Yes. I can feel the spirit and the anointing this morning. Yes, when the anointing be to so, when human are broken, when are broken, when you are broken, we seek a seven are broken, customers not broken. Yes, I see an anointing coming upon you. Receive that anointing. Yes. Receive
that anointing. Receive that grace. Receive that oil. In the name of Jesus. Somebody said, I'm anointed. I am anointed. And I will be anointed. I must be anointed. I am anointed. I will be anointed. I am anointed. I will be anointed. I will be anointed. Whether they like it or not, I will be anointed. Cause may you anointed. Cause may you jar. May you say Holy Ghost.

0: customers may be because anointing kunu yen nyina bede ebe papa kadibroski bata wose na enwosranindi anointing inti en kunu yabe papa the anointing. Somebody scream and tap that anointing. Who show my TikTok a throw the anointing. Me ba chode bra TikTok na be we messi hiti wa the anointing. Yeah, we can say the anointing. Because anointing, anointing. Baby, I mean, I'm here to me, uncle. A friend, I mean, my call. Because anointing, anointing. Baby, I mean, papa, to me, uncle. A friend, never call. Because anointing, anointing. Baby, I'm more afraid to me, uncle. A friend, never call. A friend, never call. If you're not a poor, say. Me to me, I didn't know. And I'm Christa or somebody. Who is that anointing? The anointing is Christ. The anointing is Christ. Kadibro Kataya. Zibri Katabaya. Ubin Kasa, I am anointed. Kasa, I am anointed. Also, for the umpire was solo with Bija. Messi and umpire was solo with Bija. And their budget tower solo. Because anointing be told me so. And Muslim be told me so. And do be told me so. Mommy Kasa Mitchell. Mommy Kasa Mitchell. Messi anointing and your oil. Messi anointing and your oil. There are differences between the anointing and the oil. Opa, my yenfa oil makumako akatwa miensa. My yenfa oil gallon 12. Miyenfen chiao. Sa anointing kan wa yekwa. 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Me siya yekwa. It's one day. Me mentor. I friend Apostle Johnson Suleiman. Sa ne na me kama sole. Papa no. Ne baba akuma mi biba no ha. I know Osira anointing oil so the man shadia. We saw Osira deba dia so anointing oil. I know the man. It's already oil the man. And a lady in the number for 5 ever send our move. No more chinko suya dia ye. No more nya oil be ya. And I see Omeka oil now possible by Mammy Yusubi. Because at least we need deba dia oil. But we need a woman. And you su oil no. And all the team Kusia, and my 5 need in Kusia, and so forth. Everybody got pregnant. What is that? It is not juju, but it's the anointing. There is power, there is grace, there is efficacy, unction, there is anointing. It can be only baby of a solid demo. We to the DC Firelight Chapel. He should expect breakthrough.
1: Yes.
0: Expect a miracle. Expect a freedom. We be double so Diana spirit to be no better. But if you are anointed, spirit to be no better. Also for a better so Diana who woman were better. You are not anointed. Also for you who spirit, you are not anointed. If you are anointed, you can encounter anything. If you are anointed, you are not afraid of anything. We mean Tiamuka say, I need the anointing. Tiamuka say, I need the anointing. Man of God, the reason why we went through the bomb is because you are not anointed. You have the oil. I didn't say you don't have the oil. You have the oil. You carry the oil. But it left one thing. Abraham TV called Yesu in change. Robusa Yesu said, oh, would have been your den of your damn qua. The Yesu catch that and say, I don't wish your Bible, mommy. The Yesu catch that and say, the wound and the way journey. Now, one now, Wally, we'll be your damn qua. Was it me? A free die, a woman, Bepiman, my yearning in that dada, may do me an imagine that dada. Now, so tell me, bread. Yesu catch and say, I can't hear Bakubi. Kofie. Na se wuduru fia. Koton we japa diye nina. Na fesi kaneme nyanka. Anointing produce. I say anointing, that's what? Produce. Kibato kataya. And the bribibe siwa solo wa. I said anointing, that's what? Produce. Anointing, they produce you. Anointing provide. I mean, fair no mess. Anointing provide. And the Bible said, God will supply your needs according to his riches in his glory. Anointing produce. Anointing bar or supply. Anointing is a supplier.
1: Yes.
0: The anointing is what? A supplier. It your bar and I say, who are you? Who see your baby in the home? Or said, then young of it. A bear two hour nibby. A bear poor nibby. And the money anyhow. But bear me did it. Who bear me the money for? Come, fefe to sell you for a dripper. Patch of black talk and I'm a home of it. Who fell? Who can't fool? I'm a master. I can't fool me who? I said, who you ever? Madame also come for who of you? So who of what? Until who of what? I'm offended by what? Was anointing in Kahua. It has sent a phone with him and say, you and I was who super and overcock. Sorry, one more fed overcock. But we super and overback. So anointing in Kahua, super to me for Yadi and Emma. Because we see the anointing number two, the anointing gives directions. I said, the anointing gives what? Directions. I didn't hear. I said, the steps of a righteous man are ordered by God. Are you catching revelations? Anointing gives what? Direction. It is anointing in power. It's not so one more between. It's not so one more between. Because I need the anointing. What do you need this morning? Well, Jumana are broken anointing into a baby. Obia Juma Ebie kasa
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0: Kwa

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1: We say we did the anointing be two of his wife.
0: Yes, God.
1: We do man are broken up. Anointing. Ebe biya wa yesu draba. Oka amene nye juma.
0: Amen.
1: Mama tiyamu ka amene nye juma.
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1: Wa yali ebi dawuswa. 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

0: anointing it. 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Anointing it. Siamukas anointing it. Me yed ye be pie. A branch of your anointing,
1: yes. Lord.
0: Well, what do you be?
1: Yes.
0: A branch of what you spare,
1: yes.
0: Church, church, church,
1: yes, Lord.
0: What you spare, hey. Church, church, yeah. Anointing it, anointing it,
1: yes, Lord.
0: And we have the one cast a personal car. May we say, welcome, baby, at also,
1: yes, Lord.
0: Or be a welcome pay, or be my welcome pay.
1: Oh,

Bear money to me, thou anointing, bear money to me, sees you anointing, woman to me, stop right, woman anointing, woman to me, cause hey, cause anointing, cause anointing, mawadia, cause anointing, me, yeah, cause anointing, me, pejababa, cause anointing, menya yalesa, cause.

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Because, hey, my enemies, you cannot kill me. The anointing is great. The anointing is powerful. It's unique. 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I am untouchable. Because of the anointing, shall fire 3 times. Fire. Number 2, fire. Number 3. We say, touch not the anointed one, and do the prophet no harm. Rakadabaya. I can feel the fire like you are the anointing. We are told so. Me, who say, Yami picking the pot off, and you come akuma cut off. Anointing me toes one. Anointing me toes one. We seek as some messes. Anointing me toes one. We do my messes. Anointing me toes one. We what the messes. We suffer what's on your grow. What's on your buff. I see the anointing. Coming upon you, anointing me, Bowser, and revival us all. Anointing me, Bowser, and revival ministry. Anointing me, Bowser, and revival you, my Lord. So we can say anointing. So we can say anointing. So we can say anointing. So we can say anointing. Raka patayaba, sebre ketedaba, rakose kepa, makuakuadi bata, sebre teke.

0: Jesus Christ.
1: I can feel the fire, Lord. That spirit is flowing. The anointing is flowing. We see anointing any oil in your pet. You are anointing oil. You may see whatever the anointing oil. And you already can anointing. It's your man of God. And you already can man. Anointing a nipa. I will shoot any bind. By God, it's the same yesterday, today, and forever. Oh, you're Nyamia once a Sada. Also, if you're a bomb, pay me and Sebi. My intake prayer topic with us. My intake, Missy, and I saw if you're and I am Pi Boda. Anointing be your jewel. Missy, anointing be your jewel. Missy, must be your jewel. Jebby be your jewel. Anointing be your jewel. Anointing bow, so I be for whom salute. Me say the anointing provide. Okay. Me say the anointing does what provide. The first prayer topic. Baby be a demons we fear be if we see. No more fight it here, Majuma. Anointing it. Let them be scattered. Let them be scattered. Let them be scattered. Let them be scattered. I said, baby, Biala. Woman, see a Biala. I almost saw it. It's Yamekra. It's Yamanumana. It's Yamimpeja. Anointing it. Bibia Manua. A bombire. It has Katama. Be a one of us, Ampire. Clap your hands and fire a prayer. In the name of Jesus, somebody scream and shout the anointing. Cause anointing. Mama, me know the bomb pie with you. Cause anointing. Also for me, who's anointing? Ibie will be so.
2: Yes, Lord.
1: Who's anointing a pure baby?
2: Yes.
1: Now a second, second be a pure.
2: Yes.
1: As a who's will be a pure. Anointing provide earthquake. I said the anointing provide what? Earthquake. And the assassin was Waba. The book of Revelation. Was not trying to be buff one. Now, or the Aja. Ever so a training for, or the incense, ever so a training for Empire Bano. The Shigua Sasso. Now, was he a Digua Sasso? Near me, who you need? Me who tender. Earthquake. Fire. Lightning. Revelation. Cause the anointing.
3: The anointing.
1: And I am Pi Boda.
3: Yes.
1: You see, and I am Pi Boda. And name, Papa, and they will deal with the anointing. So for the anointing gives directions. Anointing, me see a mother by the directions. A mark country. They catch it up. It worked now, so about come up. Minkasa also for new Missra. Minkasu ni oil. Our oil, no, but I can't anointing now. A mark country. The anointing ibo obisua. It's now say you see, you see, you see. Anointing ibo obisua. A dalateo. It was in the steps of a righteous man, sir, ordered by God. Anointing ibo. Onu ne tino baby a obeko.
0: Yes.
1: Ochi no se kwaha. Software o to me. Software kula spirit. 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A different grip of me kula dia spirit. Si o meka se spirit.
2: Spirit.
1: Ota vo meka to me na mu okwa. 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Me na meka to the world. Ready soon, soon, Becassa. 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Casaman, you may be unlocking. Anointing, ain't it? Empia. Empia. Empia. Empia. Empia. What I was on fire.
2: I'm not going to be able to do it.
1: I'm not going to be able to do it. I'm not going to be able to do it. I'm not going to be able to do it. I'm not going to be able to do it. I'm not going to be able to do it. I'm not going to be able to do it. I'm not going to be able to do it. I'm not going to be able to do it. I'm not going to be able to do it. I'm not going to be able to do it. I'm not going to be able to do it. I'm not going to be able to do it. I'm not going to be able to do it. I'm not going to be able to do it. I'm not going to be able to do it. I'm not going to be able to do it. I'm not going to be able to do it. I'm not going to be able to do it. I'm not going to be able to do it. I'm not going to be able to do it. I'm not going to be able to do it. I'm not going to be able to do it. I'm not going to be able to do it. I'm not going to be able to do it. I'm not going to be able to do it. I'm not going to be able to do it. I'm not going to be able to do it. I'm not going to be able to do it. I'm not going to be able to do it. I'm not going to be able to do it. I'

0: In the name of Jesus, let my glory be open. In the name of Jesus. We shall be a dreamer, APA.
1: Yes.
0: Anointing,
1: yes.
0: Baby, you do a wadi ya koto ya.
1: Yes.
0: Ewa di peja wadi ya ba.
1: Yes.
0: Baby, you do a numunyam koto ya. Ewa di peja ba.
1: Yes.
0: Baby, you do usika koso ya.
1: Yes.
0: We shall be a peja ba.
1: Yes.
0: Baby, you do favor a koto. Yes. We shall be a peja ba.
1: Yes.
0: Anointing,
1: yes.
0: We say the body, anointing, yes. Kadibroski bataya. Zebra katabruki bataya.
1: Yes.
0: Libakuli batar masa. We push you, baby. Be on the way. Be a pubi amu di wani wanyama kosasiye. 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I see the fire of God. I see the anointing of God.
1: A
0: boy would have yesterday. A boy would have yesterday. Madame Radi Casa. And Yamisu Suma Casa. Open your Radi to me Casa. We come in a giant to my Tiamu Casa fire. So for me, you can one pioneer in the Pamakuma 10. Life for radio news is here. 0241 45 78 03 and Pai Boni Mua Mira Yabon Pai Yabon Pai Mobis is here. Frem is here, I'm on Pai Mom. Frem is here, I'm John Ed, Dad of Frem is here. Mommy, she all your name was Mami mom pa ma enipa mako e amon kan ma me enipa mako mako 10 ye wi e ba be discuss ya ba message no e bom pa we wi a afie be kwakoti a dance ye ye ba be discuss message na nne ye be si wa solo e be je tawa solo ma ye nkasa hello me ba chomo no kasa free o kasa free spin test e dia na pese ye ba hom pa ma what's up with my day? That'd be my toy say. Hello?
2: Pija Windika Krawai.
0: 0241.
2: 0241.
0: Mente wunka yesai free beam. Hello? Me batoka se free. Tamadia na basi ya bohom pie for anointing ni mumau. What's it? What's the winnipe doing in Ayawaya? In the name of Jesus, anointing, be healing in the name of Jesus, be healing in the name of Jesus, be healing in the name of Jesus, be healing in the name of Jesus, receive your healing now. Thank you, Holy Spirit. Besiamu, I saw if you want to pay one thing. Everybody's now. Hello? Me patok as a free. Tamani utadi ani yama hompa yama on. Adi ani yama hompa yama on. Adi ani yama hompa yama on. In the name of Jesus, may your finances be restored. May your finances be restored.
1: Yes.
0: May your finances be restored. What is to emanate? What is to
1: emanate?
0: What is to emanate? What is to
1: emanate?
0: Receive it by the anointing.
1: Yes.
0: In the name of Jesus. Up anyone find a prince. But for some who may not my why? Any pattern among come and wake and once and three or what? Hello? Maybe I talk as every hello. Hello? Hello? I saw mine. Oh, dear, no person, what if I'm a swimmer and I say, I'm a home pie, ma'am. Okay, hello, you know me, Kevin. What's we break it down, bisa. What's so slow, bisa. But what's that? Omen is 15 years in your mind, 15 years in your mind, sis, that. Where your mind is, be a baba, kope. I declare as a prophet in the name of Jesus.
3: Yes.
0: In the name of Jesus,
3: Jesus,
0: we declare by the blood of God.
3: Yes, Lord.
0: And we are demon anointing it.
3: Right,
0: or restore your mama.
3: Yes.
0: Or restore your mama.
3: Yes.
0: May God recycle it.
3: Yes.
0: In the name of Jesus.
3: Jesus.
0: I want to find Sarah. Sarah, near what? Anointing into Bessiam. So if you want to pay what? Yawa Sama is in. Why? You were Zenu. Be whom you are a penny and your son, dear man. Why? Zenu Stacy, why? Who do Zenu Stacy? I know what friend. Why? It's here to die. I'm going to die. I'm going to die. Hello? Where can I say? Five. Okay. 0241457803. But morning, look at the friend. Atim Tafo. And then you're my home. Misre would have been say, Ombia Walia Puroma. I wouldn't be our dear Puroma. I wouldn't be our dear Puroma. Be restored with your marriage. Be restored with your marriage. Take it out. Take it.
3: Yes.
0: Anointing.
3: Amen.
0: Amen.
3: Amen.
0: Hello. Is it me picking the part 10?
4: Yes.
0: It's wake and say six. Okay. Nana, you're kind. Where do you want to know?
5: Hello.
0: Maybe I talk as a friend. I'm
5: a
0: Diamond City. A Diamond City. Home pie, my war.
5: But
0: you mean here, Yakupon favor, and
5: say
0: Yakupon
5: baby, what for?
0: Wouldn't we be offended, Ismail?
5: Watch
0: I. Oh, yeah, why? Wouldn't you do a Timmy, sir?
5: Watch
0: I. I dare because you told me whom you are to pay by a bomb anointing. What? May the Lord give you the anointing of God.
3: Yes, Lord.
0: Receive the anointing.
3: Yes, Lord.
0: Receive the anointing.
3: Yes, Lord.
0: Receive the anointing.
3: Yes, Lord.
0: Take it. In the name of Jesus. Yes. Hello? Hello? Hello? Hello? May Patok as a friend? Patok as a friend? What's it? Today? And then your mom, Pia Mount. Sunsuma Wadia. In the name of Jesus, Sunsuma Wadia, be break down.
3: Yes.
0: Be break.
3: Yes.
0: Be break.
3: Yes.
0: Be break.
3: Yes.
0: Break. Yes. Anointing, indeed.
3: Yes.
0: What your friend is Sammy? Sammy? Sammy? Hey, what? Spirit, if you are a woman, petan be whom you are to pay. Why? Huh? Everybody come home. Maybe I'll talk for them. Maybe I'll talk for them. But I can't pass it. 0241457803. I'll talk as a friend.
5: Baba, please.
0: And then you're my home pie now.
5: Baba,
0: we are demon. We are born to see you. Receive success. Receive promotion. Just to receive promotion. Deserve it. In the name of Jesus. So, sir, it be about the man in the hello? Patron as a friend.
6: Asama,
0: dear near my home pie, I'm for 1990. Miss Rewood, I didn't say, all restore woman.
7: Amen.
0: May God restore your children.
3: Amen.
0: Everybody restore woman.
3: Yes.
0: Everybody restore woman.
3: Yes.
0: Favor and Casama.
3: Yes.
0: Ah. Mama?
6: Yes.
0: What about Solo down? What I thought of Joyce, you know? No, Tom Cusiano. Many need beers and I won't. Me who be beer, but I mean, come once a man as a menka. I am a and that to stone him, and I find you be a busy. I mean, Beja anointing be. Why? Beja anointing be. I know what to say. If I didn't know, I see Beja anointing be. As one. Okay, my man is as one picking last caller. Hello?
5: Hello.
0: Patok as a friend. I didn't know my home, my 1990.
5: Send it to me. I'm not going to be able
0: to see
5: you.
0: I'm not going to be able to see you.
5: I'm
0: not going to be able to see you.
5: I'm not going to
4: Asa for some bomb man ni enko.
0: Amen. Yes, your bomb pay the obasha won sa.
4: Yes Lord.
0: O chia ne fa hu die nya ne dia.
4: Yes Lord.
0: Na wo hu nwa nwa die.
4: Yes Lord.
0: Ya da was se wa jero adu.
4: Yes Lord.
0: Amen.
7: Amen.
4: Kadibru. Open it with you me. Besia mo asolo fi wa no peni wadem fa me so mo awate. Everybody in your case here. Ah, where else? Mami, no more. We ask minimum. Hello? And council. Nana.
8: Papa.
4: Nana to fool here.
8: Papa.
4: Hey! Chief. Me, I mean, I'm here in my uncle. Nana, what is it? Oh, na waba.
8: Mama.
4: Last week, the number movie, my nipple fell on my busy.
8: Okay.
4: I'll catch you on busy home. My mom, Pi Man, Nana, dear, we are the man of one thing.
0: Amen.
4: And a bimbo.
0: Amen.
4: And then quatin ten.
0: Yes.
4: In the name of Jesus. Nana, be boom, Pi Adema.
0: Yes, Lord.
4: Receive long life.
0: Jesus.
4: Receive long life.
0: Yes, Lord.
4: And quantoso. And quantoso.
0: Yes, Lord.
4: And quantoso.
0: Yes,
4: long life in Toso.
0: Yes.
4: Success in Toso.
0: Yes, Lord.
4: May you never die prematurely.
9: Amen.
4: In the name of Jesus.
9: Amen.
4: Amen.
0: Amen.
4: Nana, you are healed. Amen. Amen. Amen. Amen. Nana, I will catch you. Be a OTA. God bless you. Asafo, me bomb paya man ko fone wade kache mi sisi ase. Me me nipa mako mako 5. And song was nana nishwe sisi ya radio ni so. Ose me me nipa saying 5. And ma for the pa fan support radio program. E nipa
0: 5.
4: Sa nipa 5 no. On fan number we are the same number no. 0241 45 78 73 0241 Focus 45 78 73 Who send ya for the dear by Patrick or say for the new between 100 Ghana,
0: yes.
4: 50 Ghana, 200 Ghana, 1000 Ghana.
0: Yes.
4: But when you be come up with your bomb. Na sound phone about for any bomb within say see album pa mom. But out of only be before there no. Ma yen quit ye a dance ye bakum yenu mi ensam.
0: Okay.
4: Me say the anointing surprise, yeah. And the anointing order gives order. The anointing gives what?
0: Order.
4: And the anointing gives direction. But for the enemy, for the enemy, where they support a radio program. It was so phobia or your anointed or spirit, you know. When you make sending you on
0: here.
4: It's in Elijah, when you put the mantle man. Elisha, on also nyanko po de manta mana. Mami kase mi chilo. Moses say, what did the pomane say, Nisha? Mi kase mi chilo. Mi kano kwe na chewe ne dey. Say, Jesus Christ of Nazareth. On also ni de ne deba de ne anointed. Paul de ne handkerchief. O di fa gripa mi mi de ne semina and a perfume. And one amekan wa sami de biya. Mi say, deba de semina and a perfume. Obisi baba dia ne de yeye. 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
0: Yes.
4: O di omo mo ba for the momo. Obo wi a, me wi a me ba bo mu din nyina. 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Who bet me about 50, 20, 100, 200? Bobby! It's me, media, me, so,
0: and
4: you're going to put the bad now, and the perfume. Media, habai, and a kicker boom, yeah. So, for you, could have a grab, could have a word of God, no, but it's dangerous. We work as an habai. Revelation chapter 22. Revelation 22. You will be a fast forward. Revelation 22. Was in our tremor. And quenched your subantin. Until you defy Gripa Mediano. Sani Radia Yamia. kite ya haban ena wo ye be ma na wo be ma nye adwuma wo ba na mama wo kakra ma chere wadi ade be ye ma ye nkwati adanse be mi yunu mi ensa ma danse ba kwati adanse 5 minutes o tafa same message ne ba ide na ka fa ho
7: papa ene message
4: me ba your bar for the energy number we bar for the bi afode we fa ho hsem wo de 20 seed importance di impo na wo be bo abo and you see kind of me pay by the grace of God I am blessed. Let me catch it up. Me see 10 city in point of about Madam Bobby. Who the 5 city crowd about Bobby? 1 city crowd. Come be so connect to who keke. Me see be so hear about here. Who connect to who keke. No money is 0241 45 78 03 0241 45 78 03. I love message nearby and no. About the anointing, I didn't walk off home.
7: Papa, no question, I'm saying, I'm a defocus here. And then message, you know, I just mean,
4: my God.
7: Sir, I know your dear papa. Now, meti one man and me boon couldn't tell my dream. The best me to say, sir, a pessy, Nessa, a diashas, yes, a woo, a yafet,
4: like
7: name of a
4: yensu.
7: Oh, I'm a
4: okay, okay,
7: sir, a pessy. Nessa a diashas, yes, a woo,
4: and
7: how home got off it.
4: Man, how home got off it, Eliza,
7: I hear you.
4: I am anointed. Many confound them and I said, Sebi, Debbie, I'm a cassa, many anions have one and
9: yes.
4: I like people that when I'm preaching, they will also download something. Or say, Opecia, where a full topic, Mua, next week, back and once a full topic, another message. Mua message number two, they say, another man is coming. Yeah. Into or say, Opecia, Mammy, me repeat it, Mano. Opecia. Ne a dreading in a sassa or mua, a habang in a sassa a dryer, or here fertilizer. Missou, here the fertilizer. But you were here, the body ensure the anointed
9: message.
4: So for message, you want one cassette, you could have a kid be a proof matter. I am my uncle by dancing. Now, with a mood to crowd the door. Whatever, my mother dancing with you, we ever saw some yasa, but me back. I know, see, ain't you, Papa, we are dancing in your bar. I know, I say, I know, I see, and see, Papa, we are dancing, yeah, bar. You be dinkum. Good for, now me problem. Yami show, Papa, Papa, Papa, Papa, and I'm a bear, my jojo, yeah. Hey, would you for, now say, we dear, and one, but they find, would you for, my chin, chin, chin, chin, chin, chin, chin, chin, chin, chin, chin, chin, chin, chin, chin, chin, chin, chin, chin, chin, chin, chin, chin, chin, chin, chin, chin, chin, chin, chin, chin, chin, chin, chin, chin, chin, chin, chin, chin, chin, chin, chin, chin, chin, chin, chin, chin, chin, chin, chin, chin, chin, chin, 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They be a catcher, so we a bear my own, or bad, you will see to me, would a no frown me, would a? When would a year, own to me, fraud, me would a? I was so to me, do so no. No, I fraud, daddy. You didn't that, and I am you, your daddy. 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
9: enko yi
4: ajita I will see you to be for them there daddy daddy it will be ma anointed bi nyaduma as some na work bi ya my uncle
7: papa no kwa some na say say epesi
4: epesi
7: na say ndua nyina ewu
4: na ndua nyina ewu a
7: edua ni hia fet
4: o hia fertilizer
7: o hia ayensu
4: o hia ensu
7: and there is the difference between oil and anointing
4: and the anointing
7: and oh say oil need the David every stress by fee by anointing na man ko kumu Goliath.
4: Okay, okay, okay. Oil need the free and you them ever fee but your man to me kokun Goliath. A man is sans qua him fiano, a dabadi anointing. But of a no, I saw one pire by a day, a bay. Obi ma for the enemy. It was for dinner, we'll catch a baby.
7: Auntie Papa, dear me catching a baby in a say,
4: ya,
7: my aunt Nancy, a beer, a pebbies you are brabonos, a beer, a pebbies jet dinners, beer, a pebbies you are anymore.
4: That's right.
7: I see what bush anymore.
4: That's right.
7: I see what country anymore.
4: That's right.
7: My aunt Nancy
4: to an amon.
7: Amen.
4: Amen.
7: And to an amon, to an amon bay, who maja, to say, and Papa, I grab her. I say, anointing me, Baba.
4: That you were need nurse and counsel back on. I anointed natural. Tiawa, Tiawa, Tiawa. But over for the
7: Nibia
4: Bobby. Any pummy and son, I'll be a boom with That's right.
10: But me ba me be hu send ya we na me hu say. 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It's me ko fie ma handa so e na me connect e me brother. Ene me mami, ene me ku ne me na nso ba han ni say. Itie ba na me brother, oye ejuma. Na na ejuma be say for 3 years. It's na onye ejuma. 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Wednesday to the Monday. I'm a friend with you.
11: The Monday.
10: No, I'm a friend with you.
11: I'm a friend
10: with you.
11: Amen.
10: Papa saying so. But me only me know how to describe it.
11: That's right.
10: If you say, me to my dear side too.
4: 104.5.
10: Market Enko ye. Before market Enko ye. Before Matumadia 800.
11: Okay.
10: At my I'm a bruswa to satisfaction 1,000.
11: Okay.
10: But me ba me start say me be hunwa o ma me akwantwe na dia me ye no.
11: Eja.
10: Na o ma me oyo. Na o ma me seminar. Ba me ka she wade nyam say en na me timi tomade more than 3,000. A day. And yeah, man, a day. And yeah, a day. More than 3,000. I got you on track, Mata, and do it. No, so if they would, yes, no, master, no, many was it, no, show us it. Yeah, no.
4: As this will beat you, O di for Agrippa, Untuana Mononia de Omla, Numi Home. Ose no ton adia en yo men kuyi ba fe do start so ton adia no me man spiritual soup ni perfume no ton adia otumi ton adia say 3000 AD every day to me 200 more than 3,000 a day. Also for into ube to me say, obi be to me a swa diana kwetima, or best swa kwa bat bibia nye juma. It is said the okay no all you know the David free boost in the bar ye. Bani a man David kwa him fear ho, a man to me cool goalia di goalia soon kunimo air about the anointing. Because yet the all you need be good is some about the anointing ne ban so. After the oil being poured on David, the anointing of God came upon David. The Spirit of God was imparted through David. And from there, David was overcome. He became great to a level that he was even scattering everything that the enemy is doing against Israel people. Oh, the commanding commander, the spiritual CID, the spiritual crime officer, the spiritual overseer, the spiritual overseer, the spiritual crime officer, the spiritual CID, the spiritual bulldozer, aka Papa Agrippa. Besiame, Messi me kura sunsum. And also for enemy tnako me sunsum e kunya so. But mo am ba sole last week. Vic, last week na wa sole. E di na hu ye. What are some of the things that last week? Because your poor apostle down about office make him so dey for. And then me who said ya we adwuma say da. And then dey anwa chere. And I'm saying, I didn't see you. I was saying, hey, now the NLTS was a commissar. I didn't last week, Muhuya. I saw some of the guys who was on it.
9: I'm a medieval.
4: Munkaka. Yeah.
12: Niama Koso was sorry.
4: Niama Koso.
12: Last week, dear.
4: Ne brad, you need to see.
12: Now, Papa, blah, spiritual check up now. Quiet check up, Niama. Result no by me who dream.
4: That's right.
12: Yeah, ma, maybe you're bad, sorry.
4: Mm-hmm.
12: That's all no crowning problem or they buy and when you na Papa locate na no who say. Nin you be a question of Biako to Adia. On friend. Or friend, I'm an honor. Uncle.
4: Sister, the fair number on
12: no
4: one.
12: Uncle. Papa say, ah, me want a number, be na sana man wouldn't. Asenia, yes, she moving. Asenia, yeah, you concert be.
4: No, no, bon number, no.
12: Bon number, no, dito, net da phone, so, or fre kunku, a koye.
4: The private number, ni ni anu kwe, a yene se stanu kwe,
12: nim. Oh, nim se, ni se, kwa yisi nama di sa. Daddy, e shoke me, mi anu me jira mame nche, na me hun wo so.
4: Wow.
12: Mi si ane de spirit.
4: Sumu ye, juma.
12: Na, chese, papa si fa phone, mame.
4: My God.
12: Boni din. Kati ya se, who a shop say? Kala say. Or train a baby or one, you know, free on them. Within 5 minutes, I see some friend will be home. Or friend will say, hey, Kako Raston.
4: Kako, what is when free one?
12: Free on them, one got can who be? Just let me who dream.
4: And Opedi and Mokata, young canting, and me baby. And son of what Jedi say, who added us here a year, Juma. Bit of which me. 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Me ba chop baby, we free baby. We do busy with assignment traffic. We do assignment traffic. Assignment traffic. But to udruwa, we see open car echo zenu. 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Leba zia atrika. 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Me ba chop fasa car ni. She di we are vague. We so ni tiami. 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Who fast akana sakana paleba make a on tio. 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When him may won. 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Ufa sakana. Catch a driver and a mate, he said. Who be suing for Zenu Station. 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
9: Oba ya.
4: 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I am a man cutter. It don't know the baby or person will be busy. Spirit! And they're the cutter. It will first Zenu Leba Zay at the Kakana. Catch a driver and a mate who missed Zenu station. But Usu was Zenu station, Wana Abrantia be as a wire rasta kakra or Ton Kube, Kube coconut. Coconut. Our Jansen is Zenu.

0: chow. 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And then papa be by office of our accounts and I say, ah, swafo. And I'm say, yes. And I say, now, office in I say, ahanye feno. I saw them when I say, ahanye feno, swafo. I have seen heaven and I'm say, daddy, ahanye feno. And yes, Sunday, na make us say, I saw down here, and you see, yeah. I feel the ABC. I'm so with you. I feel the ABC. And what's running to you? In the anope, we be bad about the ABC. We see, be bad about the ABC. Bribi bad about the ABC. Bribi a bad about the ABC. We didn't even madam for being some man. I was bribi won't go call. It be bribi besin. I was only fear of. Osafo, what are your expectations? My indie sound come away. My indie sound, what are your expectations this morning? I didn't win it. That's so sass or open sin. But Osafo, once I'm back, I'm in quit here, Papa be a dancing home. Papa, we bar sorry now, obedi the motor abejano. No motor nayala. 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
1: That's right.
2: Last week
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1: Okay.
2: E ti o ye ya se me nye ti bi kɔ bo me pain for ma ne me kɔ pa na che.
1: Okay.
2: O so ntu me fa nche me na no di o ji ni sika.
1: Okay.
2: Enti or Jimmy 120 million.
1: Hey.
2: Enti yeah na Miss Minya.
1: Okay.
2: Now see Minya there or the make court.
1: Okay.
2: To or the make court last week no na your best day you bring me say.
1: What is some letter the
2: bill? Bring me say court. Na me de be papa.
1: No,
2: ma, or mommy train nipa no din
3: ba. 104.5.
2: Enti me de ba no na o ka say me ko na nra ana jo.
1: Wo ba na na o di destiny oil mo.
2: That's right, not yet.
1: I don't remember 700 people.
2: Pacho.
1: I don't say, what? No, you mean, I don't say, what?
2: Pacho.
1: Manduska.
2: Daddy.
1: Mantaja. Okay.
2: And two Casanka and Ra Adeche Mandino.
1: Yeah.
2: Come and throw one, I do.
1: Yeah.
2: But my friend, I'm in Sanka. Tell no Pamona, one Casa friend.
1: Okay.
2: Now, make a joke and say, Ted.
1: No, somebody, I'm Casa, I'm a friend. That's right.
2: No, on the third now, you're
4: feeling my old red.
2: But what they would have now would they in Pibobet Tamachi?
1: Okay,
2: and you bet it be. Now make me a yummy woman and said, Tama, we could drew on Nungua, Sa Quarton year two. And now me beside an army call Quartuda. And to be beside any chairs and mean call a quarter hour. Sa Babia me quarter and your honor no would be as a moon.
1: Okay.
2: And to me, why not be come and say, I mean, this woman, I said, now, say, now to me. Now, may and then, no, say, I got to know what I say, wow. Into Honor, dear, and no moon, my court. Into me. And to come on, you ran inside, and now, you are not the corner, your friend, you'll be son, and I said, Into me, drew her, and I make castle police, and he said, my no, John, Mintina, oh, John. Yes, you are bombing. Nanami we na me so me be right nti ho na omo fre judge me sa fe na maba na o ma me be jina ni mi na o se papa sisese ni se na dia sam na o me se me ni atem bi aka na o se o ji moto no 120 million na me se o me dia so o be ji a nya me ne betua ni bia judge ni jina wa na o se no 120 million on prem amin
4: this is plan B
2: o pe ji o ni dia so te
0: 0241 45 78 03 0241 45 78 03 But of UTM, distance is not barrier. Me say distance is not barrier. Also for me preach we, makanya miya sema we. But some kofu yomobo afodi bompa yomobo.

0: 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E ya me se Bible class obedient is better than what sacrifice. Are you with me here? Enti any pe two pe obetumi atema for the 20 Ghana fa connect on ho me the support radio program connect on ho wa betumi ni boss for the mama me 0241 0244 45 78 03 I sign the pa me no mo for the me ba 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for the so for bomb pie man mami
1: already yes your bomb pie the peace mensa a show in
0: 30 seconds
1: akuma swear the area beside the nina yamano said your way ama ono already usu ji amani efri na brabomo amen
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0: dey me pepa na boys is here no we see and we nyam nya le da ba dey I tu as of Samson, someone I know. Someone, papa. 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Only the Unquassia, someone who I can't. 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
2: Morning.
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2: Me wife baba.
0: Da ben ene.
2: Hello.
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2: Me say me no baba.
0: Mati.
2: Mo ife
0: ye. Mati, ye be show him why?
2: Oh, yeah, me be
0: proud. Oh, am I wrong ho? E dey na wo ka tire obi a wo tie ye.
2: Oh. 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
0: I am going for team on radio as well. Omo ka se azabi na me ye. Omo ka se ye agro bi.
2: Come na ba ho bet 3 times.
0: Mhm.
2: Ya wo wa ya mama no. Cha ka me do program in Chelsea.
0: Ow. 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
2: ska wo me ko fa no we.
0: Ow.
2: Eso ko ya me fa so ko atia. Ghana,
0: 40 million crowns, where to you?
2: Oh,
0: wow! Blast all of me showing him. Why? You're showing him. Wow. I love Uncle Mooji, Lino. I love Obinso de 21 Ghana. Oh, Yami Siramodo. And the Maya Manaya Fair. Maya Manaya Fair. 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
1: Eradi yesu anopa ye di nyako shawe nsa.
0: My God.
1: Masika mbeti nane nchen. 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
0: So for some way jana. 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Miss Anyako, what empire am I about? Or so only ye dear bon, Quamo. I know what day, Missy Penipa, to be on time 20 Ghana. Many two no. Into why would your way of arguing your own wife for anybody far for the year? You're here and argue so about a radio pitano. And as of Samia Castle, will be ye dear in your day, and monk, Quamo, will be so many when young men are two. Maybe ma men kan che nya me baby say e lorde be boa o but of me ma men picky di pa ma ko ma ko try a o pese urade fa me so boa na waji sunsum ni o ma di a anope o pese o ba so lo ni urade fa me so boa na ni pa me en sample na me picky ko try pe
1: 0241 0245 4578 0303
0: papa na na me bona dance sisi ano ono na frere ye no Also, an enemy in an air, the ATM, and a Euro Craho. Euro Craho. Sometimes you can't say, we are grown, Yedi. But I saw you were Zenu. You were Stacy, why? Asama is Zenu. Patch of Fakabesu Asaman traffic. And now, Solomon says, I'm up at 10 o'clock. Monsieur Bessadame,
1: 10 o'clock.
0: You're upon 2 o'clock. You to meet it too soon to be banning upon 3 o'clock. It will be Oba be do on 11 and only late. Soon. It is bra. I saw the Messiah started time by 10 o'clock. May patch up, may solo soa. Say, oh, ma, sorry, wa and how and frame it. Because I'm not for that frame this seven because a bobby 5:36 make a quadaka crack by 8:30. No, ma, sorry. May cano cram, maybe ready, I mean, can't throw, may cano crack through do. Aha. My number is 0241 45 78 03 0241 45 78 03 0241 45 78 03 0241 45 78 03 The world will not give you what you want, but what you want, you fight for. So what are you fighting for it? Yekasi yeku enye yano keke ni yede yede yede ku. 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And I hear me say, ya at the age of 7 years, na the end of the me. I was of me, me, ya crow. Me, ya kakra, me, who never. Do me, ya, but me, who never. Me, can no graduate. And the only baby I will pass it without the family, so buono, near me here through when you're on the side of the blah. Me, see, ya, blah. Oh, Ben, your mammy, you know, and pass away your mammy. Number one, oh, ba, Fadia, we count, blame me. Number one, Fawiji, the account. Me, see, Fadia, Badia, Uji, the account. Uba kita wujidie no fasa o bag mu na fabela wujidie faith ni atosu mienu a mebesa wode ba eye o bible me se wode ba de o bible Now last one, no, I know we hear me, no cry yet. One friend, one my crown, and one my crown, yeah. Wow, Pesicasa, because we are no, penny football, baby say. Meko meko ya nyadi ya mkwa na kwa Enu wabi yusu se Odi sika Obebo bosia Edi aere Edi atwe manso Iti uba fesika se Udi intemiti fesika se Number one Menji consultation fee Mekano kwecho Menji consultation fee Nemo me samina na wote se Nkwofo di huwa dansi ya no Perfi muna wote si Edi huwa dansi ya no Ube to Bofuwa kase kwa tobi ya Ube edi ya Ube to Enye free Me cannot grant a war. Because Utah and Numuna means to me a cacra, number to me, the other radio program. No crena, na macano. I say, apart from no, say, Bassebia, oh, sister, we sole, pay you sue me find out the amount, send you and Yemisikani, the other, yet it talk. Oh, sister, we have me pecubemiansa, and Yemisikani, the other, yet it talk, meaning where we seek. What am I saying? It's me what near me tongue, and I said, me use you a hope, a perfume, oil. And the seminar. In suo den you back or to about internet. Into who ban why I didn't wap wow. Pacho 8888. Yanko points it out. No, no, Cassia. Vic, or last word, who were 30 seconds? Or last word, I will catch a baby, I would hear him. And then I'll be catching a baby. Who are 30 seconds? Memo be a 30 seconds, 30 seconds.
3: Daddy me does say, I will acquaint your mommy.
0: That's right.
3: Obi, I would see me a nano pay. Yammy walk at your own, say.
0: Yeah.
3: Se went to an amour war. Woo how one.
0: That's right.
3: Unyan Redru.
0: Unyan Redru.
3: And as I saw your ring, so I'll be called hospital. Uko hospital, I'll be called your lab.
0: Okay.
3: In Tehona Wobano. Soon, soon, much
0: check up. And yeah, Tuesday, they are doing this a spiritual check up. Yeah.
3: Soon, soon, much check up. It is a Uba. No papa, a soon, soon. No quiet check up, no lab test, no bar. A drone or bemaun.
0: That's right.
3: Ubeto.
0: In fact, we may in some way no move. Or see a spiritual checkup, we are dry the man, Oberto. It's another spiritual checkup, your car will be in Tias here. And I said, my brother soon, soon, I make us a system, and who say, and who say, and who say. Say, na who ye, to ensure a mania, dear, to a trainer. It's in patch, I saw the wood, I went and come as a rubia. Men are maybe catch no, sonnet here.
3: Member
0: so be uncommon, men are maybe so uncommon.
3: Spirit, no bay, Juma.
0: God bless you. Nya Mr. Vic, Sister Vic. Azavo, James, over 30 seconds. WWW, 30 seconds, Yanko. Then I also catch a baby out here. Sister Vic, man, chance kakra na on your way.
4: Queen your dear mommy.
0: Yeah. Your time on the yasu is fast.
4: Oh, and na fakul.
0: Yeah.
4: Emma, yami bi en show su. Sorry, the two anomal.
0: The two anomal.
4: Now, one two anomal.
0: Unya wede, ujidi. When two anomal, ujidi en into me in CP. The other person say, when two anomal, ujidi en into me in the NCP. Samson. And then our parents will catch it also 30 seconds.
5: Yeah. But there, most people say me catch it at you for the same. So, okay, my two honor, sister.
0: As a speed, no. As a yah is a satawale, no. And rapo, tobo. Speed, no, what tenant. And the way I was waiting, I know what she. Tobo. Yanko.
5: If I show that, most people say me catch it at you for the same. So, okay, my two honor, say. Say, whom feeling so, oh, free only penny more.
0: That's right.
5: Oko chinchini, aquarius, so. Na se o anya bia ana wase me sane ma ba me dan na me ye dey me firi mu ba no
0: okay
5: enti e bia that time na o yare gonorrhea enti ekọ enti hunhun finisa ba oni a hunhun son na be dey
0: e
5: be ba enti o mu ba ene e bia obi depression be ba e bi dey gono be ba bi enti seven obi anso de
0: be ba
5: aha enti de
0: typhoid be ba
5: malaria be ba
0: HIV be ba hepatitis B
5: be ba enti me pa cho de me catch a tie for ne say DNT na Ken e de ball afford the chain he bell. Enti no, uji DNT no bra na nyame beje o.
0: Uji DNT bra, e bra de beje o. Also for somewhere was our last word here, we be catch nyame baby because I come be 4 minutes na me dey wrap up.
1: Na me di for me da sene akwanya o di amame. 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
0: Okay.
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0: Okay.
1: Se bibi e to for mu se ya obetimi apetoch na wa wo hwehwe.
0: Okay.
1: Ba se bibi to amena mu na sa amen anymore. We hear will be okay, that spirit. They were to me, I find it out.
0: I said, Metawasi, and I said, I'm an an, we hear will be okay, Ahoma.
1: Ahoma.
0: Ahoma, no, see your spirit. Was I made the aqua with me, new crowd growth in here.
1: And to be a baby, I tell no, and it does was a 2 years soon. John said, Papa Abrabomono, sir, ye will be our dear password, ye Juma, young quank or shisha sofu.
0: Okay,
1: you're quite telling you, sir, telling you the issue about you. And to be being so cost one, my brabuma jam, sofu ya, dear, my sofu ya, dear. Now, bra, Papa grip and I say, what no be with the difference womb? Mianca Sama Sasho, no mahudi womb, uncanny, and yes, ye near deep for people and number, and not that and anopa. Make us a lady back of fray, you baby. Kumasi, mm. Me catcher say, hey, madam, that could brawai.
0: Mm.
1: But what did papa bra papa grip a hole? Now, I fear the mother being with you for the woman and woman who wanted to say the carpenter for papa.
0: Hey, I'm talking about you. I'm running around. I'm running around. You see, my main can't say, Mitchell, no crown or crown, I say, what the 100 million etukweku enima. On January. Now what the banana bakotun anima and the bed just 100 million. Because 100 million whom fast will be a waso. Sanet ye. If we ask the sanet ye, banana no soon bo and see 100 million. But what the 100 million but took a black grip in him. Now the banana too many more. Me butu banana no. Number 500 million. Now be the 100 million if you have a plan BFM. Where we pretty move in your service. No, you can see it. It may come what you say, sir. Abrabana Yabono, Captain Tenin Grapanier, Captain Tenimison Graden Panier. Who's a big Grapania or a doctor and a nurse? Captain Tenin, you should drip. Captain Tenin, you could have a tape measure and a hammer and a prego. Sanity. Nempenifos will be Binukua, Okotokro, and Castro. I come in 2 minutes, I'm a sole. I don't pay a drop at Jawa, a yatrema. As of Minaya, me, me, me, me, me, me, me, me, me, me, me, me, me, me, me, me, me, me, me, me, me, me, me, me, me, me, me, me, me, me, me, me, me, me, me, me, me, me, me, me, me, me, me, me, me, me, me, me, me, me, me, me, me, me, me, me, me, me, me, me, me, me, me, me, me, me, me, me, your person will be Siaman or Payno. 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Everybody saw. Lady Pastor Susanna Bekun, a.k.a. 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Maybe I will be everybody saw what it. And you can see what some pa what the sum would be for Agrippa. And I mean, pay that what it. And you can see. 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God bless you. 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I'd rather know Cassia. I love all of you, but Jesus loves you more than I do. I'd rather pay you and your Cassia. I have a plan B 104.5. No best in CBM. I was solely for your honor, Pawia. 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
0: 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The toss is near Ashamine. Sir, you ever say, I quite Ashamine beam. Now, would you for a good genan and nine so a good juma? A honour, ye 1 hour down Portrimo, what down Homo, a mania at a timo, when you may be Namedomoso, a sunny omunina, 1 hour crad day, fiasse, when you mean Amnedomoso, a few more every ojamo. Doc, an opinion I will catch a chief for an opinion, young cotton.
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0: 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De Bialadi Tine Biano, at the full fro pure and aquemu, at the Tine Bia, the full fro pure and aquemu.
1: Tine
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1: to Mugu.
0: When he and Shira, when he are
1: don't work to
0: when you are media chair.
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0: Ayon Kufano, and a man, yes, sir.
1: What do you say? Ain't you no pay will be over number not down four? Would you for Miss Umidi Kakrawa me woni? Would you for Media Kakra me woni?
0: Yes,
1: I did before Domusu. So for
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1: 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Yes, so would you for Babbitt now watch and I said, Nadu, do all in him. It will be a house soon. And then my mayor and next week, Debbie, me patch.
0: A bribia near Swadia, you. A bribia near Swadia, yeah. Into Friday, the Abbeyas Ronco, Saturday, the Abbeyas Ronco, the Sunday,
1: as goodness.
0: Into the Biela Dano, any impatience, I'll be near free, would you for no and chain.
1: Oti asie, ese aya resa pa na wo hwe pa dia mesrew. Enuru beye Friday ano pawiem ho no. School ni nyina ya dia sato so. Enu ti ubesi wa Sherman main station. 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
1: 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And what is a bibi actually wagging so? Mwa mohe TV, Facebook, YouTube ni adeno. 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
0: ato
1: so the amount. And to the free numbers neji direction. 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
1: 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It is ye ka kire mo say Friday ni ye be ko so ne be hu a. 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
0: Eddie Amano.
1: Yemi Emma, maybe I think Seno Frivi, a Guapim Nanui, who D for Sabrana Quancherano, Miamma Yadiano.
0: Sanu
1: I didn't know, but I didn't know, but to bracket in this prayer house. Domi Pillar 2 and ne Nichina. Now, if you are Shama Government School, Friday and Payagra. You share a whole, you're rather better, can say.
0: Don't me that. Papa, Papa. Sabre, Yamidi for Nya, Atanasin, Tia, Bramino, where we, there's a maybe weapon, Yamidi for Nafi, dear Urani, dear Drumono. The Biala Docanasum said, Radin Yananason. Now, I can't summon Gunasum into the old run and the man on a nay song fema. If we are see our Ghana man, you know, now or the Amaya. Disabrated, don't
1: hallelujah.
0: I mean, Unshra, Michawa, which I'm for, Michawa, which I'm for,
1: you
0: know, my man,
1: you
0: know,
1: That's right.
0: Out of one Sabre, Dr. Amuzu, and I'm in no equity and Komo, a son said, you may dear be, and I didn't know a copy of baby, and ne, men, I mean, did you made him when you not see me, Pastor Bernard, dear me, and I know pay na and ten, I mean, I'm a dear for a baby Remo. No, mum, tea away, and my missus, Yana, men, I'm a home, Emra.
2: Ah, it's the hotel say prophet Isaac of Suhini Jima. Eh, ba shama Friday. And I'm a hotel san.
3: Odi o demokra.
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3: 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Captain Jesus Prayer House. 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And the baby, you made the Indian with fear that the Chimemendan. A fair woman, the Biarisa, a better Sumemendan, the Quesidano, and one of the four then in Sabeca or Crebia. A man a coma swadia, a bum, Nayanesa, not just a chassiano, or D for Bewa Shaman, Governor Skumuha, Quesisa Agus, Abaconavia, and Yaton Safro, and Mawa Dipper being San Honko, Fajidiania Hokeka, Nabechuadia, Echemubiafre, 0277 23 27 74, and a 0553 23 76 42. On your mebel, Sabe, I'm one sea dress and one one year. Amen.
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3: 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Yeah, the watch night. And the baby you made the Indian with fear that the Chimemendano. 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And one of the four then in Sabeca or Crebia. 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

0: send in here. 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Yes, I'm our papa, papa.
1: Amen.
0: Amen.
1: Damasi.
0: Amen.
1: Mamma money a juman so.
0: Yeah, ya baba.
1: In Shranko Biao.
0: Amen.
1: In Shranka Ebusia Doma money boom air captain Jesus.
0: Yes.
1: Metia Doctor Muzu.
0: Amen.
1: I Janice said Uncle Trana Mammy Mukasika. Yeah, good boy, I do man. Said you'll catch them on your dano, baby. Do,
0: sir.
1: Baby, I will be a shrank come on a pay.
0: Amen.
1: What time we catch Jesus? And why can't be bridge real?
0: A trail.
1: A bomb, man, yes, and never a day. So you didn't remember to us,
0: sir.
1: If you see, did be a rather.
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1: Hm.
0: But it too mean I'm when he said the shroom. But some babbit, and I said,
1: yeah.
0: I'm more mocking you now.
1: As I shall be, I ate
0: the shroom. I'm pat. And I'm sorry, midnight, when we home, you home.
1: Mm-hmm.
0: And so, my share, my name penny for no ye meeting.
1: Okay.
0: And I met you on set. Me, we, Mama, me ran cry.
1: Mm-hmm.
0: Oh, my memory crying. And he do Pastor Bernard.
1: Papa.
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0: And the friend said that
1: 0059 829 829 2092 94 94
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1: Patrons, papa.
0: 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As it's ringing, Annie say. And what did Pierre Robert Bobacuan or Sumajuma or Sumajumo? Now, what couldn't one year you may be a busy? A radicism means Rama.
1: Amen.
0: Now, say Tigo number. Ah, don't you have what? Do sister,
1: okay.
0: Do ere, do ukunu, do obana ane na woman,
1: okay.
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1: Yeah.
0: Na o mji o mho tum so o mpeso o mbo bra.
1: Yes.
0: Na o mhu o mho.
1: Mhm.
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0: 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Me di akukuduro. Ah nya se me chenche me ho.
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0: Amma quotations be bra kire se. Nyangopon ni woni problem.
1: Yeah.
0: Nyangopon oni woni problem.
1: Mhm.
0: But on no problem. Problem problems in Yangopo are fair. And to what fool be a dear? Ah, dear, so we are no. When ye,
1: when ye,
0: and to corner quay.
1: Wow.
0: But you are some not seeing it. Oh, you for na koye. Ba mu ntemu dia. 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
2: Wow.
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2: Yeah.
0: Oba one na wo. Be man na wo. Se mu anya nto aso mpa. 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
2: Yeah.
0: If he say ni padase ni a wo so chen bibia wo life no oyo dia. One say ni pa ne wo ne ho. 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
2: Wow.
0: Na prophet you must say, Jane, the honor now. Na call Tigo number no sooner. Nay, no crap. A year rare. Then I catch you say, Tigo no so quiet with Dingis and say, free network for Flossona, or ya cost to nurse a year old dear. You was soon, or your faco empty and so. Now my radding who says, Sadi, we are Tigo no so acquaint to a mere day.
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0: 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Ka ho bi.
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0: Yeah, Pastor Bernard.
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0: 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And I say, Mammy, Nana Afoqua.
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0: 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And so the 105 Ghana. 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
0: 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And the 105 Ghana. 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
0: 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And the 11 Ghana. 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
0: 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The 20 city 50 persons. 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
0: 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Or see a friend, Rebecca Fojo.
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2: Okay.
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0: 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Now, Grace took on also about 22 Ghana series. Asum.
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0: many already ya pam number.
2: Number.
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0: 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Yenko bua Captain Jumedi.
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0: Nyame ponso aforebo.
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1: Patch on.
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0: 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I mean him some boa.
1: Yeah, no crowd info.
0: Na ye humani at in tie. 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
1: poop.
0: If we are in Yango Pon, partners of a sort of your man penny cry, Mamekan. 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One asked 2 years of penny, Mamekan, because. Wakoso yango po na se impu yango po kura ba beka onti.
1: Yeah.
0: Ntu bika sa akire obi ya. Awrefo.
1: Oh.
0: Awrefo. Na sanko motietie ne rade na me so pese. Me ne obone ne. 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
0: 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Me se jo ho fre ne nsem.
1: Yes.
0: Beten time.
1: And time no.
0: San so sunye we se mo enhu a. Ebe hamo.
1: Wow.
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0: 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Elizo papa kwa na jeje ukọ bọne kwa nsu a oyedi boy ni mpene.
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1: Mhm.
0: 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Enso won tan
1: no. Tan no. Won ne nyaka.
0: Amen.
1: Amen.
0: Patron is here.
1: Patron.
0: Ube to me, a cow, see, as you so. Amma, ya jelloon to me. There's one time.
1: One time, Debbie.
0: Aye. One time.
1: Oh.
0: Ain't he? Oh, your henna, oh, your tomb for, oh, your baby. Ube to me, I will be born in Swacket, you had a day. Had ya man.
1: Bet
0: on tiny.
1: One time.
0: One tiny, pal.
1: Wow.
0: But your gun and eh, chem, I won't too many at women, almost fan chem.
1: Mhm.
0: I asked him,
1: sir.
4: Papa.
0: Patrol, you're judge.
1: Yes.
0: But me, I should be any more sentence. No.
1: Mm-hmm.
0: But what time the unibaku crowd him?
1: So, but time, no.
0: And time, no.
1: And time, no.
0: Can I can any?
1: Mm.
0: Na wan swa ne hombone.
1: Yes.
0: Tigana fo. So MPP ni hwa. And can this in NDC?
1: Debi.
0: Oni pati sa den. 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Wa nyo bi ane bebo ball and pacho. 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
0: Obi an show bi ma nyo ya obe fa prime.
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1: Mhm.
0: Anti MPP nye time for MNDC. NDC nye o time MPP. 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
1: Yes.
0: Proverbs 24:17, okay. 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
4: Patcho, me busa, me see, edio, no, nine, chichemu, dunson.
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0: 18.
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0: 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A honor. 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Nan so the old time for. 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
0: And one was all town, one. A man was always trying to say it. Or see me, maybe. Nazaria and a crowd in Nippe and can a time master, you may be punishing. 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A ban of crime, I mean, yeah. 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
0: Hinty Pacho. Hope so, you go for a check what time for. Pacho, remember when you enjoy a time for sale. 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
4: God bless you.
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0: Mammy, I'm a gun, it's you.
4: Papa, medas, papa, Bruni Becker say, somehow they are to day a wedding season.
0: Yes.
4: If you say, all over, no, papa, yet to say, and say, me, na, a costal summary are okay.
0: Wedding season means a bunny brim.
4: A bunny brim, right.
0: Thank you.
4: Right. Say a costal nine swing in a him say, we yame nam sini ewha.
0: Wow.
4: Abi bia nyame efa wa no so can be ano.
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0: Nonsia abo Ghana adishimama Yamamuni na mwachi emoma kwaba Edba Plan B 104.5 afamoso Na muti yenka ende a brother anope ya nenya boni nemu mwono En sama hudwe chanu se fetetetete Ewa omemwa diye 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
0: 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Yet to me, a Kabuma Kobani sign him for 4 years, we crown no near soft for politicians, a pedophobia, Betroco Ronan, Yankaya Humbum, Senior Beboa, Woman Kron Kron Gana, Galan say, ye bet me. To us, yeah.
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2: Abusia, my Evanco and Plan B FM Community Soccer Gala no emo na fe to me. And guys, just the media ever be chas here, and it forms in Gusua Yeton. 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Offer your registration deadline 27th July. 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
2: I've individual so I honor Babo Mohammedan so I chat yes on co homo pa best player top scorer golden boots in Obeya. Afe best cook goalkeeper so golden gloves in Obeya. Fair play team on so no Obeya a chat yes on copa. Every officer better media chair queen or ho edemon. And this is my modern so don't who a bishop. Remember, I make a say, dear, a sponsor, so hold on, baby, and I know it to your bounce back home. Nafi into me sponsor a program no into me a crab here. Na sponsors Nibi Kick Nation Sports Agency, Vena Sports Water, Afe Little George Health Shop, Rafa Medical Center, Ghana Ministers, one of the women, and Water Media. So, also, we to meet the word Yanaba, Abek, Taye, Chirin, and Yama, Etmia, Konanimo, Pate, two teams, Tay, two communities, knockout stage, Galan, one champion, and Yerwe Nintini, and on Bumo, and some of them who mention Sabia Mopens, and Missabia, Bisa, Edward Yamakina, who are from Penny Four, Homeso, 0551656655, 0551656655, Ofrena, Ibejo, Plan B FM, Ta Community Sogagala, still a Bafi B. 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
5: Alright, so there is a good news for y'all. 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
2: All right, and I know pay your material in our chain and my quaba at about Jumadi. 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
1: 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So I'm here to do the best for the goalkeepers, for the team, for Ghana. So to be, how can you say, somehow full time connected to a team, and even one of the big national teams, is very very big for me. But in the long term, I'm sure we will see some giant steps for female goal.
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2: We went in to give them exposure, not intentionally going there to win the cup, but to give them exposure and then take that opportunity to see how it goes, because it was, most of them it was their first time of even traveling out of the country, and so we had 10 days in Dortmund, and then they got used to the weather and the field and everything. Then we went to Sweden, and then we started a tournament. We take it game after game. So, in all, it's about, like I said, giving them exposure and then marketing yourself. And thank God, they were able to execute what we worked here and what we were expecting from them. Composure, winning mentality, attitude, and, you know, we let them know, you know, they're playing against whites, they're playing against Europeans, and before then we educated them here what to expect, and really truly they saw it, they saw everything. It came to pass, and they were able to, you know, embrace it and make sure that they used it as a tool to hurt their opponent. So It was composure. Just take it, baby steps, and then make sure that at the end of the day, you come out, you come back to the hostel very happy. How do you gain happiness? Is by winning your matches.
0: We and in Zama, a opening, a yaprocon, area to dra, Yeribi, a matier for Enina, and so our honor, Yanko Piemo, our Sante Kotoko, Bobokuna Kache, and Ra, South Africa, a Brunifita, Eric Tenkla, our 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I say, Ewo Adako Jache, na Emrantia Marco Marco, Edunumotre, Anna Utimuse, Kochi, Enomo, Estate, training, na Enye Asem Ketuakra, goalkeepers, Eba, training, no, Abdul Aziz, Benjamin Chum, Anna Fe 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
3: moment and as to what it means a great deal because you know this tournament and in fact this feat of winning the under 18 side of the Gothia Cup and I'm sure you already know the Gothia Cup is the biggest youth tournament in the world. We have about 1,964 different teams, you know, coming for this program. And even for the under 18, we had 93 different teams. And coming out on top means a great deal. Better opportunities, more exposure for the boys, and, you know, improved confidence for the boys as well. And in terms of what it means for the future of the club, I mean, the sky is just the stepping stone, if you know what I mean. I mean, you know, in terms of football development, we started like some 14 years ago, And we've been doing this thing over and over and over again. And this is just the icing on the cake.
0: Wey, and then someone, I Jeffrey Dapa, I hear Siakwan, Eddie Tuja, no Casa, Edema, I hear Accra Shooting Stars, Bobokuno, na Enwachi, Yankoti, I hear Bashiru, I hear Muhammad, a captain, and I'm free, I hear goalkeeper of Accra, I hear Shooting Stars. After Sir Nitimno, Womo Evini under 18, a Gutia, I hear Cap, I will, Sweden, Hero, Abruchi Memoir, Yerhunsem, Tuja, Dionoso, Eddie Tuja.
3: It's really a great feeling. It was going to compete with many European teams, Asian teams, and coming out successful. Like, even the warm greetings our country gave us just now, it's really, I don't know, I feel different. I feel different. We really feel different. The management, my teammates, our supporters, the team management, everyone feel excited. During, before the game, our coach spoke to us very nicely, and he gave us the style of play we need to apply on the pitch, and we did the same. But it wasn't easy because we drew in the 90th minute and we went for penalties. And
0: wey, and then some captain, Edema Accra Shooting Stars, Omoko Sweden, Ekobo Gotia under 18 air tournament, Womona Ejia, Womo Eshe, air Ireland team, Ekamienu, Emma, air Omoti Ekenumu, air Bako, New Britain, Nanyabete, now here, Captain Ojina Honoma, Utimisampa, Unupa, Achese under 18, Urem Kobobi, Achese, Womo Akwakoji tournament, Edia Ba, Yerehon Koma Kra, Ezo, Edi Tuga, Edi Amao. Now, Yerem, Ewo, other stories are Eba, Yeko, Jose Marino, Efi Portugal, they say, Wano Ena Odipa, El Real Madrid, Bobukuno, Akache, Obaye, Wakofa, Sami Khedira, Edi Abeno, assistant coach, 2026-2027 La Liga season, no, Champions League, Copa del Rey, Ene La Liga, Utimse, Madrid, Ebo Nano, Wanuna Ujinamua, Wotutu, Enema, na Marino. 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
4: they are just two simple examples. One I tell you the name, the second one I don't tell you the name.
5: Okay.
4: John Terry.
5: Okay.
4: We want to win the Premier League. John was in trouble. It did. The night after we win the title, he went to clinic for a surgery. But only when we won the title.
5: Right.
4: I had another one. That's a funny one.
5: Okay.
4: But it's not funny.
5: Okay.
4: I was desperate with injuries and I need one guy to play. The guy had one small fracture in the middle toe.
5: Okay.
4: The doctor told, no problem. It's just pain.
5: Just pain, yeah.
4: You can play. There is no problem. Oh, I cannot play with pain. Oh, come on. You can't play with pain. No, I cannot play with pain. No problem. We give you a small anesthetic injection.
5: Numb it, yeah.
4: And you play and you have no pain.
5: Yeah.
4: And no consequences. You are going to play easily. And the guy didn't want. I took my shoe. I took my socks. I put the foot in front of his face. And I told the doctor, give me the injection. And the doctor gave me the injection on my toe. My toe was perfect. But the doctor put anesthetic on my toe. And then I thought, come on, you can also do it.
5: Yeah.
4: And he told me, no.
5: No.
4: You are crazy. You are crazy. I'm not crazy.
5: Oh.
4: And he didn't take it. And he didn't take it.
5: After this, you got to tell me, after this...
0: Way and in someone a Marino Edia Tuja way back 2005-2006 a tamamo edgy a year EP or no a John Terry now or chess or pay mupa and so or make sure sir or the Niprano ever bought a competition no match no every now omuye no omuji a yes a league no anajuno ansana oboho anas obohi aquacopimo ewo clinic na sedgino aquacoyenti na a year futu kakra a Marino ewono and what the Emma upcoming players 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
6: Alright, so there is a good news for y'all. 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

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Thank you to see Ghana Mr. Daruma. On Bobo Machido Man of Payment Seminole. 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Jenna and Ubia Debi. That's a will be awesome. 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

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Kama fefe etime edi amaye. 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Mr. Garlic Information Center wakoju ashon. 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Mama Comfort Information Center waka kasunanka. 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And I feel so. Union Mamuchi bicycle. A common maso. A bribia modem motete phone as a mutum. A frequency in the auto plan B104.5. And a pair of munina say. Of a coast to an open material. A free a blue choba. A blue choba. And upon which you may form a church yamopan. Through mature by penny on the day. Permit your channel. After your mommy been so bad, I blew choba, Nikanika, Auntie Fua, or Ness Salasia, no pay, let your chamopa. Doctor Lassa, see where the mask is a limited barber shop. I'm the two and no pay, once you check your pa, only Kiki. Be phones and upon your child. No, guns are no way to make fun of permitted Jamunina. Oh, New Town, sweet Mother Bankuma. No, pay a church. I'm upon when you're meeting in the world. Malzi, oh no, mamma, Mosmo Nunga, and a permitted Jamapa. If you want to be out town of Pau TMA, when you're meeting, it's Machia Chapa. Oh, the baby out team and a also, and Shannon Nasini B. Ayawadia, Ayawadia to plan B104.5. TM Koswan Seminole. No pay, Shannon's your own public breed at the Mamon. I'm Fakun Yazan of Pay. I'm Magana for United and 2 and Nijumedians who are plan B104.5.

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0: And I'll pay a foot to any crunch and some young friend to your own foe. 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I shall see your potocassim. 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I don't cry with any more. That one Sabeka. And they know Sabi Bua Bonfia. What to assume some home, assume as well, and Concosiaga. And Concosi who now Quacosi Tay Sabusia, so Jim Hutum. Someone now there on home. Oh, ya woo, as I say. And Jadi will bet me, I Jim Hutumusa. Nafeno, don't. Don't hop on. I feel conco anim, concording, pemco anim. So, you mutum. Now, don't want. I wish you be on my sense idea, my boss with the Amawi. Jano pay, concording watch it. I could anim. I couldn't be as soon as befa. A be ye. Media amount. Media Siano Pay. I ain't get to see Ghana, Mr. Dauruma. I wish I made in 70 baht. I don't pay and send a minute in 70 baht. Ain't you none of payment find something to us for movie beer?
1: Hey, Ghana, no. 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

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I'm a teacher in Seminole. I'm a teacher in Seminole. I'm a teacher in Seminole. I'm a teacher in Seminole. I'm a teacher in Seminole. I'm a teacher in Seminole. I'm a teacher in Seminole. I'm a teacher in Seminole. I'm a teacher in Seminole. I'm a teacher in Seminole. I'm a teacher in Seminole. I'm a teacher in Seminole. I'm a teacher in Seminole. I'm a teacher in Seminole. I'm a teacher in Seminole. I'm a teacher in Seminole. I'm a teacher in Seminole. I'm a teacher in Seminole. I'm a teacher in Seminole. I'm a teacher in Seminole. I'm a teacher in Seminole. I'm a teacher in Seminole. I'm a teacher in Seminole. I'm a teacher in Seminole. I'm a teacher in Seminole. I'm a teacher in Seminole. I'm a teac

abusua no pomne attachment nsem no bedeba sense making kan nyina de free www.planbfmonline.com www.planbfmonline.com why credit dia yan ko government to introduce coding AI and TVET into basic school curriculum. Benjamin Okasi, education minister. Honorable Haruna Idrisu, Eki Adundu, Andundu Mbejai. Ani Ochima, Dia Duno. Ani artificial intelligence, here I can say AI. And now for you to TVET. And now for you to basic school. No. Kadi be wuro rom kar korom na bia no ati me gina brane dia ma omo a nya bo frane be wie school no as why your pa bene pa we need some on education minister dia beto bonting still on www.bfmonline.com Roxanne Nelson da fiam akpo south dey imrasi bgeni wakaza or say tribunals are constitutionally mandated, not political tools. And Yura Roxon now sent a film called South Dame Nashuani HMAS Tribunals and Semia. I don't know Tom to so how much you could, your sons are built and as a gibbon to Mamma Smith funeral. Which you might hear Mamarana, but Tahopa, when you're among yourself, no said you will remove. And then some Roxon Nelson, H. Dafirma Paul, the Batrobon team. NPP devastated by wound to miss 20 years sentence. And when you and some MPP are my good about two months, then no more tears a sentiment to me and my MPP. When that MP boys are quick, Jamaun to me. In fish, you know, called Trim with Yasano. I'm a green woman, Yasin. My bottle. Still on www.bfmonline.com. Ebola death toll in Dr. Congo surged to at least 930 as outbreak outlines continuous spread. And Timonoka says Ebola Huns and Semina Ukupim Ewo, Dr. Congo, Echima, and they wanna announce one more marshal home crown. I had 930 Africans Ebola no Netran and Quabem Ewan Patem War. Still on www.bfmonline.com. Lady Minu, we better trust on a media. Summer boy flood victims welcome wound to miss conviction demands compensation. And Timonoka says, summer boy Timonfo. Minister Chima, BC resource in Yamia Duma, 31st of this month here. And I want to say, Robert Tobon Ting. I mean, you know, no payment fancy. I'm financing an old thing, and my Ghana Mistor. It's an son of my daughter when I teach him and some which they come and come for fair friend. The Emma Wa Yaduswano, the Irimo Bobre, such and church and no pay. Ready to ask. And son of the Babano pay. I wish I ain't you any far, Ninginano, and trust you.

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And I'll pay the Amobia. Some locals are don't back up now with your tenancy. Just a green, that's a green, boom. 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I'm for the Ukraine and Twas Romea and Opening.

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0: Okay, me that's the pan said, Waiting Media C, dear mammy. And here was your penny kitchen, etching and canoe. My man called Osaba Mansion and Opens one fire training to dinner, and twas when I am finding in Anno and Pim Quinema. Osaba Manopem watching.
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3: 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republic John Dramani Mahama. No, didn't say a to your HM say, eh, you know, Sebio Asemuntino, a much tree, a buy, Kukumuno, Sebio Mufidi, and I announced him say, Canelo, 1 city, 80%, no, or Pijamu acquire 5 cities, sir, and no, you send me and pay, and also a chugu part owns the feeding, so Nadia Medetu, so, and so if you know, Yamni, a friend of Haruna, I do you, and Chen, and also a day to your HM say, a BC resource, no, by July 31st, let me say, results in no super bar, and also no ASMB on the Yamini, also edit to Jah. Now, yeah, Sebio, ban on the two, say Ghana for a sporty, in Kushiadia, call my Burkina, also, na Burkina for so, a multi me, eight me afa, and two, see the film on my own mind, and the Abba Pimo, my Ghana, Mohammed, since you say, DJ Chugunichima, and Pimpomogin, United, if you are, and also bets me up, Bona, say, Jedi, Ewa, Ghana, and Burkina for so, in terms of 8 me, 8 in a year, no, she has 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But me say, I dare to me say, and show me the go up, come on, teams are a warpant, dear, to go and so on. Now, yeah, my own to me, said you a nonsense, semi by honey, and show me the man on them. And a lawyer friend of Bernard Drew, and also I didn't say to get him say. If you know the amount of money, I dare to say a dose of do, and to no motion amount is so man. Now more champion for sure, said you in Juma, to my own to me, a baby or mine. No more man, I had 20 years imprisonment, so to me, say, I dear bits me a hand in Jumani, you know. 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Kobe, I was in bedroom. Say, if you run the upper day on my bedroom, and to know, I say, no, to say, the other boy, to say, a Daniel any moon, and yet enough on a single top of a car on the question in bedroom. To say, or do you need the identity if you run? Na second one or the question in bedroom, and nobody says, say you, and boy, because if you run, and as I say, what's your question, and then will be man. Now, if you run, yes, if you are first car, and also could we be big crampon if you are about you, say you in the underway, in a few rack of forty, say, oh, hear him, hey. If you will hear him now, Baba, I need some matches or what? And I say, and I say, and perform also, and Baba or Baba behind the ill few. I don't know, just almost somebody almost some air to join us almost or almost a car almost some which you man said you about if you run a campono or any Baba about quite teams on the snow or tiff you horn or behind the few on any me a catcher about Baba and say you uncle in you saying go out between if you and to know Baba and so who's answer that be way dear to say, and yes, be no money and I'm fending. I said, baby, I will find you send ye. Now, so this idea, I didn't see me. I gave to me a bit messy behaving to Ababa one. I didn't send me a copy more police station and also to say police force. And I'm prepared to say Ababa one to free. Be I want us or tell me if you run it this age, man. I say, and I dear, or to feel on a sit that be on fire in some way and shan or sa or better to join. I say, Baba one, Moso, mass, and so more high than on some bomb of brown. To say, Moson bit me a moment, yeah, that one. A bit me so I bomb ye. Obedi sie me de mense me be sie an sie ma de ti fu ase bra no de mo fidi eto plan b fm na o mu ti ejuma di e be ko so a shom so mo fu mo fidi no enter na plan b fm e woni power be edmon
0: all right me da sie no pay pants o de chene ti di no e di sika ma kan fe fe adi amaye na etimi atwas ebusua e plan b 104.5
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0: 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Obama a seminar yano crano, add a name to ra. A baby amudi amo here, a man of one. See, who say? What him is that? Hit debates our parliamentar. What do you see the anesico? Or munya to see a son of my pet? Uber bus answer ah, and go full way nana at CD agina. 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Na ya di way at the chill of mine, a mania ye. Ya di way at the chill of mine, a mania ye. O my well quan all ya de pa near chung was saying. O my well quan will be quodin samania near piano. A dumra or see and penny for Mamma Mani Bram also. Mamma Mani Abam also. 0551 656 6565 0551 656 6565 and answer 0551 656 6656 0551 656 6656. Myself and some of media go on. Who see the missy corner? No, also by myself, no, I'm going to say, never be at me. I come up. Why you always obey the VTR machine? No, a baby well for so. Why offer the come by and she are no, I'm going to say, so good morning.
1: Catch
0: it.
1: What remedy?
0: You're not going to pay.
1: Oh, you,
0: my main
1: channel. You're not going to pay me to meet you. No, you're not going Minia, I saw you in a walk. I didn't see a mechanic. Miss Saw Super Papa, seven previous of yes, you know. One mau ban so any move for a brimmer when you were best woman. And the same years you saw the Jesuit saw that it's true, Mosia. Who wonders in our corner the name or careful the cow? Seven previous Uncle Faja Tabba Yena when you have a chew and cast away. And you know. Send me a man of corner and perform share both a year left and right in a ocean media maker. Tell you that any for more bombs of the CNO, the woman Faddy and the BR 2MP before 2024. The one from who man needs that or Chinebi, Minkasa Pudosi, Nanya Yanginijo, Nasa Kobanasa. And come back to you because I'm more pop up my hammer.
0: Okay,
1: young fan quarantine. Let me tell me, you know what?
0: But I say, good morning.
2: Good morning,
0: Elios.
2: Big base,
0: young queen. I'm
2: not far before a bus. So, yeah, that topic and all the one of our oh, Ghana, you're playing for a boy. I broke papa, papa, papa, papa. On the Omar Junior say, it will to me a bit to me a dear Bibia Sova Mumbusia. Eh, Timamo for your breath. Say, how many family I have paying you for? Mum boy, you abrose. Me, is that many you to Babako cry? But ye banum, inanum, and then I fatima Moses here. So I have paying you. We a mistake. So true to me. Over said Ghana, or the Upper Ghana, bro, and so you so tall. About said Ghana, open yet to me, and yes, the cashew, Botuma. The Rugia is so in Atum, and one as you say, thank you.
0: But I say, good morning.
3: Good morning, Obedisha.
0: That's right.
3: We are only a fellow's bell, I think, quite. You look
0: all right, fellas, young man, okay.

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1: me da simeni abema. Good morning.
2: Yes, sir, master.
1: Yeah, who's at the boo?
2: Yes, sir, boss.
1: That's right.
2: That's it. I'm in Shrap and swoop on the night at the phone. I'm going to go to the house. I'm saying, I'm going to go to the brand to San Jona. I'm going to go to the house. I'm going to go to Sindra, I say, my putu be. Na, maybe some will say, me probably surround or post to stay ready at day. And away you may back question me, Sasa. And ready, some may say, Messum, we now, Messum, my son of her, near me deemed for a promise and a jinx of what who come. Satan so be so made the name Pussum or the man in Kramai and my woody. 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You have been money at the same. You tell your mama, don't be sure who saw where said you mano. I saw for crowd show. What's that? I am financed. What's that? Is it then the mamba? What's that? To talk at the mamba? Shop and Kasaka to Dubai, China, and all the open up for weekend. Shenye, no, because I said the uncle, the enemy. Get it,
1: right. Mr. Medas, upon Yahuza. Good morning.
3: Good morning.
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3: 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Nina, you mean? And I'm so Emma, you are from Pom watching, and you are here resigning. I can clear say, Flagstaff House, a headquarters of Galaxy. Now, when you be to maybe Cabby, thinking, say, a political prosecution, we'll be able to make a new pair. Ghana, I am politician, you know, you're pressing a young somebody, you may be. Now, maybe a car. Obi wo evidence a NPP for set a bay at his free moon penny for be an abayan for NDC for be ye galantia on to chat video pictures and my tuja. Yang ye bay attack here by because my colleague does say, me not ready some court demonstration beam sabayan sister and NC beam in my lifetime. Set BB a bay sister, now ya see NDC nibi and I say, ye see, why ye BB not me?

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1: ABC DNA.
2: Thank you. 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
1: 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Yamet yas and open answer the way.
2: Oko.
1: Right.
2: 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My friend, Munko Mumadam Bakute, you were team B. Now person one once lost. Bam Tom Bobam who see Wednesday. 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
2: 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quite free I'm sure you say oh the artist was 15 years mama predict yeah mama quite say I got that journey view me catch him yes I mean yeah
1: all right
2: eh yeah tissue nebi a baby 1 year 2 years ya me to a back at the NGC any nipa net the seminar me to a mama 2024 no me committee of piasse mu to the NGC because o janya nipa si o do o ma we mu me catch up
1: me dasi hello. Good morning.
3: Oh, good morning. 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
1: chairman Pacho Dini baby of free father man
3: Pacho FM kufia hin temanita.
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3: 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politicians ni nyina obi aban kwa sai to
1: okay check
3: madam masa woni nyame nya djuma wate
1: onso ni nyame ntena no paper good morning
4: the great man on the board
1: chairman
4: yeah I would like to speak English clearly
1: all right let's hear you
4: I'm speaking to the nation of the world
1: okay
4: it seems we the Ghanaians we are not going to be civilized this is what I'm thinking If that would be the case, all embassies in the world, they shouldn't give any Ghanaian visa to visit their country. We should also do our country best. Then we remain here. That's my talk, my way.
1: Okay. Thanks for your submission. All right. Good morning.
5: Good morning, Miriam.
1: Ni?
5: Oh, wow. I'm Wani Pita.
1: Okay, I'm Wani Bokwadi.
5: I'm Ogo Miriam.
1: Asamanka Siana.
5: That's right. I know we are so the best player, Mama Biano. I can't defend the panacea or any year. Because Mama, on your dead, and on your lawyer, on your prosecutor. It's your mom, what do you want, Semino? In your mom. None of you ever could see Yan, Yan, Yan, Yan, Yan, Yan, Yan, Yan, Yan, Yan, Yan, Yan, Yan, Yan, Yan, Yan, Yan, Yan, Yan, Yan, Yan,
6: Yan,
5: Yan, Yan, Yan, Yan, Yan, Yan, Yan, Yan, Yan, Yan, Yan, Yan, Yan, Yan, Yan, Yan, Yan, Yan, Yan, Yan, Yan, Yan, Yan, Yan, And running here, Duma, with your bonnier and count. You come out for dinner, who better market the yes, a dire boo. A bit messy bed, 20 a mile. I read it, a bit messy, put down my home. Never could for them, I could do. That's what could you go? Now I'm not so there. Any am ran newly. You're meant to a carnival.
1: Good morning.
7: Good morning. The one prophet and Satata, we control. In light and darkness. Who say you're born? The problem we control ourselves to do. Really? Oh my God! Yeah. You put them the good MPP. Emma, she also some mass. Oh, now we put the MPP. We put now our sewa sakia. Oh, now we put some. But we come. That's what we do. If I tell me that I hear some good story, I'm watching. You put blood. I'm better than you put blood. I'm blood. I'm coming to all. I cannot go. 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
1: okay answer me da se pa se won so wo de wa yen chire Ede abana biano etimi e kama. 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
8: Good morning.
1: Chama mpacho e frose.
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1: Okay, no kien kwe.
8: Yo nyamisha e kama obumo manga. on to one.
1: Amen.
8: Puni, Ghana no home. 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I was a Bonnie with you, money, Bonnie. I beg you now. In running, you so na yeah, after piano, yes, and so is my. It may be so, or mine, it is in. She took a year, I how man, what if she did see written to old Cruniso? It's really a situation, how a way to make it. I forget how it is to. Maybe we can say, I am a banker, a banker. Let me be so. Now, my sister, who can call your bonnet, it's me, Cochinana. But maybe, dear cousin, maybe any food to my name go for more than one. Because a bema would be a little too many years. Because a banker, why you would be ya, see, I'm a dead and the two. And see, dear queen, or more than one, or more fun, not yet. No, be any the Juma pepper. Then a bear will still be a bank of time.
1: Right. Mina bema sɛ mame fa kwen so na menchia asaman kɛse fo nyina no paper yantie sɛ mutie ye kase vidie ame nyira mu nyina. Good morning.
6: Morning.
1: How are you, sir? 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
6: 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And Kaondi, Benin, baby, I woke up to God. I'm saying, so woke up to go down. Honor, I am one, Uncle Kremlinina. Not say that to the swab, but I will be out 15 years, yet in case for 1 year. Not come to your consent, Kaka. Not baby, I walk up, say, hold. Now, for sure, your mom, not because I could to God, I'm saying, and I could to go down. I'm not sure, baby. I'm not sure, raising so I'm cocoa to now because my moon to me so few commands. That's how far I was saying, raising her baby, echo to you. How I tell her. You know, I mean, this I said, she amount permit, circle to gold. Now I show raising our quad now. And I'm even classy. So, baby, I know all commands, and I say, baby, I'm okay. I mean, I think I saw Crony Ma. As I said, I'm only a friend that I now could see Crom for one penny for six more as I see now. Who is your name by you? Because Sadia and the politics are aching or aching. And be a new castle. Now, me, I am the hour MPP worker. Let's hear me a communipa about who was cheap where you come. You're coming to pound what cheap, and there's some in the way. What kind of farm? And I am now what do you mean, Moja Moja now? You're coming to pound what cheap or garden a half out about two. You have to have a depot, police depot, your cotton, your cotton, Samban. I didn't see yet. Obia Kahoshi, no press conference. Tell the pound Moja now, I shouldn't idiot. And for politicians, and for security, and for security, and for Rambo Star now, what can it be? And if you got a full car, I know to be a security for our law. So, Muntia, I don't know why I will call this.
1: Okay.
6: What you want? We are to want me a man on pardon to wear another mask where you are. One man,
1: let us say a joke with us. Good morning.
9: Hello, Minnie,
1: yes, sir.
9: I only have 1 plus 1 sentence with Baba Baku because it's here.
1: Okay, for me, see, I'm not paying.
9: For me, this year.
1: Yeah.
9: But your landline, your number, and I am who and I say, no.
1: But how am I eating you?
9: Because you're fried, you're belly, I'm on picking.
1: About to impress us, watching every one more friend or more fine channel pay offer to swing here. They just never be a no at me. I can't kind. Riches are no payment watching
10: me also.
1: And Ponso Bocordia
10: and your Bocosa. The way by me, I will say it on air. If this is how it will go, maybe today will be the my last day of coming here. Because yes, shashi program we near static program at 8 o'clock. Yes, static program at 8 o'clock near upon 9. At least we have some 15 to 20 minutes phone in. We don't have problem. But now you have two phone in Wednesday. Two be two car. If you fear Babedruha, Uba. You have barely 10 minutes to talk.
1: Where's your time when I would rest you?
10: No. Because if you people think, say, phone in, and I am more important, say, more person
1: will be more important. No problem. Me so time when I be with him, say, Sisi and I be with him, say, what's all about what's your, what's your, what's your, what's your, what's your, what's your, what's your, what's your, what's your, what's your, what's your, what's your, what's your, what's your, what's your, what's your, what's your, what's your, what's your,
10: what's
1: your, what's your, what's your, what's your, what's It's
10: Then there's no need. I have to greet and just.
1: And you have no rest to do. It's one half no rest to do. Memming and a day.
10: Sam America, Menyan, and Asam America.
1: Oh, Tony, Mamma, 1 minute to Chama, the chief, and call me 15 minutes. It do maybe a full lines. No,
11: you, Medassi, Odican, within Chiama or a plan being paying for. Na. The Biameka there.
10: Oh, yeah.
11: Aquina, what am I hearing?
10: This is not the first radio station I am about. This is not the first radio station in Kasasu. The Banier suggestion, I'm going to tell you. It's up to you people.
11: Health insurance renewal, new one, and then you know, me area hunting. I announcement in Portugal. We now won't go to road playing ground. Okay. That way or home.
1: Right.
11: And within Chiasuma, Oyetema met mayor. We'll be on a summary
12: in 4.5.
1: But that's it. Rich, my mouse, my back to Chamado for Nyanko.
10: Chiagana for
1: you. All right, but that's my mention CMFM free Richard so on Chemaun to mince and seminar and they know a kind of saying your man in Frisia June 20 years. And they won't say then press conference course so NPP Amai Kunsu demand say in the Pam Yunubi almost war and this moon, which is Yura Yamin and Afons Abanga or Samrano, it may cast out more. Young family no more name and tenito, Nayanko.
10: Chema Huntu, Mechia Urajo Mahama. 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Chema Huntu will be one of the baseless and one of the unintelligent questions. Say, Oya Santini, Ukupiemu, Western Ridge is okay. And say, sometimes we need to educate people. Maybe if you are going to say, me wa say, Kesiepa, Yantam, Eda Kubrizo, and say, there will be concession. Any pan way in cleaning, and say, there are man of concession. Ewa Chim Kubrizo. I can't inside na make an answer. I didn't na make an answer. Chema untumi yamano concession. 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He saw se assassin. Esunye. Until he will go and reclaim the land. 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Omu state wo be bias omu ko chi chema untu mi se wo ye galamsi. There's nowhere in the judgment act judge no edi ba e. Se wo ye den. 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This is the only country attorney general to me fro say me person me jelly way in the obana be ye witness I will reduce your judgment or I will let you go free.
1: But it is in the constitution.
10: Me pacho.
1: Our constitution.
10: Me pacho. Me pacho.
13: One man is 15 minutes. No.
10: Okwa lesi ne kasani. Okwa lesi ne wenti mi engage obi ya.
13: Yes,
10: that's
13: clear.
10: Allow me to
13: it is
10: do,
13: in the constitution.
10: I don't care.
13: Yes.
10: I'm giving my submission.
13: Well. Yeah.
10: Na Yako court. Okwabrani aba. Abe kase. Ono. Chema untumi. Emano. Kwanze onko onko kataminasu. Ano no ekwaye galamsi. In the courtroom he was asked, were you asked to go and do galamsi? Emphatically, the person said no. Emphatically, it stated in the judgment that the guy said no. Then they asked PW2, which is the prosecution witness 2, do you know Chema Huntu? He said no, I don't know him. Today is my first time seeing him in court. Then, what is your beef here? Oh, prosecution and witness number 1. Ana ehai mi se me meye galamsi e wa asasin so gold na munya money chairman want to be na share no. Then a judge will sit down and say there has been a transfer of what of land. Now ya yeah, transfer without documentation and tisadio yen hwe ni ye organ ha enkofobia omafu ana omodinam ana omo pay favor e woni pay ni. And me inquire bibi ni enka say e me na me jelly MPP ni na me nya favor no. It will not help anybody. I always say send your nantwe ni dua na anka ne to no sa na enka o confirm so nsem. I always say this. And if you think say wo kwa kwa ye we
14: land BFM
10: na yamaw yamaw amo no enya enkud media obi anima, no problem. Me mean tena, because I'm also a victim of the devastating nature of the galamsey farm assassin.
1: Right.
10: Ti me mean tena na me nya den me mo me can show be say uncle galamsey. But if the person have not done galamsey, that you didn't see him doing it, don't try to do so. And let me say this. Let me say this. In law of agency, in law of agency, simple. Say what suma obi, what did them hard me? You have your boundaries. If you go beyond your boundaries, management can unveil the veil and make sure say you go and face the prosecution yourself. Say me kase kwa katam naso. Na uko ye galamsey. Nam rachwa. Eya den attorney general tim kwa jina wanu say. Because untumi na suma se kwa ye galamsey. So that who ye bemu akosku. That those who have admitted in court. Those who have admitted in court say, omna nom ye galamsey no. But then, Omuntumi never told them, say, Omunye Galamsey, Omun was from here, state witnesses, where Jam Nomuko. We are in this country. We have the chance to go for appeal. Omami Lande. We have the chance to go for appeal. And you're quite appeal now. You're best, my baby. You're best. Now, end mum, who are Bemu and now, if you say, who was some guide or insurance governing you, covering you, and for that matter, you be both, sir. Mimi ni problem. Even if you are an assemblyman. Even if you are an assemblyman. Yes, you are about man. We also dip into whatever activities you also done.
1: Medasi. Tony, for every na onsu semensi ya odi ani yonko.
11: Yo, medasi. Medasi. I'm there. Adia. And there. Yes, susu hamu. Oyenye mebiya. Nukwa wanyami enim. Siyaka de. Yeah, can one summer or be in same bibri
12: 104.5.
11: Oh, yeah, Jumeja, oh, Olokodo, oh, yeah, of Obibes here, Galamsey, Juma, and Yelie, our dark back court, I would do one some. Namra was started there, Obekadamasemi, oh, yeah, you know, you baby, I send no fee by. Now, I'm out there, my brother, while so I have my uncle. Oh, Sunday. Oyamra and what your cromana your former president talk and judges the word you ask him on nihu nimbi anamewa. Hey, your son work or court. In our court and where that open the day in a wood to be lawyer. Okay the case no baby. Because who damaluk on ya then on ye we better what they offend and judgment in by yen and I can be. Yet now, ya can judgment in me. In tomorrow, our hand, I had a man of a door to a mere grofu in you. Judgment in this day. Sir, plan B from Wahe, Samoa Sassy, another more dying. More the dying rent to be up. Say, Nippon Pedro at the dining we then, or the more before Fra, or Yaman or Dobo Mamania. So I'm one Mamania. Oh, yeah, Juma, Debbie. Number two, Nippon, what the Hornmanen. Who to make sure on the statement there? Or the one arm and oil then or reclaim in London? In any panel, what in the buy no so car there, baby? Or catch and there? On your mind and one side, Nesco being another then, or the reclaim in London? As some worker, as some maybe, on your sample. It's an uncle size so can't be on there. Mine in the cry young one more. Since, reclaiming now while you because when you scar one year then what to me you want to make off a scar baby one fan yet one family. These are clear witnesses. It is we are now one worker there in the assemblyman cry. Oh, and it's like that. You pegan and ye. You pegan and ye cry because me debi amiss that you see me do. Most more be obiolo abandonment then. Over with that, sinner. Also,
1: yeah,
11: I watch on what the Bible. Into a piano, I be in the rough at the Madden Shady Dream. There, be piano, baby, and Monya Yama, a chinaby, because me, I'm in the catch or there. Say, yeah, this in me. Nasa, yes, you are banning our yam battle. Nasa, woe, here then, what do look at? Me mean the way you. Oh, Sanda, a woe, and Ali, our yaman, and I'm in there then, men can be. It's a mess right there. A your eye opener to all politicians. They say Sian, Nyakupo Abuama, Bibi Alukodi, Onkodu Dema. Also, Shaw who be a most mobile chinan, also, who ya then, oh, Hunchero, most mobile, Ubian, who bear then, who button. Mamefa, 104.5. Then one press statement, why are me fucker crank out?
1: Okay. I call 1 minute in audio noise.
11: Eba Sam Waba. Asemesi. Asama, MPP Fuket, it say what Sama Wakana say, say judgment now. On your Nishao Quenbiado. On your dilemma, Mikoliki better holiki. On your Nishao Quenbiado. Asam no honor the Wakanagasan Wankano, and what the water water. There, and what Obialanka there, woman permit. Mwakanya there, permit now what the mawan. You also gave that land to somebody. Adam had no wakafa. The man of course, I won't know what that's asking more than for you, man. Wamau, laws, and our regulations are down. It didn't be a Nipara or the man, or 2 million them. On that man, the insutoya, some my boy crony in our then. Wafan. No, oh yeah, when him there, judges, and on a friend, masses, our crewmen, citizens, and what judgment or your powerful in judge ne what the masses will say, or your thought judge in our swarm is saying, or no casualty. In T. Sebetra ho, Nase, Obiake Galam said, I whole town in South Fandemi. Ah,
1: Tony,
11: Mobesin, when you see,
1: but I say, Abusia, offer toss minutes, maybe I'll matro for no bow or some about Kuna, no swab, no being sweating, and I've been here, Queen 0551 656565. 0551 656565 and our phone 0551 656656 0551 656656. Hello, good morning.
13: Catch you,
1: Major Soyon Krenim.
13: Ayo, Mammy, check in a month, and you need a young for your senior who said, Don't. Oh, yes, oh, yes, you can be you. Now, MPP football, say, Bequapi, and Falkia. Yes, when you have a good echo, I'm a piano soon. Come out to me, and you can't see the country, but you can't know. What you open this is that for you, because you see this. Yes, we don't put this call every bank. We'll be on this castle, the Koye Pine, one Koye. I don't know what to do. My gender, Galavsin, Ukraine, Moka, and you can see the way that you go to home. I think here, a personal, who may have forced the one into Yamun and the judge in Ukraine and the 2 million men, the Mikkel Church, and the money in the exercise. I hope I was there, Galavsin, and the bank can make a deal. So the most I will ask him. I think, sir. I'm going to go to the MPP 2024.
1: There's
13: almost some wet two and a mobile and queer. Almost came who say, Sabio, sir, we are seeing Kutuna and Chineseno, the Chinese Council and Subeto.
1: That's the case. Good morning.
14: Good morning.
1: Chairman Pacha for saying,
14: ABC, I'm Kepi Abbott.
1: Okay, I'm quick.
14: Pacha, me Pacha to Ma, to Ashama Pacha, Ashama for communications are still maintained. Gide mu super shit mu na me sa ban se o ma ni contract no ye na mo ba wo ma hwe ye why papa is step and at you for me book to dwe me sa mu o fa call it e ko je ti communication officer me pa to go for me sa mu call it an record aban je ti communication officer ko kata ma so me pa cho shout me pa cho wo ma ga da wo ta wo and Abigail Long national mo ga da me pa cho you are ma master e akọ o be ma lose and Mike Tete me pa cho incoming regional chairman the patrol and the executive member, Nana Kwame, or Kakunov. Kache, Richard, and you say, Richard, say, Obesu, Esu, Esu, Esu. I'm officer, Mo Munano, Mo Tene Womuno, a dream, and obi be the air yellow. I'm officer, Munyasa, say, Yagafa Kano, Opa Mumbra, Namometichi, and it's Fokum. Law, the law is the law. Then, Uniana,
15: Jamal Jimmy, I'll call you, I'm a nice way a toy, just a G the whole town because of Utimi, your auntie. If I told Utimi or any person at West End, at 2 8 Jena, Yadukotu, Mujainana, then so, and more every phone. If you are to tell you, Munukotuana, Tatuchikata, Munamu Fuadiana, then I'm present with your Marimu. Then, you catch up and we can say first account number, Aka, Numu, Forest, and Aka, that way, 30 million, Karan Faku, and a formu Jan, Munamu, Jacobia, Ocida, Okasa, Okasa, Seden, who are Dancia, Fako, Net Lakaway, Joseph Yami, and Abaka, who are Dancia, Mofanko.
16: Money at the Maway, Nano Pay. I mean, I'm going to be a minister, and I'm in charge of General Secretary. Naminchia, first by Chairman Oba, and I'm a B. On also all about him, ding. Namisha, no, I question who's who are on also all about for woman organizer. Naminchia, Haja Ruka, on the back for Tresha for. I don't know how to see. Now, Mincha got in Pediacon, Asare, one so bad in Dindin, and I came in Yereba, Mojita Bueno, Munirabe Boa, Amiaco de Pawano, FNDC for him. What do you say? You, a Cresor, so come with me. The American Yanese, Mofa, Wamanemiano, was a con entry, Wamanemiano, and Crofono Mobile, and Norman in the Bayer, in 100 knockers out of him. Because anybody who goes there, me and Cheba Kunya Baku. What is it? Yan Yakoya, the idea is in Yano, Yafum, Emra, I didn't know about Kuna. Yet in the Kotum Zawana, as I knew the Anadia moved in tea, as I could now call them. I said, with the invite, meaning Cheddar and Fikimason, then call your mommy. From an hour next time, one will be baby beyond the Shabby over the Amunyan Shano. What do you say? And this is how I want to say that if you are not temptation, but I'm a debrawa. And you pay on me, I'm not sure that you have to dance at your view. What do you say? And you have to have one of my allegations. No, one day, won't you say, I go to the agree. And the bomb fireman said, I'm in one. No, you need to drink. Bye bye.
1: All right, that's it. Good morning. There be Kafra, one also earned me in us. What you answer to me for Japan? Good morning.
17: We have to educate me and inform me. So, into baby, I walk and tell me we were new town. Now me baby, like I have lances. What you make out here? I'm in Kochoko. I'm quite a juma. And then I am MP for Nibinum. MP for Nibinum. Me and Kanka for Nibinum. No, my way and no again. Mean to me, me and Angel. And if I watch you now, walk on MP before to me, I have a press conference and for one. And now, Nipon Kano, and here I can say, already will be better to one. Then you men and I am Yasha Japania, Bobo, to a boo, Yajahoko. Why the Ben Yabasi, Abrosambia yes judge you from continuum. And then the baby is a man. When I saw that, and up to today, she can't be a confound for him. This guy says she can't be a confound the baby and Sabeka. Palubu dam, a basic or Nipanako, you, a bad name, she can say for Koyajma, a Jubania wire. She can't say so, but then I see a Yasika. And I know they are whom he are a gun of war. And then Nanami beside Nanado, in fact. Microphone in Amwano, you're a single person who. I don't know to be catching a guy in the presidency. I took that upstairs. So, but in the president, I took that upstairs. I didn't take our casa. No, with GDSM and Crawford, the Babuano. I love that, said the Ecosi. I love that, said the Ecosi. Well, did you know maybe why you knew politicians, me and Nayana, Sabi, Uncle School, me, I didn't come here because they're older than I say, President.
1: Last caller, good morning.
18: Good morning, OBD.
1: Me ba cho family si wada roma.
18: Me da se, we ya unia Felix Bella hin kwa yilo krobo. Ma mi chia ona bubu achi e jakon incoming national chairman. Na mi chia tema West, first vice chairman, Felix Adankwa. Greater Accra regional first, second vice, Eric Nati mi chia no. Ahin kwa, district pastor, apostolic, Pastor Eugene. Ano so mi chia na nupe.
1: Afi yanku ya ni memre neko.
18: You me that say. Me die, want to me, God to see, or ye galam say, God to see, watunga namra, and to know, or the new kotum, me ni attend the account. But the name be funny say, ye chi, want to me, no, a friend is sight or no, and na ukoha galam say, no, el kosoa na, el komoha no, galam say, di an kosoa, ye wo komoha. And your key, I mean, say, or your galamsey, the sinner. As I say, or your Indies in Yankee, President Nankasa can say, I bet you need to say another or tea, say, me or Nankasa, me party for one, me penny for one, eh, your galamsey, and no one be in Chibana. Miss Lessay, a boy will all want to say, and me, you and the castle.
1: Okay.
18: And yet they are. I bring we out now by mu and go say yes ye.
1: Right.
18: But you only ye or china and so on.
1: 1 0 Mr. Meda Sepan, we if we bear if you cobin your chima and found a dinya on batu chema won to nige chema dia manno. Say for mu and for mono or no dear muti or memun will be born on some man's way governor cornaba went me and carry uchima no pen and checkers and kuma ira kwasimens or tema shipyard ne our fracking yinano watch your munina Tony yako in 1 minute.
11: Yo 1 minute you day Mamadi.
1: Okay.
11: I am a central. We know them ever for organizer.
1: Okay.
11: Madam, I'm a kind.
19: This is Plan B.
11: Yeah, Ubia
19: 4.4.
11: Oye then, over 2 weeks at my central boom. Matama central, why then? With Marco couldn't win at Nintem Pifra. Nasawasha, I'm a penny in Pabi to my the major man dam at my central. As an organizer, they, or at least in a small offending communication background. Most more be I say when you pay him crown when you're like casa, it to my then as an organizer and order at least you have to you will be a in him a little good about security. I but my pick information for ground. So bande will look be biala. Then in our son or yenama more with him there. Me good in that.
1: Right.
11: You don't be see ya. Next week so, me the more come the better.
1: Me da sepa. 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This year, Kofi Sechi, a man full Kofi Bakwamaka, Yamia Medechna, yes, I be sure. I'm a source of Manana Kusia, a day, Yansa Pufi Jubino, at us, Macramina.

Alright, so there is a good news for y'all. 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I mean, oh yeah, gospel artist. 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Oh yeah, hip life artist. 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Nas se ope so promo to unyum. Our plan B104.5 FM. Say, be a single, EP, and I say album. 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

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And the stores ahudumu. 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Ghana made for the on.

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And until the woman here said, I sit there, Eben Mano. If you say your home, then ye see, can ye be by your wall? And a maya does so at Tim Quem, no more don it in my and I think so papa with Chedi and Pong. A war at the may ain't see and a nay. Yet that's what Tim Quem at the mother, but you mamma, my dear, for Sunday, where you move. I mean, nay, yet to me, I'm sorry, I buy you new muscle, every peck a cry, a day, a guyum, butum. Better than I say, so I hear you. So, free January 1st, Ababi PM July 21st, and until then, we'll be here. Say, then I sit down. 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

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Yebeda Muni Namasi. 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adwuma enu to do search engine so a wo plan bfmonline.com edo ba bipia website ne so do ho asukuli kakrabo so on e bo play ne so beti ye nka e wo ho in a Facebook is your life ewo ho e ho so your plan 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ho e ho so e your plan B104.5 FM e ho so do a be like obe share na comment e dia mayen YouTube on so ewo ho I also your plan B 104.5 FM. I also do a like, share, and a comment. If I'm my I feel you better subscribe. Be now if you don't maybe that's here and on the notification button, a message also be bustle. So that be a plan B. You post a video, bring your notification now with me about the TikTok on so you will hold. I also your plan B 104.5 FM. I also do a like, share, and a comment. If I'm my Musa makani sana mekai use nei jume die bia wudi se ene ma na woton die wuye bia no na fese mpempem ebete wonka no ehu behia so do babedan plan B104.5 FM ni abohun dawuru edia mawo ama mpempem ate wonka eno ntine freying it was 0551656655 0551656655

0: Abusia was so good, so and Sapofia Jumedi, our plan B. 104.5 FM. So, yeah, the first segment, no, ebeshe so, and then a benadan him said, Bnade Piana Bacosamun Como, and yet a chain, a wedding, dear Mohanum say,
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0: Me co host, a dinner about Ukubi, and a day, and it were better say, young conning chain, a man a chain, a mano a quaba. Edu,
2: I was your
0: match him.
2: Yeah, Obiade.
0: Obiaboko.
2: Yamiado. Now say, nobody has it.
0: So, me.
2: Yeah.
0: Okay, and Ebnada.
2: And Ebnada.
0: Ebnada Biasune, a Bacos and Mumcomo.
2: Okay.
0: Any teaching with them, dear Mumpenny, for a baby, dear Mumino.
2: Okay.
0: Woman, your gibbre, let us see any babaco.
2: Okay.
0: And they
1: were
0: better.
2: Okay.
0: And they. A hey,
2: a yako. I was here. Yako, baby, I be a conne. A dear chin, the near band, the near bar.
0: Ya bad, the near
2: bar. 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About some homecomer. Na ya share dear a tear.
1: Plan B F.
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2: 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What you say? Ha. And to quit Jinamus 2 years.
0: 2 years.
2: And not just a young quad and toqua. Na Anzana, a hunter for so ebequacuno, almost who say, Vienmo aye emrofu, eba a woody, eba the edicum, any near ma, one more saying, and Tom of Wom, or any dumb Wom, Hansana, or more eco cantoquano, a dino, almost sent toquanasi, na and toquanum, a hunter for no a bombardin was a okunumu. Emma acting governor. Yana wano a war a year Nedranana or war a year a hunter. Yana no German de ma Dutch for no. Wano any a self war now one more a can one hunter for no ekumina.
0: Oh,
2: yes. 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
2: 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No Minano Equoye. And T. Dear Coco by and say, O man for no, ever been now, fine hoodie, on bed day or more, and a more heneno, a 2 year no. And T. Acosia, you're a kin, but do bunsu. Your fa no has my crown of fancy Hanafi. Yam Shadiaka.
0: Hm. Some more. Now what kind of patriotism never want a need for
2: you?
0: Cause a nay, yam first situation, and I obey.
2: Ah, Acosia. 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
2: o pepre mu atna
0: o eh asemu ye bia phone lines ni nti na eti phone for one adventure. And I think one same beside F and Commande, Yatuchi, who and Fa Emra 0551 656565 and a 0551 656656. This is Emma Chion
3: Antia Kusia Mo Edu, Baba, and ya kusiamo Edu. Ah, Edu, Baba. But this year, I don't remember my team or Diana Bachi with you for a flip from Benjamin Fuina, Gana Fuina, Jetiamo. And then Kofi Gana be feeling me a deep papa, papa. Today, I flew to fly. Magusia. 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Magusia, I don't say. Homely, Nishi, because I'm a Jimmy, I'm a Jimmy. Homeland in that time, no idea. You're very old. Makusia, we come ask them so. Did you come to church? You ask them about the uncle pom. Makusia, baby, before now, blow phone out. I won't say. I blow phone out. They're back on the say. September, I'm about to come. I won't say. I need to answer. Person, yeah, dear. No, no, you didn't. But you do baby, I'm going to be busy. Wow, my no. So I'm going to show you. I'm going to wanna. You before paying for normal. I'm going to you. I'm mad. You man, but you didn't echo. I be mine almost in your group, but in front of your group, but from a bash and swallowing the square, almost to see Okuma, and then a woody now month for the press on the call. It's me a time I made them cast out of Nakama, come here, dear son, can yet before no bomb in your hooty, I didn't see me here. South Africa, who said that was out of my bomb of Grenadum, and my mother can afford to keep Pamania Pamu or more. That profane Pamu and yet, may I say.
0: 0551 656565 and 0551 656656. Ebusia Machiam.
4: Hello.
0: Franco.
3: Yes.
4: What you to say?
3: I don't know. Okay.
4: Yes, you're who you're mine too.
3: Yo,
5: Hello,
4: yeah, that's a brother and yourself also do dear about 0551656565 and a 0551656656 also with me afre Edward Jinchere and I was Simbisa Efan Koma and Ne Achin who Ewadin Diemhano also was Simbisa Ewad Jinchiribia. Ubeti me afre edewodie aba akokari junior tiero or say from junior tiero chapter the whole Ghana akokari member of MPP okay we ayamanyosem sanso and a darling prince and so the need aba on Facebook or say prof prince watching you live inside Bobriase Ahinimbanu in the Adansi North District. Also, big up to the municipal chief executive of Obuasi. Okay, yeah, that's a seven so. Odo message, Abba. MC Amachin?
3: Yeah, Anna.
4: Pacho, did you have your case free?
3: Your friend, my jelly, you will refresh you, Abba.
4: You will jump at your mind, too.
3: Another person would be just say, what's a bra bra for about that? For what's the way agreement? Now I've got that for me, teaching, and I yak and for some I want this, I got to have a head and a way of agreement, you know.
4: Okay. Ibe you
3: want to just look at that.
4: Yo, okay. Ebusia Machin.
3: Yes.
4: Pacho, didn't you have your case free?
3: Because that will be more canaki.
4: Yo, Pacho, my team.
3: I'm going to go to the house. And I'll bring you all these. Chain all kind of crime. It is all kinds of police here. And then South Africa. I'm a Pama Brofon in Tim. Can you Pama Brofona? And come by this time, Ghana, it is here now. Yeah, before now, yeah, Bana, yes, old man, cry, yeah, yellow. Lord of Quan Crowd, money, yeah. Opinion of the man of contract, or the 10%. And the panels of a young man, Ghana, one comes, why? Plan of Bassa and Chenasa. Who's over Mrs. Obernis, yea, Obernu, or Yadia, or Pekin, and before you two net thing, there's also a fear question. The Suman Yen Yen Yen Yen Yen Yen Yen Yen Yen Yen Yen Yen Yen Yen Yen Yen Yen Yen Yen Yen Yen Yen Yen Yen Yen Yen Yen Yen Yen Yen
5: they had before none a more personal anything and when you had before so. Meaning I mean, you have
4: yeah, that's see a jack of fees sounds to do the other 0551 656565 and 0551 656656 unso ubetimi afre Edward Jenchira na wasembisa ediaba ebusi amachin. Hello.
6: Hello. Good morning.
4: Good morning. Oh, Pacholo, our radio sets the mic. Pacholo, baby, akase free.
6: Akase free.
4: You Pacholo ding.
6: Right.
4: You Pacholo main team.
6: And I can be say before then or not who when they president by then. And I'm officially I think that the woman who as of now there, I think we will not be suffering like this. Yeah, yes, if I say yeah, I feel sorry I never call Jibusia or then what's the sense of it? At the same feel that abrofonum as of now, la your cool it should not be like this. Who called the future of a car? They are hit people or home. Those things are very bad. So, see, I think they are profound more reassert now. I think it will be better than as it was now. That's it.
4: Okay, yeah, that's the same so do dear Abba. 0551 656565 and a 0551 656656 unsu betimi edodi aba ebusi amachi
7: oba pamme joso yesu ba ko ku be makam na masambe
4: yo kwachi ma
7: 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Then you put it here. Yeah, you're paying for an easy year. I say, I'm here. Well, madam, limited Yaba, you're in Facebook, you're in internet, I won't do a month for cruise to air cost. Something in front of the water, you could move. And now, there's Nanky and port fee, and the port one, a big public back with me, and no man, the cow will keep on the other with you. Make us a new power open in your mouth. I work a crap around with you to give me the poor mamma. Who call a friend that he has you remove me? All your pen with woman. I need a few, you know. All your pen with woman, you go to your diamond box at Chima Coco. Who goes on this car? Now, before I said to my before I profess this is your profession, you'll be at that. Now, this is your look on the carpet, please. But they can't really play.
4: Okay.
7: I think you have one of the cars now to go with you now on this kind of idea. Oh, and that's the profession is here, madam. A profession is here.
4: Yeah, that's okay. I will say, for last two callers, name for Fridge Mediano and for NC 0551 656565 and 0551 656656. Unso ubiti me afre edwodie aba. MC Amachi.
8: Machi, good morning, Minyaba.
4: Good morning. Pacho, dini webi akasefri.
8: Pacho, send me for Sadako, Miss Refri, Temawe, Solomon City.
4: You, Pacho, my intim.
8: Pacho, kakra, Miss Mbese, Mikani, se. 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Bruni, eba gana, so be diyo company, ya. On spirit of the company, madam. Ofa HR Ghana, ofa managing director Ghana, ofa factory supervisor Ghana, on your mark and I say, besides, Munkro for your Mipa Seminio Muyjumano. Musa, Senna, or Semi Makium. Odia Bruno Ban, why any share say, dear, Mr. Tamaki, Daily Mark, 50 Ghana. That he believes that a new communion tremodinti, Obeka say, El Dorsum. On Tissu, no matter so. Now, or no, Green Smooth or Tissu Nafi, I never be phoning your Muya Juma. I be phoning you for our farm. No, I said I increase your Mupay. No, I silence your Mupay. In able to use the field workers. Now, we believe you Juma factory. Why Juma 5 years or a casual worker? Why Juma 10 years or a casual worker? Never in a cost to a better Ghana better than a conning. And if you need here, who can only need you want to bring us to dinner, Kramawa, or more or so? On this will be
4: neat.
8: Okay. See, a condition of a profanomo figure and a higher cracker.
4: That's it. That's the last call about you. Baby na.
9: Hello.
4: Hello.
9: Aunt Kosia.
4: Baby Agi.
9: Aunt.
4: Good morning.
9: Good morning. Pato ma pomo.
4: Boko na unswe.
9: Na mi cha mu ni na anti na mu ni kufiga na mu ni na.
4: Okay.
9: Mto kasa no si eti ni wo. Boko ni wo no mi si ni bita sa umbe si na kodi eti na baya na.
4: Okay. Yate.
9: Mi si bita.
4: Why? Yeah, that's the same with the wood, dear. Abba, I will see I am for Fred, Jimmy Dino, and Fa in C. Edu?
2: I was here.
4: As I'm Sabako by media, Oka treating us. Now, Obi, besides, say, then time, no, a hunter, and Yanom call more a hunter no moka, and a Dutch and also a Netherlands Dutch and a no more day, also can. See a banner say, and auntie, I see a language bang. And on with me, you see, at the quantity, I see a pamphlet, a science, I see a
2: pamphlet. Oh, because yes, it's simple. Sir, I'm number 9. And there's been to because, sir, you won't intimate enough for. And the translator, John, on and out or translate him on.
4: Okay.
2: Yeah, and then they're simple.
4: The Obusa president is Mr. Chilimuka Kramanana. Obusa said, then time, president's been in our honor, they had a brothel, dear Sue.
2: A president, meaning, sir. Gold Coast president, what kind of
4: answer? They said it's a brand new Gold Coast.
2: And the Gold Coast president, what kind?
4: Gold Coast, there any president. Gold Coast, there na patroni any president. They are brofuna na yede. In terms of that time, near our governance, I just say.
2: Yeah.
4: Omo babi di enso. Yeah. I just say. In terms of that time, na yinyanya efa hundi. Eda so ewo sebi nkuwa suma. That's what she brought for us. Now, Auntie Anna, question you, sir. Auntie, I give question you, sir. Let's see, Anna. Say, a train, a very handsome. A
2: train, the other same, in pretty four. Sir, a trace of a hinty, sir. Yakwadia, Abakaya, Bakwasa, Mudia, and the other same penny four. Tianudia, yes, so, you know. Let's say BM 24.
4: Okay.
2: Nagosia, I'm just asking Miss Lessie. 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
2: 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And you know, you're pretty for an hour, man. Woman, I'm more man as if. But you can't no cray woman, dear. I go see a question when you do so, or never so pee through so.
4: And
2: I didn't know, Caso, or your mound. When you do open your free moon. When you do open your free moon. Yes. Oh, Mamma, yes, she mount.
4: MBA investment. I say investment.
2: Yes.
4: So we young for so I'll be investment.
2: Oh, yeah, there.
4: Because 120 years later, no realize it. Say,
2: Sir Omudium Bonnie.
4: Say, Omudium Bonnie.
0: But in pain, pain, they're not just a benefit, no money. No,
2: no money was so.
0: No money was so. And so, I'm going to in the long run, yes. And say, ah, say a boka. So, what's my say? And it's the mindset, and I will see a giant.
2: Sure.
0: Now, yes, sir. Now, eh, and castle, oh, yeah, a profound moon, dear, so, eh, yeah. Situation and they would be sorry, you will be beer, will be unshelled, be unfired, be beyond two, so o coba. Chill out to my say, and can't send time, Nanka, and then who bets me up for phone and send him cry. I can't do it. Won't me,
2: oh, cockade.
0: So what to my say? Won't mean, can't say. It's you know, meaning then, see a bay, a bit you sue, and quassum over independence. And yeah, mindset, and I'm an ISR.
2: Yes.
0: So what to my say? And Mikana, I don't really, more cast the interest of Ruffin over. Yeah, I don't blame them because you're paying for now, my dear, and I
2: yes,
0: sir. So what to my say? Didn't see? And now, you're better to me, said, dear, so.
2: Yes.
0: To see, and I did 2 minutes, and when I say, dear, so now, so what should I say? There be. We'll be playing. There'll be any dear side, and until the Rebecca said, a whole woman, I made it. A midi. I'm paying for now, so almost can be. And a nay up to four. Say a
2: book of a shake.
0: And until you know, what's this? I agree.
2: I got your brooch in Africa.
0: Penny for. Bidiana make a penny for me, you know, yeah, what from Hannah's year, yeah. A do ram marketer. Why are you on the crown or ye be a hoo? Yeah, ye hoo.
2: I go see, yes, you do, dear tree, if you do the kind and auntie.
0: Yeah, ye hoo.
2: Yes,
0: ye do ye
2: hoo. The autos run with the honor, yano, and at a canina. I go see, I say, yeah, system to the stand, say, I dear noa, walk of our banner. Price ya was odi jini agosia obi obusu enti no ayanse se no system no nyeye enti obi a pekwan bi obefa so de adi ye yes sane de
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2: 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And to Ujiri say good now obutunu. What's sending out the amount? Ah. Oh tunu kwa diacho.
0: There is no free lunch. There is no free lunch. So what am I saying? It won't tune kwa fan chew. Eh won't tune kwa share. Send your music catch say, oh good ye tua. Eh yakoton ba. Nanki ye disika na yede.
2: Abro.
0: The papa mu had dey na mon chere say dey do good dwam.
2: What you say? What you say? I go say, "But you bro ni."
0: I say won chere me say ni. Yeah, this I go good dwam no. Say o ka say you have my best interest at heart.
2: Chere me kwai no.
0: O be say I will show you how to fish, but I won't fish for you.
2: Yeah.
0: It's other na o fish ya mami. Na won chere me kwai a. Me so me fa so aye den.
2: As I could tell you
0: about you, Namibi. Sanet you, because I'm touch. There were tactics now, Woody, Adiana. How many years? 120 years.
2: Enough for more.
0: When in then time, your car losses are lots of my Lucy answer.
2: I said, Omu Guinea, the
0: realization, eh, Bassin. And Uponoma and Yanni Beto, Omu Kunyo,
2: Yakum. I was just saying, Bruninu, and Nim de Onyo, and Gonobaku.
0: Oh, no,
2: where Anga Unu say, a female Jimadia, and I couldn't be
0: any Jimadia,
2: and maybe I've got on no quaint.
0: When
2: Nim de Womb,
0: no, said there be on no quaint, I just say. Or no, who said the Antoquadisi or no, Womb. And then at the end, I say, Mushra de a dear a son boba, so whom? And ye have yet or Hinan Mushro, Hinano, or some because only Jinai,
2: yes.
0: I said, Debbie, your boy, 120 years old. I hear for a ba, on any bayon who said, in Grove, you only escaped Yananga. So that's my say. It 220 years, and son, I realize it. It's your funny saying, Cabrofida, so a hand is like I still can.
2: Ah,
0: you realize it, yes, eh, Grove.
2: And when was you do 4 points?
0: Oh, money had chrome, or woody, or money had a crampon, I in your money physical in the crampon.
2: I was
0: Now we are still fighting for the independence because mental colonization, slavery, no, then catch physical one now. Because any mental one na dey in sin as so we still want say omunia
10: so yam kwa disika o ever my idea ye nya good e fa nko ho
0: so what about say
10: akosia
0: mentally no, we are still enslaved
10: and I don't cry rest that say
0: oh
10: say
0: pani balodo mental one na no do mental one
10: na no do and tina say you tumi say with that bruni no
0: yeye
10: bibirin tumi enye yi oh mental you are say one no.
0: I said, it's what banner shed out to one you know, because we're no bones. Would you only say, who crow man in there? You on one, I did that down there. And then you own him the state of the country, and probably be a human. Own him how you people are living your life, and probably be a old Debbie. Patcho, I'll send a baby with human. What will you be asking a baby provision store or area? Mohon,
10: what's the baby?
0: What's the baby? I'm saying, sanity.
10: Okay, I was here.
0: Edu
10: yakọ
0: ai
10: aso fo na ba
0: ai ya be na wa se so be kai nsa edu
10: okay
0: e bu se e hwe ho Friday e ba e de second segment no e be hwe hwe so

Ebusia ha wasugu so wuti nyansapo fie dwumadie ewo plan B 104.5 FM so enche the second segment no ebeshishye so na ansana no me kai wo say plan B FM inter community soccer gala 2026 ebaso ai afidie no 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you be at your tomb. A 500 Ghana cities per team. Aye, team Biano, a 500 Ghana cities. In two of our forms, a 500 Ghana cities. Naturally, say, a register, not just 32 teams. No, Waba, Ababe, come home. Aye. Na deadline no eye Monday 27 July 2026 that is a deadline no it's me aso aye deadline no so sa na ye ngi registration bia biem ye nton forms bia bi na is 32 teams no aso anisa aye na is 32 teams no aso anisa no ntin tentem dem pa no to 29 be pm e wo plan BFM ha ye wo 2 and 3 junction no so tema ene ye wo na be fa forms na chese won so so uni team no mun register fi se achede bebre na any woman. Jumedia Nankasano, a basso 22nd August, up to 13th September 2026. Aye, and a Jumedia no air basso. A Saturday beer and a Sunday beer and a Jumedia no air basso. A becoso, a Mexico AstroTurf, Tema Community 2. 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individual awards ebekoso meche ankrankre awards aye best player

Ghana Maestos womo and aso ya sin eme yedi jume diye yi e brewo. 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Plan BFM Inter Community Soccer Gala. Yes, it's still a bafig bay. 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dear mount. Some we are sorry, some we used to cool, some we cool, no more baby, no more per bass, I didn't be called my bass from gym. No, Mco Ventures, no, some do when you coach him, no more high bass, a papa, I didn't be called a bass from gym. I'm crank, crow, pecca, I am co zebra. Behind me, never do you many now. We are what dear bass, how soon I will pay beata, obey be a horse, and your bottom city be an obipim, a Mco Ventures, I'll be a cow, penny be at so shining soon. See of our tourism services and tourism. Services be our panel would do any bitch name and will Mco Ventures are Ubinya B. Ope a chira quaya, your vertical plaza opposite Taco Bell, Tema Community 6, a ho and a Mco Ventures you will Ubet Minister Fraying. It was 0246 528380 and a 0248637923 0248637923. Say, I can't quana will pato upa Mco Ventures a ho and I make out for a day amount. I will say, Uncle PM and was a man kese. Eh no, eh wo eastern region of Ghana. As I see 12 plots eh da wa ye ton ay. As I see ye cha wo eh de afahu. Na baby eh da no eh da ye pa. Eh nun ti ube ti mi eh de si school. 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Abusia Corpus Christi Catholic Basic School. Womo ene. Motivators Playground. Nene Wamaka Woman Tuma. E de Aba Noa. Womo de Fan Fair 2026. E Shishesu. Saju Media E. Baso Saturday 25th July 2026. E wo Corpus Christi Catholic Basic School. Interna Womo. 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

0: I will see how I was so tired and support for your dream. 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So, yeah, the second segment, you know, a beshisha. So, and our three topic, you know, a managing and over pampered person, and no any topic, and our three a chicken home and come on, and a banana Tuesday. And you say, banana piano. The topic no ebo ewura ya wari ye nyem kwantim and afin so ya yonko fem eho and the topic no ebo ede ewura and name Muhammad Hussein Akwa ono e Majelis Ansarula Male Elders Association Preaching Secretary and Osaid Head Teacher and Matia Amedia Basic School wabetina se yonko ni nche ni emana che emana kwaba Ansarula machin.
1: Yeah,
0: yeah, me dear. Patch your
1: microphone on the camera. Okay. Yeah, papa.
0: Patch your savior.
1: Adumaroka.
0: Okay, and then, hey, Benada. Now, Benada be an ill topic. A bull ray of what he am. Panachim and Athens, your young coffin. Now, what your topic, no, a managing and over pampered person and on the topic and our key yeah better to home and come on the answer never shall see no MS or so but vampire my night yet was
1: patching you I was be lahi mina shaitan rajim bismillah rahman rahim alhamdulillah rabbil alameen rahman rahim malik yawmiddin iyyaka na'budu wa iyyaka nasta'in ihdina siratal mustaqim siratal ladzina an'amta 'alayhim ghayrul maghdubi 'alayhim waladdallin amin rabbana atina fid dunya hasanatan wa fil akhirati hasanatan wa qina azabana amin
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2: 104.5
1: canon so. That papa, a being your safe young Coponchano pay, the VRC onions in a year, down come so, or me and asum Jibia.
0: Okay. I say, managing an over pampered person, and no any topic, and I watch you at your and common. And I a banana, and it's a banana, no, be on your topic, you know, a bow, a rat, your fee, a young platchim, a ya worry, a young platchim, and I feel so young fem, a ho, any topic, you know, a bow, a day, a rat, and by answering, and it was a topic in your tears, I
2: answer,
0: if you are any day, the kind would be. 18 years of refuge media, and it's answer will last. And they say, they can be so, and they say, over pampered person, a young man.
1: That's it. A'udhu billahi minashaitanir rajim. 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Ya ya nasafu sronko de ma Allah o konkron yino. 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

0: your pants no opium Sunday, them rebo at the band with the room. How I can offer her day
1: 104.5.
2: Ganymede.
0: Hans washing in pan on him, dear. The Obeyam on him, then I used for. I mean, what my son come on, demon. No, whom I from. What that chin so from no, that chin or we.
2: Yeah,
0: not awesome cranny pie. I tell you what that chin, each other what dream, or the same, maybe beer want to be bianchin. What shall we that chin? No, down commands. Tea, a better one, so I see. Now, yeah, dear tea, full nasha, full swab, burn the brain, and one for all, I drink a baby and a plan B. The medical catcher walk a crowd with Zami Mobotin Wahan.
1: This is plan B.
0: But I am a fool, not so free, or the two the day, plan B. But my mind can tell me the impebbier and say, yeah, plan A, now your plan B, between Google. And say, you may be beer or tea, we ask no. Every successful person will tell you, say, you're not plan B out. A fire, Japan, a feeling. Tia die, young prince, and there, what did the mock offer by Jimedi Abobo Assi? Now it's here for so, ya Dahonassi. I be said there, or be I back a day. Why did Jenna do? And I had him be
1: a BFF.
0: What I sit in him on Abra Bomuno. Macade, Jedo, Ada offering a bre, another anyhow, oh, be that. Be a wayaman. Dame Jenna be in here, be said, on your honor. Brainsy, an over-pampered person is someone who has been given excessive, the emphasis is on excessive attention, protection, privileges, without being taught responsibility, self-discipline, or even accountability. This is the dangerous aspect of it. Then you pay either.
1: Yeah, you can do my
0: abrodo. Abrodo or quam bed, no chede. Bibi or bash nebiano, jedawanka, jedawanzim. The piano, the also so an idiom the overdoing or doyan woman hokan. Become free bundo. And see, once you sit there, I said the be so ha, the ample on him, a war young man. Our day, no so saway a menu ya, no so order, no so nasty and asadino, or ya no so nature found. Amma, a macade, a ya in abrabum. So such a person may also expect others to always satisfy their needs, avoid responsibility, and struggle to accept connection or correction or sacrifice. The meaning pay, bring in ano, ya no osu sude, yin pan kai no so. Inche, what by that's done? Another would be upon him, man, what way you want us to do touching. Now, I call by my banner day, the minion panel, so up by the day, say, and from soon pop back, the oriagumazo original. Now, cuts any day. Cremo e cayena de man, or a driving pool, the yen at the man, your by a papa, be a roof on a hoyato, now for why by break. On gentle, on
1: 104.5.
0: And say, see another quench the beyond the anagonist in the Pido or Doyen. Now, according to the whole Quran, Allah teaches moderation, responsibility, patience, and justice. So, a believer should, in any case, sorry for the intervention. A believer should not be arrogant or selfish, but should fulfill the right of others with kindness and humility. Quran chapter 4, verse 37. Quran, Allah, Amayata, so, Surah Yatun, Surah to Nisa, there. Only Uncopon, watch at the
1: Nikis, Baba Bono,
0: let it be via Benyan Sachi. Yet I was about go, also cry. Or the Motsi Biara Kenson. Abraboy Bono Yachede, man found son, showed them in the film. On a sense, ready, you need brefu. And so, ma'am, was in a bomb, I don't be a rustle, Yankopa Botton, super good mamasa can be a run, or the dark of my paddy soon, not the Yanko Prasi. Namus, where you call bra, a honour, or you soon to the mamma. Nasa, it's now from Sha, no so you soon to the mamma. In the Koran, boy, your cocoa day. A jetty for Nazi, what wonderful. The way you want
1: to be a hunting,
0: may kind of double sad and croft now. Yaji Jordan, be brains while you're hunting. I'm the yoko, the detail of it, and even hound there. Croft, sabi, yamia, when I don't want once him walk a crana, waji, nanzamba, sabi, you ever kind of maid servant or maid, whatever name they call. Now, what's the one chance? What do you want? So, according to the horror hadith, also. The Prophet sallallahu alaihi wasallam said, the strong person is not the one who overpowers others, but the one who controls himself when angry.
1: 104.5.
0: Chado ano kuturuku oso umane brim nwa adwa to nyoni bia na mmya otume sha no do bra akumasaya ba bra obi aye obi bia wakoma ntoyem ama sabe maka na wubofu na itume sha ho do otwedo me yata ase de owodi yenya ho brase owodi yenya odo owodi yenya tsema. So this also show that maturity and self control, not being constantly indulged, are signs of true strength. So you cannot be your modinya. Ah, on ye a hand ten another, on ya humamado, and now on your bia, yama, wafa, no words in a bibiano, chene, yajijeno do strong qua. Damina, my Canada, why say you order to your denim pedem before just too much comfort without responsibility produces weakness, while responsibility builds character. And the middle pin, crofa, yajijin on the pan when you spend. And ya saw your barma, saw your bar, Marcus, you are called Numbia, Babri. Now you behold the positive and negative, as you go along.
2: Okay. Yes, any unquain, yes, sir, over pumped people, yana say, over pumped,
1: and fine fence,
2: and if I at the how worry, a young cofer, and I see him punchy.
0: Yo, medasi, ansana no mama yenhwe adisuante kakra mamikana mebono tofa. So when we come to the marriage, friendship and the relationship, an overpampered person often create conflict because they expect more than they give. 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
1: into my think 104.4
0: sanen kanade no mono perneza if you want. So the whole Quran hadith and the teaching of the promised Messiah alayhi salam all encourage balance. 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Opinion and come as a what's ordinary to Sabia Janine or the Puego, and say, Ebbet say the mate
1: is buying a
0: fair or two and for so day. Responsibility, Yabba Hunde, you are Saturday, Nebbet, them as a then also mutual respect, Yedo, Bubama, and Kurankoro, our no and sacrifice for lasting and healthy relationship. This is our no begina, Sanyang Fun begina, another impression of a young cos, our one Nayana mekan or yam or how one. 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
1: 104
0: jina bi obai na oba ma ye hu de nyimpa bi owo dem tibie no as I said Quran Karim it goes against the Islamic value of moderation, patience, gratitude, and fulfilling one's responsibility. What it means is that say, yeah, she ubia yaba kanda waji jeno do uwa wonuma emiripi no dama mdi kankano ahon shadu yinu nafem ena onsei afutu yonso na dea obo susu de obo yibia so opede oye nasa ono obo kwenti ya umpwa bring yina ano oshe de ono nasaka nafem iti nti yenshe effect yana kakrebi.
1: This is
0: the pampered person in the great justice. Nyada periperidi or nafa. What kind of remedy can you actually mean that day? Or why do you poor be there? Dora yan we don't hear no so unye we are. So in pan cannibal who cry on Fanon
2: Fan.
0: Minimo beer, son who cry. It's in the car or budget neck in the cheddar. Not to be able to inch.
2: I
0: don't make sure that Nasa can find that you're an arrow. Or then a second few winching. They will nip it to the moor, and we are since so busy. And see, the moncrofono, I don't offend a peripher when you be. I feign so patience. I but to receive beer in
1: 104.5.
0: Now that by a bibi soon brown mom when you are so. If you made if we are what it be, munching sometimes, my macade, nanum, money be, numpo, our funerary be, my cow fire. Titro in the Nankasa or Bano, most what they are made, or young, what you be. Now, responsibility is also one of the lack things I want to be leading to conflict and imbalance instead of love and harmony. Mm-hmm. The Mripino, according to Quran, the Damon Crofa, Yaji wants to be brain, when you're purple, when you're Crofa, we see about that, when you're Crofa, wish,
1: what should be, and
0: you saw for when you're Crofa. I said, oh, yeah, when I said, so would the one affirmity, another way, one affirmity, he or the Tawan Tawanam and some of us, the back chain there or die, Joe the Utin Timwa, our room, and I am for another pronunciation. Okay, according to the Hadith, so commission conquer Muhammad Sallallahu Alaihi Wasallam, why me ask the excessive dependence and selfishness, mm-hmm. weaken good character. And the king of the baby, commission is nipa on a dan da or dang for a full say, Nanaka said, oh, no, but genuine. On Pabre, on BBS up at the second we are saying, Prono or Coco or Duna, Sabi, a German board, maybe. I don't know your bitty. No man, no more boot, no da digima. Now, when ya, the old door, when you know, on ye, up a short way. And so, now the debia no odding crofansa, no sakadia, or becam. Then, commission say, such people no, Janabi Bena Yawk or say, or say, Musubamba. So, the Prophet Sallallahu Alaihi Wasallam said, believers to be patient, responsible, forgiving, and considerate.
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0: For day, you may see Abutar Brad, you want Yankofana, Mpunajana, our room, you may see Abutar room, and I said, Biraso, you may hear Chafa. I think so, you may young Bonafachi. 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Now, when we talk about the wise people, nuswa, omu chibi, the relationship fail. One person is want to be saved, but is unwilling to save. 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
0: 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Reduce appreciation and gratitude. The brilliant answer when you crowd there, simple. The wash your few inch and mark was your own young part about the
1: house. This is Plan B. 1045.
0: So it causes frequent misunderstanding. Men some was it, they be a young of them, when in some was a cry navy because in danger I am an edgy. Binum card, I'm a cousin day. I am union. But that as an yam, so Menshadan, you know, go away, you know, Yamisumafan, because thou or suffer to the Yamisumi, Yamunyan Union, Yanko Ponsi, Yamosman, Niansum, others and Manso. That is the
1: 104.5.
0: We worship Allah and we worship the service of mankind. And to say, za odziwo nyimpa famino say you was with no nyimpa hu za aya mana you have done your part no haketu na no hasem bi sa owo tumfo yankoponje nti owo de yehwe no nso
2: okay
0: kakra mechanics and bi aya ba types no do
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1: said
0: that lasting relationships are built on mutual respect, responsibility, patience, gratitude, and humility, and selfless love, not on excessive pampering or constant dependence.
2: Okay.
0: And see, impa, oba yena gwende da, oba da, niyanko no, anfa asumigwe na anhuto mawo no.
2: Okay.
0: Ubu anfa masro nkwa odeye ma, odeye de ma. Types, no?
2: Okay. Yenda, ebusia Reverend Maxwell Bidye Abetina Se, ono, ene ye, founder of the Cross Converted Chapel International Tema Community 12. Misha, muma, Reverend, microphone na mamina.
3: Okay.
2: Reverend, good morning.
3: It's fine morning. How are you doing?
2: I'm fine. Yourself?
3: Thank God. I'm also fine.
2: Okay.
3: And I believe that our listeners too are blessed.
2: Yeah.
3: Yeah. Thank God for Tuesday. Right. Wonderful.
2: Okay. Topic, you know, Reverend Shasi, managing an overpampered person. Yashanko mona si bibri nani ya kawaha. And tinu, wabetina si di. Na yenshe
1: 104.5
2: of overpampering ekoso ewo if ya wari mi empra chime na afi so ya yonko film ehe types ni bi
3: awaliemo types of overpampering behavior occurs in marriage. I have some little points jotted down, so I would like to share with our listeners.
2: Okay.
3: Overpampered behavior in marriage manifests as a dynamic where one partner acts like an entitled child rather than an equal adult. This extreme coding leads to an imbalance in responsibility and deeply erodes emotional safety. Point one, let me add to Jane, mind reading expectation. What is mind reading expectation? Only we read here if you are unlucky. To get married to an overpampered personality. One of the things that they expect, and they say, Abibiano, Omadrimuno, Omadrimuno, Omunim, so Wunim, the Omope. Yeah, Omu, no, Ayom, say, Abibiano, Wunim, the Omope. So, yes, Omunim, the Omope. The pampered partner refuses to verbally express their needs. Instead, they expect their spouse to know what they want or give the silence treatment if the partner fails to guess correctly. There are people like that. Abibiano, onono na kume muni se bema ano ni kununu onimdi aope. And this is why na aedi etumi affecting the mood. To me affecting his sexual life, to me affecting emotionally, how to sit one on one and converse with your husband. When you know, to me affecting, you know, why? Because simply she's expecting you to know what she's thinking. An overpampered personality, some of them, this is how they behave, and this can go down to eat the marriage and finish it. Number two, delegating all chores to your partner.
4: Plan B,
3: they view basic adult responsibility like cooking, cleaning, or handling household errands as beneath them, treating their spouse like a personal assistant. Andrew, I'm saying, Kasem B. Onuso atale watale efia onsi ofilise bema anu oso wawe wadi. I'm not saying that a husband washing his clothes is not bad, but what are partners for? Especially what is a wife for? A wife duty there. You people are our helpmates. And to know you as a wife
4: 4.5.
3: should be responsible to the cleanliness of the home. That is my belief biblically. Now, these people will sit down and sometimes expect the man to go and to go to the kitchen and cook. Yes. And if the man refuses, disaster. And sometimes they won't say it. Especially cervical fracture if they are in their period. If you are not lucky and they are in your period. Now me and your adoma say who be man. A juma be and throw us away to quiet free feed there in the way who are money. These people can traumatize you by killing you softly. And as the husband, you can barely know exactly what is going on. Because they will not verbally express themselves. And I fear some of these personalities are expecting their husband to take care of it. Adrianinia, Atali, washing. Can you say? Washing. Katrin, mommy.
2: Enyemasiye. Okay.
3: Weekends, no. Instead of the wife to organize for this thing, or training for so rabbi, until a brand new kunusu kwako fraternize kakra to watch football with his friend. I didn't know himself, be above ya and irrevers and you man on yada. And you man in your nabegu handling of household errands. Okotome kukra person kunu kotome kunu breno. On friend would you mumsa oba to say ni say ni say bremi or buffy oha. Onu onu a dwane no onia enyo masie no so onsi afi so abon ho modin akowra kitchen ho. It is not bad to have your husband standing by you in a kitchen to cook, but some overpampered personality who feel entitled that always they see their husband to be errand boys. Do to me kukra osumano koto enchinia osumano na be ma na nkwa mi se bi oha onka o na odi bufu bi a xe ni mu didindi afa enumre edwane no so mu otumi ye ne ho saa bokobokwa so nu adwane no we no kunu di adwane no ya na jono mpemu agrokra no anhwa obepamu.
2: Okay,
3: ni mood ankasa kra no etumi put you off. All these overpampered personality are critical things. I always say, observing, I ain't killing you before the man. Yes, I dear. Nyami and Yawa don't master who call rabbi. Come on. I said, why she here? All these traits no, can dissolve the marriage over time.
2: Okay. Reverend, who can send in a man? Who did you know? A man, yeah.
3: Now, and I said, my catches, my catches, and then I'm so. Now, prophets, you should sound back.
2: A man and man, Nina.
3: Okay.
2: Both genders.
3: Because
2: over pampered, the pampering people, no. A man, as you over pamper woman.
3: Yes.
2: And then, who did you
3: know? And your mamma in Fab Berman, who's there? And your mamma in Fab Berman, who's
2: there?
3: Yes. Now, Merman, who's be what? Omono 24 hours ni leisure time be our ball now because because was to trabet and you know come to meet them or was scratch any boot more come to meet them sir but nandre munu ni yiriben ya jani esi wab emra was at least for once who super cop restaurants you mean to me boy dino you know, ako to jani at least to make yourself happy with your friends no, or see ni yirin when ya jani esi fienti. Onukuti crown call or the nyonko for Ebi Rafiho without unannounced, without telling his wife, say, I'm coming home with my friends. And when the wife notices these things and confront him, na danin tokwapoto. some of these over pampered personality in men, you know, I know you are very desired. So, make up bear man.
2: Eh,
3: yeah,
2: Bakuni
3: football.
2: Football, I'm quite aging at home.
3: Two things. Mm-hmm. First one, food. You see, football. Everywhere you go, football. And now, Musa debate account, you know, at Tom Olai, so who konya over pampered husband as of a footballer.
2: That means a football, or no, over pampered, dada, but not on football, idea
3: open. Yes. Anything I'm making emphasis, no, see
2: football.
3: Exactly.
2: Okay.
3: Now, idea, I walk up. I could pimp say you super, but me, yes, was a football before.
2: And
3: you knew who could not fear, who do could not fear, as a or your over pampered personality, as also so do, because of a football or do football that won't want money. And these people, the kind of entitlement they feel, no, is disgusting. And it can traumatize the wife. It can kill her softly. It can drain her. And this is a husband who will not even for once listen to the husband. Only wife, only bonk, or crap, or night, be a football because or the 300 CD, the above bet, no, into a checky scores, or checky bet, like my madam for be, and run out there, or say, also, where the ever foul, Michelle, the D, just say, come on, I ever in football, no, so. Over pampered personality, loving football in addiction. Such addiction, if you have it in your husband, where the acquaintance be and you have it in your husband.
2: Remember, I said, your cafe, example, dear. Chese, a man, or a newly wedded couple. And now, Chese, on him, so on you,
3: Different the way I'm narrating. A be crap, a choir of us who didn't focus at that moment. Na enko ye na ebia wa trigger ni kununi ego. Ehwe ye December online different the way tonation and ni a calmness no. A different from when we are one on one talking to our husband or wife so. Enti ni wa bebre wo ho a ahyase no free a choir ebia offer so din ni kunu. A kasai, a bia, and ka, a hono, and kuye. But all by online, the way I'll be presenting and obia be supporting the micro meeting, I say, no. If this is true, then the man has not done well. It's like,
2: okay, Reverend, what you say? Donation wasn't bad.
3: Yes.
2: Till.
3: You don't know.
2: But young funny say, Tonation, a car wasn't bad. See any hunting. Send you see cannon and us ask them in a year.
3: As I see beam, and then Susan do what down for 4 months here, media, my bro. Now for me to me, whoa. Now,
2: This is the first time situation.
3: Oh, okay.
2: So what's my saying? It's a more worry and chain.
5: and now bear man is ordinary. Say Obani say, send call money or piano catch any say, oh, it be a wifey, may ba mini mini boys never by be dear. And one of the obey, and so you say, at that moment, so call pay help, maybe you are down for near because baby friends, so it be a do a brand of a woman, I mean, yeah,
3: yeah,
5: yeah, but one can 30 minutes to say all be fear. A few minutes, oh, and I will say, what if say one? What if say bunch and a cramp? So told me, you know, you have no toy. Lucky for you, go on, so name be a sisu. But oh, bah, boamina, and your ding. Yeah, woof, fool, because they say, yes, in five, your body can warm me a five. And so, no queen to me, I walk canoe. Bear money, umuni or jikum. Say, they ain't seen and they get a back catcher and say, and their mass, I'm the
3: year,
5: Reverend Raman to me. They said, mass, I'm a she lady, and they say, oh, they can reply me, post and send you a message, you know, and can reply when you know, afraid of
3: any riffy.
5: Reverend,
3: and he can't do any riffy.
5: Oh, bad, fear not enough for bad fear. A hono, a nafufone ni munu, a hono kane yini ni mi.
6: This is plan B. 104.
5: So what am I saying? Send your wounds to me, wofufone dia, de inti na me ware wo. Say, Gianikra wounds to me, nya. De inti na me ware wo. So what am I saying? This is somebody, ya.
7: So who? Ne
5: nafufone ni mi.
7: That is very serious.
5: So who, ma. This is somebody, wa ye entitled to. So who, why say, say, no. Ube ti ni, wounds to me, nyo, wa sa oye den. Oh yeah, and Obani said the problem me you for phone calls who won't know and answer the visa. And call money, ya went and tema, and can help crown who here, sending call cope, will be my name, a boy, man, and be woeful for my woman. One come, they send no message, book I reply, say, oh, eh, bia, eh, honey, for phone, you mean to me, what? It's any, eh, bia, yen pa another alternative to for phone. So, what's a man, say, bia, ben one more cry, dear mom, man. Say, I know, dear mom, where if you know, throw, so I where if you know, what dear buffoon, a buy. You see this kind of manner or
7: anything?
5: Overpumped Nibia.
8: And then America said some of the spouses, you know, have turned some of the in marriages, you know, they have turned their spouses to a personal assistant, which is not good. This is your wife. You can't lambast or disgrace your wife publicly. What you say? Okay, would you emphasize said? Why in the publicly? Now, number one, I think communication is in a certain aspect of your narration. Communication is no uncle ye. Or see, Emra ni kono uba fie no. While I'm praying for me no. Say or di nadam fufu neba say di say di say di kropwa. Di say di makano. Ebi ayare fie. And number one, say if it is his first time, then the wife should exercise her discretion and know how to handle this issue. This issue. What you say?
6: Reverend,
5: what would? Can you
6: let's reframe what the wife said.
3: The wife.
6: What she told the husband.
3: Okay, so you are coming home and then unannounced with your five friends. And now, preoccupied na mabe na mabe piwa ni mamino so. Offering. So I'm
5: offering. 30 minutes or they be few. And I be kabe 30 minutes or they be few. 30 minutes.
3: Okay.
5: And our friend me say, me name me now for four.
3: Five.
5: And now for four no. For me din ka hun.
3: Okay. Until now we honor our say wife no on catch any kunu say on excuse no no person ni bon komo bi.
5: 4.5. This is
3: also, excuse me. Honey, I wanted to discuss something with you. So, honey, what are we going to do? This is the situation on the ground, blah blah blah. So you are coming in five and I am alone. So what do we do?
5: That was the communication. And I remember
3: I said, no, I said not meet you, but do you think sir Obano to make us ask me to kuno na preoccupy ni kuno in that line?
7: That's how they see
5: it. Reverend
3: Dabi.
5: Or say, Mammy Adiano, the communication or Ben Manica or Castle or catch any race or ban. It wasn't the phone call.
3: Okay.
5: It was a message.
3: Text message.
5: And Obani reply. Say,
3: Akosa, Obemanu neni aje obhwe football ne na down for four. Wa kwatwa kakra. Wa twa kakra ntini neni suya ni gragrao. What you say the text message run him say me yiri di obefa kwan bia so asorti out.
5: Obefa kwan bia.
3: Yes, asorti out. Obano me see. Nyansa badi on nim kwanya obe faso. For the first time on nim kwanya obe faso obe cover that first time attempt. The next time no Ebi cry after that day, no, you can caution your husband. You can draw his attention. Debi, it's possible, mommy, me suna me sha, me a collabat me to me pamvu for more than.
5: No, Reverend, I know you're whole.
3: Debi, Oba, no, you can do much more better than me.
5: Oh, Debi, Reverend.
3: Yes.
5: I said, my enka ni ye.
3: Yeah, Reverend.
7: Yeah, Reverend. Reverend. Me tifi yo.
5: Uh-huh.
7: Ena mako.
5: Uh-huh.
7: Bra ose me befi yo.
5: Uh-huh.
7: Usha, bra na ben. Bra ben na wode ba nche besi jaso.
5: Ebe ma bren.
3: Oba, ne nim de da se weekend ye be twa fufu.
7: Good. Esa ana yan shishia, onye shishia na okun na ya dada.
5: Ehe.
7: Nti onim sa we me no wo.
5: Ehe.
3: Preparation e wo ho de dada anka ni ho a. Anka oba no be ka chese ade a wo ho na nsum 5.
5: Oh, oh, oh, oh, oh, oh, oh, and to Miss Saul Bob, the Bananca Bunch in a crying.
3: I read
5: Nanka Wabwami and my day. Mau. So, what's my dear Reverend?
9: For this narrative, I can guess, say it's a young couple.
5: Yes, yes.
9: And to say newlyweds, maybe a year or 6 months or something. Now, say, bear man, so who are you a health, any way you're outdoor at hand. Who said that would do cross it, Ali? Now I feel me in the pale, and to moon, you know, some yen, I am some night. Coffee, what me, what we are, Kwame, also what now, night a yen, I am one. So you make it something interesting.
10: You are already kind of proof of gratitude.
9: Tell me what text you say. What text you say, Brian, what a yen in a
10: message now, Bano, who you have been a gun or
5: gala. And I was just saying,
9: let's say. Not be woman tem that I know. Say, same year, new woman tem that I dear. Oh, Baba, boy, me dear. Minya sure say a insult and a cheek and a something bad. Mr. Oh, Baba, boy, me na a young woman. Until never cast all the jay. First, so last start to me, Baba, memo, when you now boy, I ain't you now. Now, ye come. Oh, coffee somewhere, John somewhere, so
10: now.
9: But, sir, when you are Baba, our wine, on woof for me, so family, oh, ma, me cran, or cassette, so now I'm so me a winning now one away, and ye, oh, two be coming, but for you to be angry, saying what do you expect her to do?
11: Mommy, I said,
9: Mamma, three fufu.
11: Me sure, sir, now who do I down for 5 minutes? How? And yet, me, my bro, I just a wow, be pump for no, I just a wow, be woo, like, son, I'll cry. Because you are sad, mean to me. Now, 5, how? No, unless you come and help me, I cannot. It's no different the way we narrate it online.
5: Okay, Reverend, you have to say, or can you say, Cras and you will see a cannier? There be, oh, wait, yeah. So, what's the matter? Now, we are newlywed couple. So, say, and your family say, oh, you're crying who I'm communicating well to you. Don't you think, say, at that moment, no, there was someone finding a different solution to the problem rather than say, oh, by you know, in front of our friends and the honeymoon. That is when Abema and I will phone who said, we didn't know the old car said 1 year.
10: 1 year. So, Lydia and Queen.
5: Aha! So, it goes back to.
10: Particularly, the Nukun Wanyadi, but other ones, no. Bibi ne trigger Bibi.
5: Reverend, we trigger be any baby out.
10: Be already no future one. Assembly send me
9: one. Not send me one that they are saying we in fun.
10: Oh, on the assembly or hot.
5: See, and me, send me a seeker over pampered people. There are people who are entitled. So what am I saying? And to add in you perform a year before, who says you have to. I was so, oh, yeah. So I to myself, who is sending you know, sending why we see can say a beer for more, you know, man, I said their husbands as personal mates and personal assistants. A be any. So I to myself, and to all every car or didn't know for 9 a begging now for oh, a be a so I feel crown region, also there be young call now for phone a bibel. Meanwhile, who free fear, no him say, a ye me and phone and me get a woo. So at Obu or crown or banner on count. Obu or hold your be fear, onka. Oba be do fiance. Na sa fu fu na mumi enu mu wo oye no. Na fe wo ba na wo so finding.
10: Me di me di na me di. Mommy or rebuke me same.
5: So what am I saying?
10: Mommy or rebuke me same. Kwan be so na o rebuke no. Oka same. Oka
5: same. Ewo na na fu fu na nim no. Oka che le say. Fu fu kra na wunti mi we nti me me wa.
9: What is the adwuma be na emre sin fu fu wo?
5: Nti fu fu be na wunti.
9: Adwuma be na S eye. Sure.
5: So I tell myself, if you four crowns to me, me worry what the me worry of a thing.
9: What?
5: What bro say?
9: What bro?
5: What
9: bro say? Yes. What num?
5: Okay.
9: And under normal circumstances, a normal husband cannot do that.
7: What kind of say? I'm going to
9: marry you. And then people, yeah, other side, both side, ninja, wanyadi.
5: So what am I saying?
12: The marriage goes on to me.
5: Oh, Timo, for my own, now for.
12: So for
5: comes
12: the conclusion,
9: yes, what bro? Now, bro, you have been there now. Down for four preoccupies. I am coffee.
7: Defenseless.
5: Eti
9: Reverend Mayanka,
5: to be
9: a
5: boy, not baby. I got your uncle. I'm going to control
9: Ben. I'm going to Nipa Brudia control Ben and Nipano.
5: Hey, and that's why you can be back. You can be a channel. You don't know.
9: It's possible. Don't you know people do it?
5: Yes. Where did that hole?
9: But
5: when in the hole?
9: Yes, I do.
7: When in the hole?
5: Yes, I do.
7: It is a defensive mechanism.
12: There are some particular people be upon your more casa. You know, some mini way in casa.
4: 104.5.
9: Mami, Abia, I said. In a race, you cry, Abia, limited. Abia, wait, you know, or different phone, you cry, you know. Abia, cry.
7: When I'm going to shut that. When I'm going to shut that.
9: Akosha Ebisa Ebia fufonu crowd di wie no. He was out of control. Ebia akoda baby crowd off it, but ni ri na na as atwe no. Enti no asem we no.
5: Okay, yeah, talk about it. Abrema May Abetna se pacho. Abrema May Abetna se Aunt May and ye bunny the Aunt May bright coffee on one ye bunny dear or ye ADR practitioner or Sansu a stylist Aunt May patch up matching.
9: Yeah.
5: Aunt May we're done who credit that into
9: my introduction.
5: We're introducing home. My question I'm the by not me building it up to my next me scenario I'm the by me building it up to my next question. My next question is just say over pampering we're causing resentment and I feel so conflict and that was my next question. And Yabobo example now, me dey buy. That was says it says over pampering because from the look of things, the man maybe me fear her mother, his mother no. Ebeti ni aye sa. Inti ebi ko efi okon no ngo fufu efi efu na ma mi ne. Etna si di awoka. Eye. And as a house helps na ye mom. So or expect say na year so beti aye dey. Aye sa. Ye sure buy situation ya se mi ya be ya o be ma na bi kan ni mu abontin because of our pampering. Wo he say sa ebeti mi your time be a sure ba ni mama be ma na na.
9: We no ya na enye easy. Obi aye pampered at least to some extent, and into that's why you use the over. Obi a wo baby a odi mi trim mudekosi. Into no, obi a mensu mi fi no. And I say it's all about wealth. Pampering ye can my enkasa or the four back skin. If you be omu ye premium proper, but omu ye standard family. Ebi o kromu ni bi, but. Omo when you yam the infant to form, meaning papa bia, na only be crana, sabi o chaka kraka kra, but or a taxi driver, but yana.
4: Plan B!
9: Na, omya cab, na, drive papa name Sophia Brochen, a buy into one who rocano, one who run ye, one ye say. Na, de bia, just a papa in ya who toss a massa. Fia Brochen, bacana, or toy na de buy you, or buy na me, ya tommy wa harder than you now told me. Into what to car, into mean Tominga. Oh, he also thought that this is a wretched man that I can, and then people are shining him, and I why he say, and now Sikano, oh, Jojo. Papa Nika said, Joe Kaki. I mean, go dimmy here. Mean to me, fa, many on yam farm, my work like it. What I say, intino, ye cassa obi a pampeda, and yes, so ye seek any bantino a pamped, obi woha, okutani mudium, and now numb. na over no eno na e yakoboni everything over no e ya na enye papa because 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me feel say there should be limit to everything you should have your limits I worry ya worry me run me boom me too say beni ade but also so give me that kind of and yes say why dream no oh mama bebre me na mate me sika worry that kind of and can kind man a power we so ko na Your two way engagement, your two listening. And then when he looks at the money he has spent on the marriage now, of course, any bona fide property or barney any property, intino or swishy BBS, I say, back on or far remote, Jinaha, as I say, Jinaha, because a car me bow on, a car me bow on. But a tradition, a mamra, we ye, ye, na ye, nipani, or barney de mound, but or barney de one ton. And no necessary mamma be brave because some men were for 4 months per five. Now, Miss Beboamia, oh, where they may be a navy be a mere when you mean, when you won't necessarily crock on me. So, who you offended that? So, one no moon so, one no moon so, when you mean, didn't ye? Because it may be apart from saying, you saying, yeah, war. Me ni umi enu anai dia ni mpo ben na ni nwa ye den si sin se wo fufu na me ma me ensa extra anu fufu de enti I think that e ma nipa e di ya oho oba bi wo ho no ma opena ware na e wo mpa ware ni kra se bi wo ko ye kunu ka we ya wo sesa oni ma kwa na maka wa hada se obi si ni kunu ka chance stupid girl of course separation counselor had to come in and come in. Oh obi ya e pamper dia making. She just thought that like where do we cry? Me fear I call her crying cabin channel. And I mean said you miss me investing and me major man and me no cancer catch as a stupid girl. She packed the things she had to be talked to. Intinu said, assembly say banner say nippon one packing and your mama one separation near there. Won't say Nakume Muno or Dia and the resentment, but won't say, Sabi Rebecca say energy no, and I said, Vim na I saw the tower and I saw this someone. Won't saw dream whom you knew me and we was maybe upon ye ya say a colampo becker sign any moon nipping. Ah, who na o yere awa ware no no. Na o nam fufu o ha kache ni se. I say, more or less no o su ni mfa so because unti mi wo fufu. 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And they were F. You're crassing, Papa. Many who was our grown, but if there is another person, hey, sister, you're going to cry. Now, many sister be, oh, sorry, yeah, what your terms are. Say, hey, yeah, yeah, yeah, yeah, phone, dear girl, say, Mimi is skinny, or say, Miss Me is skinny, tear for a scaffold class, yeah, yeah, grind. Not Sabby, not a while, now we soon die, and I'm so wounded, so he's skinny, and I will soon die, and I started here. That crumb, many years, I'll not be a try, one will catch that. Your fairy phobies, eh? Kosha grew be a sanker for your mood, dear, catching, so you cry, or you hearing, oh, another person heard us. Na dia obeti asem non to me in chrasie ye. Yeah ye kan asem ye nim se asem ne ye bibia o. And to obi ahinti dia asem ne ya wonim. Inti every time there is a third person, even if one no yere ya dia na wo ba wo ho a. Omo nso ye ye role models. Obehia na akola no e ye bibi close to dia wo ye wo ye ne maame no. Odi ye ni nua. Ana se sometimes you see that obe notice ya. most of the time the children take sides. Until mommy need daddy nya some na say omu jinjina ho abun say they are listening then they take sides. We her na akola no bun so disrespecting mommy. Because of who say daddy has not been treated fairly, and now disrespected daddy because mommy has not been treated fairly. Until anybody who is around us, you know, as a married couple, you know, we have to check what we say and our body language and manners.
5: Okay, Marco Ganza, Eddie Nediaba, Marco Clothing, or say, also Sunday, we need instrumental and such and the same, and nobody do any feel, and until. Oh no, or my the instrumentalist no. M say and the girlfriend and I say a wife. And it no so you could feel any mummy and mummy is gonna munko fee. 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In sinusine be ya enko ba say or the or how brandy ne kwako to ni yere so intino or catch the or ban the instrumentalist ne yere no se ku jiskana unemi yirin kofi. 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Afin su Christian Sala say. Overpampered people does not like stress. They always rise and want to be worshipped like a queen. 104.5.
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0: no I for go be not tell oba no on dan ho anko bo obi asuma anko obi okonu musa no me say restaurant be work 25 udo mama natural don't mind your wife anko Uncle, don't mind your wife. 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
1: Prophet, I can't tell you, Carol, or a boy would have just a so the heat, you know, every cannon or dip. 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
0: I can be your friend, but you cry and say, on for last beginning to on for not last beginning.
1: That's how, dear.
0: If I may, Mike, and I make
1: a sound, yeah.
0: What would you add in here, Juma?
1: Okay.
0: But now you wanted to add that question to you, Bua. Not the answer.
1: So, Bua, why?
0: I'm not going to be able to do it.
1: Okay, and so Prophet, I quite better see ya just a word TSC media, and I just say, Mammy Ma will question.
0: Send an anti maker of unpumped in it, Sebi. I am a Jimmy and I'm
1: Sebi.
0: And I'm a sister in Jamato Sebino. Over pumping, I am Sebi and Jimmy and I'm. Because Senia Nipadeka or Facebook. Yeah, my somo. In two shall I say, Open, sir, you over pump power on branch you more. None one of Adam, who are not far down for. The beer of a son I be mano. On the air, almost a baby, Yamano. Sit on the aching. I did than a Hriano club say at a mano. Overconi knows if ye. No, I'm quite now. Because you don't get married and or be in a relationship and expecting say, Obia, ye be man. Maybe if I gave you not to come to side two. And then I will by university, not to side two. About me fear. Oh yeah, here chain brand him. I'm on your man here. Not your medi say membo medi say. I was saying, I don't mind fear your mammy neither. Maybe your ba or tempasu once for more. Where do you and your breakfast in bed? Where lunch and supper in bed? 4.5. I'm the gentleman here.
1: Eating in bed, Angazan.
0: Mangazan humbo. Mangazan, I'm telling something to all kind of Natalia because I said, I'm not. Pumping you too much. In Jatana SNA, I know people who even pay. Messi, Atarina, Odi Piano, Ayefini, made in sea, only my mean sea, and Tino, or PNT, the other laundry basket in Nobetama Shaba, Messi Oba, Mamani in Atalima, or sea. I'm a once knock of ye, Mamma Nasha's office.
1: Eh,
0: I said, Miss Adi and red flag. What do you say? Blue, black flag.
1: Where they are banner. We are some of okay, and we'll be frank. I say, Miss and Sister Bows or SHS, no way SHS. No, it's ever say, bear 1 week, not Ninianum, Minister Niamma, Essie Niamma, or dear Befida Dano. If I said, Niamma, if you are my bejino, no, my city co, no massacre, JDI, if you need the abandon, or no school home.
0: Oziadi, now we Oba.
1: Oh, we are school by an or so bewa.
0: Are you a banner?
1: Or by on to us a school, so bewa. Near Warren, no, there
0: be a woman for them.
1: Bremen, see your mammy fear, said the piano, say, Bian, you say, and you may see your mammy, eh, dear man.
2: Not
0: your comoku. Your comoku. Ah, now it's open, so you be. If you got to me, do I want thing?
3: My canned pan nuts.
0: Have you got to a mountain?
2: Can't one buy? Also, Sana ya treno na omo hu anything wrong with it? Into the so for mo yeni na ya kan ko kan ko si se. Obi a se se we pampered kakra like unzu hu se o me so me nya we a. Oh when o yiri o we debi nya debi a debi wo ho a. O so wo ba to kele we le bi so hu ye. And now to we bra. But se we yet to say debi a yen somwa. And no side any ye ma ewe ye hu. That me can say. Mema no say awari mu no obe ma no like ye som no bema bi wo ho no so an entity entity say so for Isaac ye count so of chichi dia ye say oba bi wo ho no a se okosia bema bi ti say so for a otom pa obe siesie dem ni ade ada ni kunu na anye no so onye na dia ye tiamu da ebi shall we say

0: Yeah, my people, Hokra, ODD, we no cook kitchen. Colani, boss, Nadin, no chichimo. And so, Dan, Nick, obiti me, Jagu, Mani Kunufi, you might be chichim because Papa ni chichim. And no, we are over pampered. I have pampered you enough. Say, who couldn't pump out? Say, oh, sometimes what you also foul plates in a bra. If you were why, and a pie, sorry, my mini breakfast behind. But a money to say any duty. Even if you are sharing, I brought you for Chrome Musa Mucha, you may sure say money be very same.
1: I'm telling you, Papa, I brought you for near Catalo. Sadly, I can't say, Beman Rabin or Ban Rabin. I brought you free. I brought you free. Sasamuna Mukeka said, Beman Rabin or Ban Rabinti, Yena, Jumant. Until when you want a Papa, Mama may catch up with you for Fremia. I want some more.
0: A big issue be with social media, but when you look at the whole scenario now, I yet said that the lady showed the man something that he has not seen before. Say, hey, ain't you saying that Berman so da? Oh, sorry, oh, be, see, hey, my co-chroma bam and papa, why you feel me sorry, me drink, say, hey, man, that people and papa, me sorry, na papa, now it's a brand new. You clean him and papa, Berman, it's what not born any. Because, just say, on him say na one kasa kra wo ko baby a, as I say, wo ye, so.
2: For me, if you are a bear man now, or treaty bear man, or banner or treaty bear man, we say on himself, Rabbit Neighbor, if you are a bear,
3: obi
2: so why, or yenu as a sentence,
3: no,
2: Eddie, I grab you bear man, no, na attention. Shut up, to me, you're magical.
4: Hey,
2: mommy,
4: Reverend, and
1: my
0: dear,
1: magical,
0: mutu
1: me, sentence, mommy.
0: I am telling you. Me, I am telling you,
1: that,
0: I don't want to go into somebody's a. I know somebody that, yeah, oh, worry. Yeah, she is like that.
4: Yeah.
0: When
4: yeah.
0: She is sick,
1: yeah.
0: I know a lady, or Yaria, just a Nikunu making sure she was stopping. She can't wait to see, say, come the Nikunu. She can't wait to see, say, and tone Atari. She can't wait to see, just a member Nibufu. So, me see, me na me catch us a men found son cashing in Waha. And you'll be away in nature, just a way Jimmy.
3: Mommy was a lady, Lisa.
1: Over pump in them and five feature. Me, I dear me try and chill home. Oh, over pumping a yen chill home brosso. That's what I say. A yen chill home brosso. And today I remember we believe that I ended in say, or then they get it. Gotta one of the things over pumping, maybe not infected me. And I've been money if I need to go to even to take their husband or their girlfriend when they are pregnant to the hospital. I'm telling you, a man titiru over pump printing a young man baby now. They find it difficult to take their wife or their girlfriend to the hospital, especially when they are sick or when they are pregnant. Because all quite soon be see ye ye no. Hey, you cannot make a choice. Hey, you cannot.
4: Prophet,
1: Mama, I'm telling you.
4: Because of say, oh, you know, hey, over.
1: Hey, you cannot make a
4: choice. You nonchalant towards that situation. So, oh,
1: you know, I am telling you, say, oh, baby, one, you must not be see. You know,
3: said that.
1: Mama, and you know, cry over how on you are here, you know. I accept this in a minute. What's that?
3: Prophet can mean
1: I. It's too boring
4: because you're not a prophet.
0: You're going to say it.
1: I
0: hey,
1: know
0: that. I saw from the same.
1: But
0: me, many man.
4: Prophet, you catch up. What's up with your mother? Why?
0: Me connect to say, me try move and say we are me could do no from an fine. I came back to a numny we see any mammy did numny go soon.
2: I said, I'm not going to be able to do it. On himself, besides, said, to him, my own talk.
1: That's right.
2: It's your Gina Bofran.
1: That's right. That's right.
2: A Bofran.
1: Some men don't do that.
4: Oh, Brother Mazo.
2: Yes.
5: Or chain a board in tea, or no support to my baby, mana set a set a war. Son, I'm okay. Never, ever say, Pine eye, young coupon, a chess out and warn them or more a war.
4: A warning,
5: honeybee. Or more a warn, no matter our intelligence, we can never match
1: 104.5
5: natural prepared anina and one a year. At two, dear, and impa to my
4: year.
5: They may come and a question and say, Ampa, ye when you pen subia, or be support me aqua to be any
6: more. If I don't do an account,
5: okay, so my
4: authority. Hey,
5: Madame Marcosia, so I'm called almost cousin and boss, almost can't say minority, a moon yebia, and coming cut down.
4: Okay.
5: This is Wajatum says, I say, Mancado Dodia, Wajatum. I've also raised my case.
4: Also arrest in case. It's my aunt was, we ever say, Obao Warena, no ban anything. You over pampered. If you free Mubano, everything was given to her on a silver platter. Ama, I didn't eat him, yeah, share the
1: responsibility.
4: Memo Bosso. Yeah, just any more be or no, young channel responsibility, young channel accountability. Say, I was say, oh, take you up responsibility. I said, ye be so far, oh, ye, and I say, oh, ye be beer was so jitums, I dear, mina my ye, no, or can I say, consequences, no, ultimately, say your partner no na chese yetimi na tena so bi because awari ja ye dey say yenka say nya awari na mpana twen so nya dey am betwe awari enti ye manage
1: what I catch that
6: one same way
2: nya mi an ka ho a managing such temperament and I say over pampered personality say Christo an ka ho
1: awale
2: no change now because managing these people is like you have never had an experience to manage an overpampered personality. Now, unfortunately, now a kwalibi. So a uni enim dia ye di manage sa asimisi. How would you do? Inti dia mimbe tumi a kan se nyami asem. Ene be tumi a crow mu. Ene be tumi a ma onyansa. Ube tumi a temi sa nipano. Enye sa dia.
5: Edi.
2: Ena. Every, like we said 2 weeks ago, every temperament and as a personality, as a Christo, as a unkokron, chaos, a leads to disaster. So this type of managing over-pampered personality, you know, I feel you need an upper hand from God. You need a divine guidance to be, because if if you are dealing with an overpampered personality, and now one kasa we a choleric, who be a like there's nothing in order. If you are quick tempered, you cannot manage that person. So you need the gospel, you need the Holy Spirit, you need God's guidance to manage such people. Else, me personally, you cannot sustain it.
1: Baby, many reverends, the question is, the person you want to manage, is he ready to be manageable? That's the question. Because if the person is not ready to be manageable, the Holy Spirit is not needed, God is not needed. Because nyame onse nipa. But if I be menene ya adwene, say ocean se nipa no betimi am manage na fine. Say be yeah etie nya yeah manage obi a.
7: So for just manage am no call.
1: That's all.
7: Okay. Uma wan ko. Ah obi yire no
1: call. Oh, unti manage na. Unti na, that is why you are Adam for implant training aware here. Ocean se unti manage na. Me nko wale no.
7: That's it.
1: So what I say? Unti se unti ko wale na.
7: The question is, you are already in it. It's the worst factor.
4: No,
7: the question is, you are already in this. How do you manage?
1: Because I don't see overpampering to break marriage.
7: Yeah.
1: I don't see it. I don't see it to be a key to break marriage.
7: Okay.
1: And yes, I don't see it to be a key to break marriage.
7: No.
1: I don't see it like that.
7: Okay, you mean
1: I don't see
7: overpampering.
1: Yes, I don't see it to be a key to break marriage. I didn't hear because. If you have money, you can still have maid to do something for you. If you don't have money,
7: yes,
1: you manage it.
7: Manage it how?
1: Yes, you have to manage
7: you
1: it.
7: You ask a question.
1: Yes.
7: Is the person manageable?
1: Yes, yes.
7: If the person don't have a serviceable spirit.
1: Yes. Do you see it before you go marry to the person? It's not good for your health. It's not good for one kasa wabra wa. Let the person go.
7: Okay. Everyone know.
1: Because if say Uyobia, say no, okay. Untimi nyama bi. What I say? Obu ha untimi nyama bi a ehano. Obu untimi nyama bi a itimi kunu. Ebi ono oye driver. Untimi trailer driver. Ono untimi machine wojuma. Always my prayer at any time. So if you see say the person is not manageable, what can anipa no onye manageable and kuyi and is disturbing your health? A bit masewo. A bit me kunu.
4: Being it marriage or
1: marriage or whatever it is.
4: Okay.
7: It is a big issue that leads marriages to break down.
4: Okay.
1: This is plan B.
0: Internet just extremely over. Yeah, can say something is over.
7: Mm-hmm.
0: Yes. Not just very extreme. Not just say, I don't know whether manageable ni everything you see ewo ho no more. And see, if somebody does not see their problem too, it's a very difficult situation managing them and handling them. Because say yen fan say uni ukunumi no ma wari I want my uni house up. Na se ukunu be fi adwuma ba na abe ye fi ade yo wa bra se bi obi a onso wa ponda da na okra wo ye wo shop bi ofi ade na wo ye housewife ana bi bia na wo se be manage such a marriage ana such woman ebe ye din se oba na ye working class lady mpoa there are ways as se nipa ne ni abrese obe wari a otumi tutu ne ni mama ye nya aduane di wo fie
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0: debi
1: fi ho basa
0: o Oh, just a who crap basane here on see the ani no. She is overpumped and she cannot keep the house tied. But she is a homemade in a, to some extent that so she abomino ba pesi no so man say the Indian said this is good.
1: Mm-hmm. It is so, how can the food be good if the house is not good?
4: Oh, dear,
0: now, which part of the house are you talking about? Me want me gas. Me want me saucepan. Me want me want me sione. Me cutlery.
1: Yes. We pia monte na esi ebiani eyede. Oko ya bolas in chain.
0: Oh, bolas ye.
1: Oh no, I'm saying something.
0: Yeah.
1: Will we eat it? No matter how much.
0: No, I won't. But if Mako be free,
1: no pump it.
0: None of you know more. Armrest the hat. 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Said what bonk at in crying pan.
8: You have called
0: grilling and son of the crying.
4: Imagine. As I'm laughing,
5: Avoid responding with anger. Deal with the person with kindness, understanding, and calm communication. That is one. Number two, set healthy boundaries. Set healthy boundaries. Love and kindness should not be accepted. And encourage balance or whatever.
4: Any man in Quasam Yaka, a man of Soka, send your cigars or socks, or buy your socks, 1 hour.
7: Yes,
4: and who did you hear? Would they yet see a way near by a beautiful lines? No, Ama, a tearful, and so at me, Evan.
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4: 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Yeah, beautiful lines. No, Eddie Atum. We bet me a fra, but you made so the wagon chair. And I was in Bisa Eddie Abba 0551656565 and a 0551656656. Also, we bet me a fra. Edward Vinchre, and I was in Bisa Efa and Komoy, whom Eddie Abba. Emma Machin.
11: Alconia. 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
4: Vigana.
12: 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I want to ask for Ike, see Jimmy Abum, what Jimmy and Abum? Sebi, Mr. Sebi, yeah, I just from Pamcho, I'm not from Pamchoa. Na a horn and yano. Bagus and I yoba kumu how do our own next can you feel? Na ya geno so, maybe I said your phone a Jenny Ho. Na ebi a so called Yajman on yes canoe, or a money from so with Yenny stop on crab, a Juma Kojma Makota, was a samqua, Sabi, was a samqua, one effect with Yenny stop on crowd. 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
4: yeah that's Kofi Ghana so so afraid with ya ba 0551656565 and 0551656656 unso ubitimi afre ede wadwenchre ana wasembisa ede aba Kofi Ketekere or say hi I'm DJ Ketekere of Sankorum and Fantin. Please you do all fantastic great show, please keep it up the good work. 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
13: hello
4: Franco machamaintim
13: na katra me pesune kapa pupusa de no outside the minute, you who said by man or near dear, and I see any war one or two on fire, call my sin on fire. I thought I would ban it all me and the dear, and what you have to ban one yard here. One yard, my people, what was bloodier, sister, I saw a baby who was not the banter can one. Not to ban one of the folk man, if I pray by man, there's the only dear, how dear, men's daughter, and your friend. And I have two more.
4: Sister Grace, so afraid. Eddie would dear Abba 0551656565 and 0551656656 unso ube timi afre edi wajin chile anawa sembisa efa mkomo ene ya chishin hon edi aba ene Okay. I will say my chim. Hello?
14: Pacho, good morning.
4: Good morning, oh. 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
14: Yo,
4: Pacho, you mind you? Okay, yeah, that's it. So I'm afraid Eddie would dear 0551656565 and 0551656656. Ever say much? Hello,
15: hello,
4: Marcus. Oh, yeah, daddy.
15: Oh, many are Baba.
4: You, but you mind you.
15: But I'm my shamble back on my preference. I yes, I'm sure. I'm my shaman. You may come at me, you know. I have the fufu side, you know. Say before fufu when you do fufu when you do. I'm your crab, man. I'm the same with you. Sandy, Santa Bantibua, I am the permanent wife, me and call her four. Kolamie no podi ongo mutu saban penu fono ba to mo yemba to mo teda ndi fosa ndi ya top banchi di pin brode 10 25 na same time no stand away ba cha me am boss no na ku fono kwa yabo mi nta ne ka ne fa 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doesn't matter to Obani, Wankata, Ukraine, it's also Genesis and Kayawa. And I was with me, then I am. And people who wouldn't talk to me yet, men should be said, on ye, and I'm done better make Kaka. We know, say, management, say, any people who are steady. Who know what's up, say, woman, it be a Gavarina, a dinner. But on also, on your radio, they found to say, why they were in the Kunipa. And no sooner did you and Eddie or you did a party to be a year rent, may you my shop was a mempe tenant in Tokakas Akasa, and you mean I'm a crazy man. I said, we would be, who did I say, Wako Fankola, and who did I say, me knew I wish you would do TV. Your Poma, Wako Fankola, and Eddie, Abba. It's a minimum catch and death, and men on me crazy man as in with Junior Femme say, and Tokwesi, Eufia, men with you are mempata. You go on one bush of one day ever back. A couple of cities, that means what? In general, I asked my kind that the attention is or between his car. Me feel that, and I said, the affairs that no tribe, me feel no homo bono. Because you don't have a chair, I'm a coy. It's a man, no, no, there 5 7 years ago. I'm a man, or moving that step near the agency means any public there. Who do call corner or waiting at the time? Who the Anka Mekai almost 15 10 years in Castle? The Anka Obercotton is seen now. We read an air Cunningham, but the Ayana man can see a man supporting. We would be a new crumpet. It also so long pen of first name type here for a time is me quite solid bar. Honestly, Miss O, if you are me quick by standing to a sort of Miss Mitty, she said, we are so to Ganas to be near where I am as the baby. It also, yeah, and my chairman also. This is a man standing after church. Nicole, if you are missing with me, and I'm missing no more than a crazy. It is the Renaissance Chess or Chemist, or no so your pen, I'm so may be a man into this one.
4: Yes, you'll be under this, so free. It would be about 0551656565 and 0551656656.
15: That
4: was your match. That
15: we only have a question away. Don't run from the dawn. I'm going to do the papa.
4: The dawn!
15: The papa.
4: What's your mind to you?
15: I was already asking the 7 minutes.
4: Okay.
15: For 7 minutes, I'm going to go. And I was also getting local crewmen on our bar. or the name, Nana Papa, and I knew you have been in Canada, you know, why send there, or my guy, and look, Uncle Sumuku, Juana. So, the band, mammy, Nana Papa, and Obadinia, not one by ya. Cobana Bacca, Uncle Uncle Sumu, no wolf, Mamangana.
4: Okay,
15: you may want to wire for the emergency. It's that time in the emergency now, but. I didn't want to find the emergency. Or maybe I don't know, but there you are. There you are. Man, some woman who came one with pet, and yet then I beat the church. I'm so much more than I was in the Mundi. Now, upon a better way, you're a man in the Mundi. And so, you better yet, you are. The big catch, I'm moving to your chair. When you beard you, Madame Martin.
4: Get us at the dawn. 0551656565 and 0551656656. And so we'll be to your free Edo Diaba. And we'll see how much
16: you. You. I'm going to say.
4: Patch up a corner, so you're going to free.
16: Diaba.
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16: I would say no money when you are in the
4: teacher.
16: Okay. Question is, I think this is a to study, I'm going to too much. Because I'm going to say, I'm going to say, I'm going to say, I'm going to say, I'm going to say, I'm going to say, I'm going Coco, my bosom, don't cook my man bosom. Give me
17: this is plan B 104.5.
4: Okay, you may run in your coffee. Okay, 0551656565 and 0551656656. Also, ube to me, Afri. Edward Jenchirana was in Misa Ediaba. Ebusi Amachi.
15: Anzi. To a double four by Pierre, won't make a pleasure to you, let's say. I dear no one to me, yeah, no four yet. If I know my minute by Pierre, may a different. I'm not the award to me, I you know, but yeah, I do.
4: Okay,
15: for but yeah, yeah, boy.
4: Okay,
15: what down for me, what my side, and so my name, Casa.
4: Okay. Yeah, that's it. Yeah, that's it. So free. It 0551656565 and 0551656656. Unso ubi to me a free. Edo di abba. Ebu se amachi yon.
16: Yeah.
4: Eja
16: yes, madam.
4: Pacho main team.
16: Kofi Ghana. Asa wo ya pampano dudu. Woman is too my and a Bumidiman, and a thing.
4: Matty,
16: you catch up with Ghana. Power of a pump from one of the air canoe, and our banner Bumidiman, Bumidiman.
4: Yes,
16: yes, yes, yes, yes, yes, yes, yes, yes, yes, yes, yes, yes, yes, yes, yes, yes, Subamba kwa omo se subambia kana itu au nyangu etche diem se onu dia onu dia ye pate se yo bi dia enu dia enye nti 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Over pampered in Kalanjo was here because if you are working in a mammy, then if a performance a house helping, so Sabio Jan and Navy, a house helping a flash you. and she shall power you, Motina, while no real flash or bow or cup hair, who may have problem. So I said, and she shall the pump in India, a same quala. Now you took a year, you know, by your man, you near. A quire no, you on your road in the road, no so I say, or no bar, and I'm saying, Mano, you can't say, dispatch right in the money in Amon Parky, now really, no more besting. A man won't say, you wouldn't ye, and near my yen ye. Nti a wo se wo sunsa so no kwa wo gana ha bebre nti e besa nya men kai wo ne nyina yen sesa na yen ma yen wo ba pampa yen kwala no
4: da wa so ye da se ja he so we do with aba 0551656565 and 0551656656 so se ama chim
16: ya no
4: pacho odi baby aka se free.
16: I have done with Kenny Pam Lady, you can send the same account to two.
4: You, what you mean to you?
16: I have said, Buna Semino, the Don, Ebbe Castana, what can send me the degree? What would say about Bayabon, you really be contingency plan? I believe you are winning me, there will be a association.
17: This is Plan B. What's
16: my name? I can say. Ever has a new crew. That no year and say, or the people fully come home and you could only let the opening be. And then the contingent sleeping on
4: them.
16: What would say? Yes, our real semi of 3 years ago. Eh, dear, Satan, and that before crown or the banner. If you're on the business partners, our personal surprise you. And now say, I got Ukrukan, very simple. And I say, what for my team level? Ukrukan, Fusua, saying, I'm the world, you know, you. Or maybe you can ask them. And I say, Uber Pobi, my team will not have a blow. No more to the kind of Ukrukan, and I'm friendly. I'll be a place to be an answer, and Penny Crow, I can't find one chair. Or can they? Then I'm free. Ah, what is the fear? Now they jack at it. You can't fool that I can't fool. Who to know what?
4: Okay.
16: You can't tell me this. In our emotion, I was here with that. Son of the Cano. Yes, you're crafty at Bahano.
4: Eda hui se yenfa lady ni diye ni enye mfatu mu ono ni se
17: 104.5
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2: and called Beffrey Bearman and say, oh, me, oh, okay, Miss Odia, me, but I don't think, say, and to what
17: this is Plan B.
2: Yeah, we're exercising the discretion now. Okay, say, but say, I dear Nikunusu, on to me, reading meaning into it. Or we make sure the next time so I didn't NCB more and the new news or you be a number two. Prophet Ike affirms his say main country will say Fatuja say Bana or Dini Fufu dia can you kunu dia next time no Beman yes sir on fat new kunu fufu man a down for no, no, no, no, no, no, no, no, no, no, no, no, no, no, no, no, no, no, no, I think as a good mother, Oba se bem ni kunu ni mamika, five groups no one. 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
4: apa. And I mean, you are there, my
2: Cahonia,
4: the
2: map,
4: you are there, my Cahon, but
2: sure. I'm going to say, finally, Papa, na, Papa, we are all Cassa, Abia, business partners, or person surprising them. Very debatable. Whatever he said is true. It can be true. Abia, no so according for Mufia. Oma surprising internal no super say onya sa surprise onya sa surprise man a down for four. It be our edika can irina se matchren na down for four bebre a good woman or yes any say ni say into no discretion bebre or send bremo finally.
4: Okay.
2: Oba no sisiano coin bebre or why it will move for. Until I miss you, communication and call you a coin debris.
4: Okay, yeah, share Jack a free question. Una, yeah, burn a
2: corner.
4: Or say, the company said, they yeah, canon, or say, Sika for be a new panicica with fiance and him send clan over pampering a question. What if say, yeah, you know, more average home, and I said, be poor homes, no, woman's over pampering. A cost one, I didn't see that. Oh, because it'll be a second if you so bad, show back at you, and I said, obey the genus woman and brosso.
0: Min kami huwa mini zongo kind of like and yes mantana eskafo but me ma me ma ye feeling bi ti sa ti se nkola nse mpabo obekwa ko toko coins or dem power be bro nti o ma o ma hu se mo ye self sufficient that's what I want to ti se hey
17: this is plan B 4.5
0: biscuit drinks if you won say I say ho nyina ye na ya to microphone mu ni mi o mu ti they know what I'm talking about nti no Nyoma bi baswa me me hu ye last week says eh u sana da one ride bicycle 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I was telling Reverend say me bra wo inti in the way no na was pampering but me realize is hey akule I just saw ohia bibi na wa nya ma no pe na wa flare up na wa yes into I started changing the narrative one of Bakun birthday and I'm saying the birthday we ever call orphanage.
4: Okay.
0: Into when we went they were sharing the things to them and they you give them that otema spirit and no mu hu say e binum so hu kire omo so you don't do certain things
17: what you live life in 5
4: okay
0: it's no very important but ko no say what say ni when wo ma me no kitu e bi ameka ni say e man yan so yan hwe say as a asu is different from wo ma me Semi mammy, I don't know that's all for certain settings. You shouldn't pretend, you say. Semi mammy, Bana said, you are in your massa,
4: okay,
0: meant to minka. It's the same people. Miku, mammy, Miss Mihuni saw your mammy, Miku, sister, and Mrs.
4: Okay, yeah, Bernu, as soon, Anissa. We see, as I relax, Mr. 12 on Abo, 18
5: of the Abaka, sir, Yanko Pardon. What
17: is this plant?
5: I am
4: called
5: Okay, I'm Admission in progress.
4: Okay, yeah, that's a papa. 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

0: 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Yes, more information center, and so abium sentiment for patemo, intimate in tea, casini be and for my aim. What Dusty Ventures Information Center, or Katamasu New Bridge, or monso a via and nasini be a omodia pound. July Sound and Information Center, I will posumase appear mantem, Eastern Region, yadomase a via. Sansuna, Erico Information Center, I will do grow ya do too. 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
3: 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Dr. Kenneth Ashigbe, all your convener, Edema Media Coalition Against Illegal Management. 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
5: 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Ninja, I'm with my father, my true friend, Waffre. Baby, I will be Arno, Ofra, na the old person who be our Ghana Mills store, who no, who bet me Abisa, na I'm penny for better war. A 0206 0206 79 87 23 02 06 79 87 23 Offering penny for power more. Ever do so. Can I send us, Mammy said? Ghana Mills to menu, I didn't want it. I wish I knew crow, Bianu Bina was so, and what dear come up. Young Comco Ventures, I catch it, and we ain't swim could cast now, Babuja, Papa, no, no, and one now Bina no. 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A few so what they are. Yeah, we are Prem B a Feminta Community Soccer Gala. 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Timi answer my pee. 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
3: Right. 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None who can ne and my mouth a dizzy canoe. Now full soldiers, a wachire, a bread, South full soldiers in the Timibua, a man you couldn't Timmy Basso, then so ban way you many at the Amano, yet summer bar at the Abano, we every star boy. One also H. Morhe Casiano at the Fumem Airport, Starboy, a Webechia, Parkway Thomas, S. Orhe Casiano, a dear free Tema Community 2 BBC, what the Ababi na we every deep sea, na Uchima, a we or my ha, Warhe Casiano, the free Asama at Tedeka, was it Kofimi Pacho, where you bet me and your 24 pound bet me as a sire, Mambrano, not any more pet me a quote at me, damn, Mano, now for so I may be a Epian Westian, a moon penny for Echomunina. 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Busia yeah the Casiano Sina see and what then come out some for penny say we some for penny and yeah digging up into Basia Casiano or some say Croje at the now send me come sly so on we say Facebook be a bit me I come at him there my mom routine and we know and I see change here modia yeah see Kunyaso don't read back me the Casim same you know about ye Abusia Gine dia dada na ubi deshiye Kofi 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
6: Alright, so there is a good news for y'all. 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I mean, oye gospel artist, oye reggae dancehall artist, oye high life artist, oye hip life artist, oye afrobeat artist. Na se ope so promote unyum. 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Say, be a single, EP, and I say album. Akwenya kezie, ababe toho edi ama. 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Ni e ninkomo. 0551-656655. 0551-656655. 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
2: 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Yeah, the rims is small. I said, Nefusa, you understand what I'm saying? Yeah. I don't know.
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8: And I'm out now, your boy. No, main fan show be a Kumasi presenters and also soccer players. So, and one who coaches so team name and so Kumasi presenters, but now I say, Kotoko team and a Kotoko coach. I'm one who Kotoko team and tea or doctor Kwame, you know. I'm Shanna Kumasi presenters, no more boat team now. So, then I might say, one shim if the team and Yen or Kumasi presenters, no more kind of pressure. I would say, Mutim and Yanomun said that the Akotoko, you say, what I say, Yaya Wundi. Yeah,
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Grand BFM News. Alright, and again, so Ebrason say Plan B, Canadian Sports, Yede Ebro, and Tuesday, 21st of July 2026. Yatana say, Ede Plan B, Canadian Sports, and Ebro, and Ewe, and Asem Kitua, and FIFA World Cup tournament, Ecoso, Yawino, FIFA World Cup, standings, and 48 countries are so far, Omo Equeno. 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
1: Oh, me, that's it. 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
1: Maybe that's Bim na, Yema, Tifu Nakawa Bim once again na. Yes, a few week Plan B FM Intercommunity Soccer Gala 2026, a Sambe Bim na, Mwawani Tia say, a year for since, and I said, since 2022, no, and na, ye share Jumedia say, na, Ushe a year senior Jumedia 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Oh a cherub moon sansuny be say omas and kofo I then accept a year
0: competition
1: competition in the year because omen who say the papa and football so dear dibia Ghana has you know the passion of the nation.
0: Yeah.
1: Yin na epe football, yeah bo world camp, you won it ya. 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
0: 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Start here, ube to me, Eddie, more officials, na ba honum.
1: Yeah.
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1: I feel so, Kick Nation Sports Agency.
0: Yes.
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0: 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Ama team se hun fye Ghana he nyina titiru ko North region place ho no o mo identify talent pa nti ye de ye so be ya no na sani ye nyina pe football no ye so ye be ye e de aboa o man nti afi we nso no 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as to them teams you know mo amunim dida e wo say teams ni bi
1: eba
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1: next week Monday
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0: yeah
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0: Yeah, committee one. Stadium, sports stadium. Yes. Yeah,
1: committee one. Ho. Yeah. And second one,
0: yeah, committee two. Committee two.
1: Until first one, na Bankuman 4G.
0: Bankuman 4G. Yeah.
1: And second one, no.
0: Power FC.
1: Power FC. Yeah. Committee two. And third one, no so called
0: New Town. No so right here, Rising Stars.
1: Rising Stars. Sakuman of one.
0: On BG.
1: And a fourth one, no Samba back to committee two.
0: I see.
1: And BSB.
0: BSB 4G.
1: ABG. Into when I took 5?
0: Yes.
1: Wow.
0: A few near here. Yes, ABA. BSB 4. You beat me defending my title for the first time a war tournament in history. Because you started here 5 years ago. No. Obi and one were winning out with me defending the title. Oji, I'll bow to me.
1: Yeah.
0: You. Bankuma 4G 2022. Then following your own buy. No. First one, first match. And you're bomb upon your own. Power FC for so edgy ye. Ono so the next one of Bayern. Ono so one of 16 any ye ni film. Ena ye Rising Stars. Ono so G ye no. Ono po di okone nim kakra. Utimi du quarter finals.
1: Rising Stars. Ono so no mu team pa.
0: Mu team pa.
1: Me se anye last year.
0: Debi omu di 2024.
1: Debi anye se Rising Stars omu ne G 2024.
0: Ewa
1: banka ye. 2025 no. No mu team.
0: No mu team.
1: But
0: omu number ya omu nya quarter finals.
1: Quarter finals. Some crophone motim, and yeah, it's a common of one.
0: Common of one, indeed.
1: A sound coaching or a very good pa, I'll say, or castle persuade coaching a bit in Abuano because, unim coaching and an a boy, and so. Omono, aha, indiscipline, a homo. Bibi ba na obey disappointed hono na se unye discipline na in discipline ababe ura na afi enti ye hwe se this year there utim se ebe super
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0: 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mutu nti yes yeah you ready for a year 2026 plan BFM inter community soccer gala nti yeah hwese bibia be
1: okay okay
2: Alright, so there is a good news for y'all. Say, oye nyumtuni. I mean, oye gospel artist, oye reggae dancehall artist, oye high life artist, oye hip life artist, oye afrobeat artist. Na se ope so promo to unyum. 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Say, be a single, EP, and I say album. Akwenya kezie, ababe toho edi amal. 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Let's go! Plan B FM new. Yo.
1: Okay, comments your queen. 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I beg you cry your team. Plan B team na you heard say be a cutting razor be cry. What you say? Na yes we are born. Necessary. Why? Obebo. So oh, you player. Man. 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Ne ya bo. Ye ne tim bi abo ansana ya bo nti. 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
0: Enti so far no. Sene na waka no. World Cup na bane bi ye. Na ni minu kase yi. Endra rankings no. Ababe toja.
1: Rankings ni mbo so?
0: Rankings na ba.
1: Okay. Ene ode bobo suwe. Se gana toswa hen 24.
0: Si no. Ye moving from 73rd position. Anase. To 65th position.
1: Ya koye nima.
0: And then you know. Gana. From. Ya kwa World Cup. Neto so. Edi yo son miensa.
1: Yeah.
0: And then you know. Ya bubi ye no. Ya move ya koye nima. Because. Uwe World Cup na. Group stage, you know, if you qualify from group stage and also
1: yeah.
0: A plus at the Maya in TC.
1: And 48 countries in a coin in a normal ranking.
0: And also my ranking and all, yes. Omudia and also Abba. But yeah, if FIFA ranking, main one and Casa Ghana from 73rd
1: to 65.
0: 65, yes, the fifth position. And at the same time, say, Yakoe and him El Honum. Now, over top 10 now. You say, no, first name him say, Argentina for an edicain. You say, no, because ye di tronium edie fio wa woni tia
1: ye two my friday so
0: ye two my friday so when I be take over ye ana
1: say
0: wa be
1: say wa woni tia
0: say Spain this is Spain for and na FIFA ranking wo mu eto edi kan and na Argentina for beto so yi no France for to so yesa England for to so e nine enum eye Brazil for and na eye insia e Morocco ma ya de pa Morocco before World Cup nothing wrong with to so and cross e do
1: yeah
0: see we yeah because of my performance in Tino. You see, I'm about to toss in Sianti. Muruku ba no moba. Anyone wants to say top four top three no.
1: Onkoswa
0: e puti up sa performances ya kombe ko manim. Inti Morocco abeto so insia. Enso eye Portugal enum enwotwe eye Belgium enkun e Netherlands e na edu eye Mexico inti we any top 10. Ghana e toso eye
1: 65.
0: Na na wo kan World Cup de no.
1: Yeah.
0: Yes. Eno no e wi World Cup Ghana e toso eye edunu 9.
1: 24.
0: 48
1: countries. 48
0: countries. Yet also, Iraq for the rear.
1: Oh,
0: yeah. Iraq for Womo.
1: Yeah.
0: Would you say bomb went to Miancasa into a Moko movie, Iraq?
1: And your bomb never got to war.
0: Debbie. Football.
1: We had the Anna
0: and the Yakobo Honum tea. Iraq,
1: yeah,
0: Omofevo, Iran,
1: Omukomanim,
0: Iran, Omunibopa, Iran for say omo
1: okay.
0: Okay. Trump when you say on ba World Cup no.
1: But when you say Ebi so no onu so osuru.
0: As osuru of course.
1: Osuru wa me baby binti. When say omo ko wie ye no. Afi do so.
0: Oh, see me say is be a ceasefire. He say ye city fire to go be
1: anymore.
0: Obiambo bi obi ebi. But World Cup ni boss Ebas no because of a hunti
1: no. No, sir.
0: Osro.
1: Nanka omu be kampo U.S.
0: Sra.
1: But one pre.
0: Debbie.
1: Emo omu ko Mexico.
0: Mexico.
1: Inti machi bi ombo wia no muko. No maba. Omu ko.
0: Sa. Eha omu. Omu somu complaining se. Di omu yomu na nye because. Ya.
1: Eno kan obi inti na omu free muno.
0: Oh, yes. Because na Iran for bobo pa.
1: Na omu lake concentration.
0: Bobo pa. Tikaye omu nyasa. Yes, support in any sound mind now.
1: Yeah,
0: because there can be a count of 16 crown.
1: Commit
0: to
1: my call.
0: Commit to me to an hour 32 crown. Commit to me a conti. 33rd position and our most of torso. Of course, Spain for us also Eddie Kane World Cup
1: team. And they say,
0: Argentina. I think that sa top
1: four no.
0: Four no.
1: And at
0: Morocco
1: ten.
0: Naba World Cup ni no Morocco torso soon. But FIFA rankings not torso insia.
1: Insia.
0: And World Cup in England torso mi insa. And nine France inum Norway insia Belgium. According to
1: I hold no book at abem. Aha no.
0: Aye.
1: I
0: woke up with you.
1: I woke up with you.
0: As according to performances,
1: na de, no. Ah, Nadine, Switzerland, now Switzerland, no doing.
0: Switzerland, oh, do quarter finals.
1: Now I, Morocco, so doing.
0: Morocco, so do quarter finals.
1: And Jaden, I said,
0: eh. So, yeah, I saw we in 7-7. Okay. And the bono.
1: Ah, okay. But I didn't know. I said, ah, okay. Okay, and I pay because you said 7 in Morocco. A first 7 and a Switzerland is second 7 okay when o my
0: ali
1: o ma shi ni o ma shi ni o mo pay bia o problem bia
0: it is seven
1: Belgium no senka Morocco mum ko 6 na Belgium ni Morocco ai Belgium ni Switzerland April 7-7
0: who say Morocco fi muja.
1: Okay. Omo di kan Morocco quarter final no ye bo eja
0: sa
1: Belgium quarter final. Nti omo ye according to
0: yes the time
1: I'll be
0: there with you.
1: I know no share.
0: Morocco foku fi ja Belgium. Omo ko no em say the next day no omo so.
1: Me jiri cross say enu nti na Ghana so ba 24 no. Because the next day me jiri say nti na Ghana ba 24 no. Because say Ghana Eddie Ebaja Ecuador South Africa oh omo kra dey say Ebaja omo Austria Bosnia Algeria yeah. Senegal yeah. And two teams say we no omo tena say e sey ade ni yee
0: according to Tama
1: Ufim
0: and
1: ade
0: ko wani
1: ko yeah
0: sa no moye
1: omo omo yade
0: omo in pepepe but
1: anti Iraq for na omo we in there
0: no Iraq for omo no mari 48 anko yan fam omo nti omo dey group stage ni ma almost I think it's all matches ni na
1: omo lusi
0: ye omo ni panama for won so an se go ba kokrambo e wo tournament we mu
1: ti omo ba panama bobo sin
0: Iraq yes I think it's panama also lusi ni matches ni na lusi against Ghana lusi to England
1: and Croatia
0: any Croatia ni na nti onu so me hwe panama
1: panama so onu da chire
0: o order 43rd I say MZ Iraq Efimu no Tunisia ono zo anko yi ono zo fimu Uzbekistan fimu Haiti and Panama Jordan na Panama nso ba ya ti
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0: Curaçao se ono zo da 42nd position omo nyina sa time we na move fimu ade chena we fimu to wo follow sa inti sana aye FIFA World Cup standings no and also
1: omo no omo first time mo ba ya ni o.
0: Yes, Curaçao first time. First time. Yes,
1: but first time. But mo tim benya go si biye.
0: Panama ne man ko yan fa mo. Nti. But ade bi akoso. Mm. Unse finals no.
1: Yeah.
0: Abra spin for GWE ye no. En toka akra asie.
1: Omo ni Argentina.
0: Omo ni Argentina no. Emma Leandro Paredes.
1: Yeah.
0: Oko ball.
1: Edan ntoka.
0: And I think so, both Ferran Torres, and that's one of the Spanish players. Nibi. Oh, born a power with you now. Blues, pa, to kapa, fono. Emma, ye chaotic, honum. Emma, now will be, I say, oh, the idea. I was a FIFA heading.
1: Ebem,
0: because Ebas, I know. One more, Emma, no card.
1: Yeah.
0: Yellow card, yeah, I don't man for forecast, moi.
1: By FIFA, Casao.
0: I was a, oh, wait, it's an incident since Tiena. Definitely, no, and I said, no, was a punishment, you know.
1: Eba.
0: I'm punish it. Argentina for Ankasa. Do you know who you expect? So, you better be punished Argentina for. Emma, who share a year, you for football, Funina. And then, reporter bachelor say, FIFA for chess, or my incident or my investigations. Dia and I are not there on the punish Argentina for Bia. In TV, cars now, refino, Eddie Mawo, a year match is up, incident in cinema, and so on, ma, or the match reporter, but say you shoot a cars to 90 no more. Kumweno. But omo ma feda eye sanction na punishment bia edia ma eye Argentina na enna ye ntiasie because ohwe video na ye violent conduct pa ko ohwe se ne Leandro Paredes
1: yeah
0: is a ball Spanish players normal to tobu na yo butubutu din sabo ball anim e ma chese na moja kre bakra no omo si na ke se of course or say yes yeah punishment
1: police for crabem
0: ebem FIFA for say there be that Argentina for Anyahwe into the ref ni here our markers no
1: no
0: to go force na je say the here can say we mo bo Argentina for World Cup imu ewie mu ma omo say o mo yeden wo mo nko manim no eye no kre because ade we no juwa won ti ase say BBC SC World Cup final yes ref are taking action markers but u ye nim say football BBC SC a aside ref ni de no wo mo investigation is we are yes so eden ekum ema asutwe bi eden eba emie fine eye efi no ebia say mfan say Argentina efi na efi no e be fine wo na individuals na wo mo eye ye ekun ye no
1: okay
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1: o refi aye Christian law
0: aha dia call cap dio mbi bai
1: don bai
0: ni na ka
1: say no eno so e bai ya na quickly omo sanche boy no
0: but enko for say World Cup mu omo no person mo bo Argentina inti added sa we no mind dey omo o dey law na bana o apply a we dey na officer where dey we film inti o confirm inti asie but e kwa mi sunu I say
1: yeah
0: because o hwe say na admin see now definitely law say card we no e was say ye twen eye
1: Argentina
0: for us because na o ko so hwe video na like o te say blow super na ni inside now e na player national no e na to say I don't know mo je ba but also there be ref no card no the mine no ana eh but me hu eh video bi so I think the Spanish television bi station bi no mo e discuss World Cup no hu asema eh na wo mo ka se FIFA for eh e do bi o mo bo Argentina for e mo be do manim e World Cup with officiating ni sa nkunyadem decisions no
1: okay
0: almost so almost believe and as almost HD say FIFA for here.
1: Ni nyina allegedly.
0: Allegedly. Cristiano Ronaldo e wo social media call like
1: it. Sadie no.
0: Sa video no.
1: Under forget it. Ono na na wan call like it.
0: Ba call like him as say. Enko first eh. Na just say ɔno nso de na e kɔso no
1: no yawe
0: no yawe pa enti wo mu e kan saa no ensentwefo no e saa discussion no e na wo no so akɔ like saa video no e na kɔfo ahu say Ronaldo hey enti saa but e wo say FIFA for be bi edu no
1: omo ye fe
0: omo ye fe World Cup na wi but wo hwe mu nsema e ba na sisi no on say UEFA for president Ura Alexander Seferin.
1: Yeah.
0: Finance no anko bi o. Na wo say federations no bebe na na yeden. Penny for no ko. Na ye ye GFA pelu Ura keto kreku wo honum.
1: O wono de say wo team manager. Oh. Found a blaster no team manager.
0: Na bi meka finance no.
1: Okay.
0: Aside Black Stars team camp no wo no.
1: Mm.
0: Unse ba fi ntem.
1: Yeah.
0: But ono no ho.
1: Final anko.
0: Yeah, oko e.
1: O na make say ono dey saw a blaster
0: team manager for FIFA. FIFA na say. No ho. Ena Muchepi, CAF president ono so e ho no.
1: Ono so.
0: Ena ada federations no. Wo mo FIFA president no.
1: South America oko e.
0: Oh no, hobby.
1: No hobby.
0: Oh hobby.
1: Omo. Ono no what kind of pain say next year, next edition no, e be 64. Uti mi
0: say o ye ba ho nti no. Ono so infantry no assassin ni ye because ye nim say next year World Cup, next 4 years World Cup no. Eye Spain, Portugal and Morocco. But yeah, because World Cup no ye di 100 years nti no.
1: Obenya bibi.
0: Ye benya bia
1: be
0: ko eye South Africa ho ne start e.
1: Match is 100 years.
0: 100 years ni.
1: Wow.
0: Uruguay 1930 nti omo che say match ni e be bo bi wo eye South America. Nti be ma is for now no. O hwe tene ne Mexico na. South American teams ni benya automatic qualification.
1: Abekan
0: Paraguay, Argentina, Uruguay, omo manya eye automatic qual because omo chese uhwia ba ko se mu a omo dominate and as omo boy World Cup ni chase e no e ho no nti omo bobi but uhwe UEFA president Ura Alexander Seferin wankobi ema e fuel speculation say the course us ah onu podo ma reason dey tell wanko see ohu say World Cup no na IS to aye political. Was na politics na World Cup ni mno. Na do so. Ene president dey fre eye say red card na Balogun nyae no. Adin tin na mind the man red card. Mo sisa no eye no. Mo calling off and say mo twem mo choking off. Emma omo ti ase Emma Balogun red card no if you mo ko ball match no. Nti anu na owura Seferin say say o see aye political nti onko. Nti onu so ni bo fu. Onu so onya UEFA United FIFA president
1: okay.
0: No ope
1: what him say FIFA a say blatter
0: omo
1: lobby ma sa man no UEFA
0: Seferin 104 I think say Infantino was so very careful because over after World Cup no fallout na obi especially European countries no maybe na abuofu any omo European football penny for no even omo president maybe na abuofu say o ya ye corrupt and I say World Cup yi mu no wa ye corrupt to do nti won person mo ye ku bi e ya na elections no won mo epushi obi e de ko no mo yi ni fi won no nti e me mo mu de we na mercy ko no say next 4 years next World Cup no say Infantino anye president anye mo wa
1: okay
0: yes say e du ona yin
1: yin ya next year na beto aban 2027
0: aha
1: onbe ndoso no
0: onbe ndoso
1: mo mo wi a eno anu ni tamaso
0: aso o yes ana oko nanim no closer to the next World Cup one we near we mo the allegation beba
1: no
0: and as a charge beba say why say ni a court bi a no ni yi no sana me hu no
1: okay
0: intimi me hu ni say the one Europeans no countries ni bi ni any abre e pese yiku etia no one we near the next World Cup be no say hu say Infantino
1: enka
0: ho amenye mo wa because right. Pressure e ba from sa European countries ni ni federations no
1: anode
0: na UEFA so so hwe federations ni na UEFA na wo mu
1: on board ni so
0: ana se wo mu e ka se mpuna wo se wo wo sa power
1: no yeah
0: because UEFA man onukwani reps eh 16
1: yeah
0: and he said the president obia the president sorry no ka se oni European countries na e ba ko e pese e tu Infantino a
1: e be possible
0: ha ha inti Infantino ni tiki kampa baby owo no.
1: Alright. Yeah, World Cup we as you dear be now susu say SAF Ghana yefa at the film. Just 3 minutes rafi. Yakoyenim.
0: Memu mu de ko World Cup no ebebo ebeko ebeba ebeko ebeba ebeko ibenye sika sika beba World Cup di sika umupa se wo your minor nyame wa do not me qualify for World Cup sika di ubenye bipa but se as of my football nation World Cup ebeko na sika beba na ye nya so mfa so de enye na ye koye den wonu ebeko World Cup yakọ akọ na and you know, Sikeba, millions of dollars. And you know, now you may be near say, World Cup, now you're calling Nano. Then you're a few more, need to me and you pinpoint BBH as so fast when you World Cup, you're Kusikani Nano, when you're the idea, and your boy football, need to me, and to me, identify as I deny. Then there's a problem. I didn't make us, because, oh, yeah, a few 4 years behind your presser bedding, a beco World Cup. Ye presi ebe ko World Cup. Ye presi ebe ko World Cup. Ye kwa, ye first time ye yade. Second time ye yade. 2014 anko yi. 2022 anko yi. A few wins so anshen anko yi sa anfa mayin. Na ye busa yon se, ye diye, den na ye presi ye ye, ewo ye football mu. Na ye yade, ye ko World Cup anas, ye ko major tournament ha. Ye kunya ye legacy papa from ye sa competitions no. And I say the idea I kwako are they up to the numbers and we have to be intentional about a year in football no. And it's painful and I heard then ye presume after 16 years no they are back so a year world stage a football mu winning the World Cup once again. Then no ye spin for us we do baby no na ne menko yi fema omo and almost san ye ma and make sure say omo ebeden ebe strengthen omo grassroots football omo academies no omo eden omo eni ye omo training eye coaches enu bi na benefit the La Fuente a o de eden because onu so starting from kolankola grassroots
1: yeah
0: o coach ye o di under 19 and a 21 agg ye agg eye national team number by g euros any nations league any World Cup en omo eden e developing coaches no e support omo into Spain ever dominating world football from 2008 2010 to 2012 ever euros and from 2013 14 hono ever 16 18 anko ye sanso say ye and almost anko back biem and sanso regroup ye e develop ye sa and almost an ba biem from a year and a 20 and a 19 and a 21 and a Nations League Euros. He says Spain for Omaji Mema World Cup. Aji a year Ma World Cup. Aji a European Youth a year tournament. Oma Sasaba back beam a world football mu. Inti Osha sa Oma ya unse Oma ya denyo. Womu ewo a year plan B. Womu Oma aye intention about omu football. No person mu do baby. And yes, be omu person mu debiano and ko ye niti no matiada. Omu nyeri. Oma Sansu, I then make I utilize World Cup no more coin. A who fans any, a who a year near my, a year developing football beam. You will just a Ghana.
1: Yeah.
0: Then I answer yeah. Then you miss your Spain for almost 4.5 a year, your more a year World Cup beam.
1: Yeah.
0: Siseno, Yano, Ukraine, I said, Dibiano, ye prese, ye beko, na, yaba, ye beko, yaba, ye ni plan bia. Na di bia nko as opportunity ba e opportunity ka say the ma nko for me because omunye sika omo dwen eye eno at the expense of eye oman no ye busan say sa World Cups ya di bia ye koyi na ye pretty ye koyi no si say sika ba sika e ba from eye World Cup no then ye be ye sisi a me pese e ka kire ma pani say
3: 4.5
0: ye de yakan the way I name Mexico, I'm only imagine some bedding, I'm very receptive football, no. And I saw him because you say, no, I'm per se effing it was so. Now, one more co business as usual. Yen sounds ready, yen for national teams in India grow. Yen tries a bed develop it, happy players from grassroots, there be among your imagine some best side in design a becono. It's more moody, I mean, who said, a few way no, World Cup Sikana Abano. Yama yen who bibi. Oh, yeah, yen yamun yashi, cram my who bibi say, after 2 years, no. 2020s World Cup in your coin. We any idea? Yeah,
1: yeah,
0: yeah. Would the moon in himself or move any way, but a few way, dear. Oh, my own baby.
1: Okay, Reda Sipati comments, Elna, what it, Nincano. A few World Cup, Sicano, 13.6 almost 40 million dollars. Omo my hubibi na yemfa enye ubetimi afra ba so 0551656565605516565 ubetimi afra abaso na onso sufa woke up no yewie de opese okano na onso waka futua de respect from msikai nya e woke up a yekoyi de kachiro mu omuti ffo no omu monitor issue no omu ebeti first caller aba. Good afternoon, sir.
3: Afternoon, good afternoon.
1: Your friends, how can I free him?
3: You know, you banana.
1: Ima, you do?
3: Ghana been involved in GFD, Omokocha, Omoni Mamma, Ije, Omoye now. Kasa Mokin now, Mati, but Omofa. And we'll be at the Norse Ukas or Nai, Norswada. Unanin said, Gay, Guja. Ona Norswada and doing to me, and in your morning, don't pass Omoy, because I'm working.
1: 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What's all the answer? Good afternoon. Efros Okas are free.
4: Hello, good afternoon.
1: But Efros Okas are free.
4: I'm DJ. I'm sorry, I'm going to say.
1: In to you, DJ.
4: I'm going to say, I'm going to say, for sports and the minister for the for a buying for. If you say, you can't say, wake up,
1: I want to know how to talk about it. Also, bet you my basso. Now, also do the other 0551656656. Good afternoon, sir.
5: Afternoon.
1: But your first Okas are free.
5: Sam Hamudi preparation back no.
1: Okay.
5: And we have except before match number first or not. In 2 months time, let's I'm from back. And San Amabe, 2 months now. No my omunimum together. Oh, but I collect the preparation, they be say mistake. Now I'm gonna mistake Mujumana. They be our better be our ocean.
1: Okay.
5: And be party for much of the bridge. A good time now, almost shut. No, you have almost what appears in Milano. No, you're moving.
1: Okay.
5: Master Catam, woman.
1: Erasipa, Echia, Ningu, Funina, T. I also bet you about 0551656656. Good afternoon, sir.
6: Hello?
1: Never Jeff Ross Okas are free.
6: Okocha, D.
1: Kofima?
6: Ah, Oko, maybe I will call you.
1: I mean, T, Mihoya, India.
6: I'm a cha, Pamet. Many of them are my part, and it's out that I say, my colleague, a friend of Richmond, Chief Boatin, and Mammy Dindi, Regina, with your work at Chimota Market. The store bought the young couple on someone who by knowing if you are to move out. Oko, yeah, your crew will have one. I'm there, work up on your car. And if you can't, I have a car called you away, near BDKK. I didn't know, make us. Yenko welcome akuma ko 5 years That can I'm demanding penny for na den on the it's media yeah be a sports stadium there and World Cup project now. You can't say World Cup are you going in a project I any. But you be that
1: Okay, me the mean shadow be me who be that.
6: Okay, I guess I wish

0: Blasters echo woke up no omo ayade nti ye maintain e ye coach no ujidi se ebenya nsunsanso bi e wo the next preparation no so ene FU no ebenya trimode bi because tournament Ghana fo hu se Blasters ya mo ehomode ba mampenin se yayade enya nsunsanso bi awo eye ema FU no nya trimode
1: I don't think so. I don't think say be my favorite when any because Timude bim bim uhwe eye World Cup ye kwa ya. Na yenye nim say fi mo preferred choice eye 4.5 Otuado. Yeah. And o kulu si sa two friendlies no back to back. No msi dey bi. Enu ye wa ha si na unze minister no. Etim ni ka coach Germany.
0: Yeah.
1: O mo ko sake e Otuado no. After sa defeat in two back to back defeat in the crown no. Na likely say Otuado and the ending.
0: Ebeko.
1: Because now if you need to say Obesake, eh, Otuado. 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And now we're going to Ebeko. It is our share. Austria share. 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Yeah. 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Eh, coach. It's our normal. 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O mining ku yama bia ka Black Stars.
0: Comment, mami fa kola me. 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
1: Omo se ne ma nku yama ye de. 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See Black Stars going to me share. 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
0: O mama Black Stars ashe.
1: O me ye Black Stars ashe. O me reset bibia ma na kan ye football no. E ma ye league no kra no me. O me pe players ni bi. I make sure say players need be from Premier League Ghana Premier League no
0: yes.
1: Aba Blasters but on buy no na video Yakobo friendly matches are back to back defeat ya shame back 5 back we agi 2 there be we dey
0: here say enu ngwase
1: ba ngwase ya ba
0: fa ho na me hewi. Hello, good afternoon sir.
2: Good afternoon
0: e ba to first o ka safrin na
2: de bo
0: atina ko fro dia say fa be to ma fi jasi na so kore
2: oda Sunday, you can't go Ghana. I had the final. Then we have book and go for food in Argentina. Ghana is football, say cry. If there's no one come football, then it can't be in Bobo in Ghana. It's not Ghana, I had to think it's better. Ghana ya see Morocco. It's a Morocco abandon him say what Ghana, yeah, way ahead of Morocco, way ahead of Quebec. It's a football ne tia and echo. Teddy Ghana ten forum, or my saying pity. Maybe I mentioned it then. You have a tournament, ye to me, yeah. I bet nothing near Kata, no action. Near San Quaba, next 4 years, next 2 years. Near San Bejunas and Kunis for a near cap. Ain't your money here, zero three. You need zero two. I didn't come when I wanted you on board, my Ghana.
0: Opinion, I know what you are, I have come up here. Protest. So, what's the die? Yeah, I know I'm an atomic.
2: 4.5. Protest one, you work at her.
0: Okay. Anti also betime afre na onso wa baso na bibia so betime aye kama. Okay, good afternoon, sir.
3: Hello, fine afternoon.
0: Bajo first o kasafre
3: Bajo ni ni ni
0: Ose
3: ni ni wa
0: nu nga yenti we opening kase Ghana footy
3: asta se na minga be mani be kai no e true how say Ghana and kasa ye football team eh. I don't know. Me know me America wa we say. And the GBA new and I say we sports me me new a part of ball and here to be for Ghana so to my say but uko other countries now you were games be brave ah yeah e be no to me benefit so to my say a lot but say you buy your ball ah here to try be we be no kwa won tie as here ball ka kan so e be dey any so now one could to papa so we make us any play and any one make one you want local players or we know but whom we know kwan any good team will be one and I am in my own to me bobo no because of the mobility now the number coach by to say family play to I shall not show you if you want to your local players nibi it be yard here then for us your blaster. Oh, 17, under 17. Oh, me to my boy, yes, why we're chilling fast, you know. You need to get it in performance when you're with me, and when you're steady. But I see.
0: Get your own golf when you're a now watch here, 2 or 5 phones, so am I? You're born a basso. Oh, 30 and pa. Good afternoon, sir. Hello.
4: Hello, good afternoon.
0: I'm Mr. Sessi, been here, I'm boy.
4: FM. I'm more tough.
0: Achim Otafo. Okay, yenti we.
4: You, me pese mbusha se, ye under 20, ene under 17. 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
4: Na so omu ya se, you, vize, enkole yi, uenko foma na musongo, bebisa, yye mu omu na unya, na wankole yi koye ni emase ya, ba na omu tiyo mkabia. 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
0: okay ya chama planets for and then to be before to I can say
1: chama planets
0: omo show say no susubri omo say dey no susubri chama planets
1: chama planets Jeffrey
0: hey
1: omo chi o
0: and so chama planets chama planets na ya na division 2 na division 2 team Ana, I won't qualify. Major sign. 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Ana George Free e bai. Ana be o mo qualify na George Free say, "Oh, Major sign me boa." Me boa o team no e wo division 1. Ano ani ni o chairman planets. Aye. Team en cha Major sign. 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Anti aha
1: major
0: say di mo abe super mo si sadi no eno so wo mo che ni di no controversial
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0: for okay, I was here for Yeribesia. Naya, sorry, Swako. 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

0: Alright, so there is a good news for y'all. 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I mean, oh yeah, gospel artist, oh yeah, reggae dancehall artist, oh yeah, high life artist, oh yeah, hip life artist, oh yeah, Afrobeat artist. Nasa Opus, so promo to Unum. 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Say, be a single, EP, and I say album. Akwenya Kezia, Ababa Toho Edia Mal. Frenamba is here. Nienin, come on. 0551 656655. 0551 656655. Let's go!
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hopes in it. I put my heart on my sleeve, put my soul in it. 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I'm falling for you, I'm falling deeper. Please stay here, cause you're a keeper. Odobe Dimi Seeker. I'm falling for you, I'm falling deeper. 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

I say problem not the finish, oh Joe. We should any easy. Adi chimbi ani monsem. The more ham wa kwaba. 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Plan B drive. And our sugu suawuti. Kofi Annan right here.

Uja messages for why be kinding in area mao. Yemo bibi akwaba. It's the Tuesday edition of the Plan B Drive. The bibi awa otie jumedi ni bibi amiji di sao huye. Yese kaya hon. Kopim sen on nine bebo. So you welcome Tuesday edition of the Plan B Drive. Enjoy.

Now I'm a truck drivers and I'm a taxi drivers. I feel more and more ride hailing apps and also Yango, Bolt, Uber, Shagzi 4. A church among you. I feel more and more trucks, more tankers. And I feel drivers who do a more long journey. We may not in TS or BBM. Tier church among you. I'm a free one and I'm a mini a tremo. I want my menom and my papanom. I'm more markets. I hold all. I'm Mutia Jumedia. 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Tier VA. Chiakasia and Comamo. Markets near their doors. Markets, they try.

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That's right. And for me, share on Facebook. Now copy more of Facebook. Miraculous Clothing. Miracle Guns and Sandwich Man. No. It's a good afternoon, Mr. Anan. Jack is here and come at the dawn.

0: Say hi, I'm DJ Katekre of Sankore. I see you do all. Great job. 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

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Ebusia Mraso. 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Yenhwe story sa. If ye a trend or Ghana ha. And I feel we are see a finding in inside Ghana, around the world. Out of form, it all fuck room. Now, me sha see no. Me do e kwaku piemu. Aye, Sapperman, Fase. Sapperman. And all our greater Accra region. The rea me no waka say. The Accra Regional Police Commander. Oma kwaku chi nipa 5. Ewa Sapperman ho. Na nipa 5 fayachi womui. Apostle for Susu said, I'm robbery. Air Cosso, our Sapperman, and in Patemu. And I feel Land Guard in Samoa. And also Air Cosso, our Sapperman in Patemu Hono. Nipa 5, we won't move a bomb movie. And on a Namswa, Apostle for Aquaquachi woman. The Apostle for statement, I want the Babon Tano. Oma publishing in Pano 5, no woman dean. Na edin ababon tin ya wodi kan eya togbi aga semaglo a wonya 50 years afi Shadrack aga semaglo ono so enya 22 years William Kweku Sedanu wonya 21 years Cyril Kasenu 26 years and afi Kingsford Aga Semaglo. When in Nipa 5, if you are no Kasei, a posi for Aquaquachi woman, I was Sapperman, Sapperman, Bronoa, a war greater Accra region, higher. Ningina say, almost to say Nipa 5 ye. I'm robbery cases and I'm saying Timu, I'm on a home, so I was Sapperman area, hono. Nipa 5, you woman in Hubi. And I feel we share Land Guard in Samoa. El Koso, I was Sapperman Hono. Nipa 5, you almost use a woman in Hubi. Now, post it for Equache woman. According to police form statement, no. I had a woman to me, SCZ, a two, a air pump action gun, Ibi, Bacon. I feel pistol, Bacon. A air dummy Austria pistol, so Bacon. Jackknife, Bacon. And I feel you know it's true, no boba, it's true, boba. I do draw now, and also I can't yam a pussy for a season home. It's here, I mean, no, can say there. Sapperman 4, Sapperman 4. If I do draw now, any age, Sansen and Sentimu. Now, robbery cases are air cost for all honor, and yasem ketwa. I pussy for a chinny pa 5. Police for a child, one more than one, one more yen shishi moon. Nafe, one more, one more come home in Anno. One better south wooning in our home. His answer, a robbery gang. And I just a woman for me, I was sapping my ho. It's woman to me, actually, a move 5 feet here. I almost saw one more yen shishi moon at two or mano. Nafe, one more cut gang in a hoon in Anno. I pussy for a bomb or then so one better two or more. Now robbery cases are. Ekoso e was sapping my ho and a Land Guard 400 cents somewhere ekoso e was sapping my ho no ningina ano ebe brass here tiere Sapperman e yade a e trendy pa we shall be free what na me de mani e tremo e wo banda enkwanta na kopie mu wo banda enkwanta e ya police checkpoint e wo ho. Now, same thing, I post it for. One more, yes, sir. Cars are a tremu, our banda and quanta hono. One best stop a car, and after your passenger for one more car, and mono. One more search, one more. See, I post it for a gusua, one more year, one more checks near, dear. One more stop a car back home. Ababa, what's a car, and mono. Sanchez, what's a car, and mono. In Dubonne, a shababa, where you're home. I post it for a try. Womu hu eye 84 parcels of substance a womu susu se eye Indian hemp. 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
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Bushia me no kasay. Ya sentence no 15 years. Say eye the work of the devil. Say eye the work of one wa for abuno. Judge na she. Say won ko twiri mu 15 years for defiling 8 year old. Awa Ashanti region. 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And I feel Kualano, maybe I would see a Jumedia. If I chow opinion be a frost, a corny demo and co opinion be a frost, a quatadia brano. One quiet because a womb wadi. 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And as opinion be sure I will be a mistro, would do fear now cobble my mammy. 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
And our opinion and Saint Timu. Bushiano, so a year, no. Say one on a one by Bushia Penny. I have opinion and now Cabana Brefo. One on a chess is the same, no. One into park. A seven walk court, a court, ever share. They are a corner Bushiano. Obedi woman named Say Bushia Penny. This is the woman shut down Yabushia Penny. Chance at seven walk court. Now to park, I cast a 20 seat, no. Natural say, na na kwa binabre fo so tra. 26 na nyadi ebe ye juma. 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My stories need their dorsal. Along the line of the show, may the book on Baku story about Kumbe Bro. I am Brian Makamoku, book on Banku. The story about Kumbe Ewa Mirade and the show. Along the line of the show, may the Ningina Ebe Bro. Plan B104.5 FM. It was Shaya DSD, Mr. Row, ye try a Husima. You try a Husima too. Naturally, say Yaja Buafon Krat for your bar. The Akawa Jumedia Sunyano. 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

0: Alright, so there is a good news for y'all. Say, Oye Nyumtuni. I mean, Oye gospel artist, Oye reggae dancehall artist, Oye high life artist, Oye hip life artist, Oye afrobeat artist. 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Say, be a single, EP, and I say album. 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Ni e nin komo. 0551-656655. 0551-656655. 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

0: featuring Famaye with a Ashe Papa. 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Not a sewala, a sewala.
1: Because anything I say you do.
0: Hey, it was just a story, not Satan, I say.

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Some more wedding, a hood war, shows a hood war. Ah, Motutu, a Yesika, a Gunkrof, for sooner.

0: Now, who uncle Cho? 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
1: I say, you do.
0: Well, could you maybe be, I say, now we spray seed, you know. 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Now, see, you know, a goo feminine crop for 40 years, so near there.
1: I say, you do.
0: I'm gonna try a deer, Tiamra.
1: It
0: will be behind Shannon Show. And I'm also a motaya, a year bouquet. Then on your flower bouquet, a money bouquet. Ubehuna city, no. Oh, my mom was city, no. That's a woman, the air flower, Bissano. Romo de Chawa Modofu nominee,
1: dear.
0: I trust Shannon Show. You say, city, no, oh, handle city, no. That's a one handle in a year. When the Bank of Ghana for moving yasem, two per saw your flower bouquet. Offer said with this kind of yes, bouquet now. What the FM money panel boko, which miss any money panel cry and say she. And quire money bouquet, Emma was so unquire she. Sena ya Jackson, Cassia Yashano, Eshapapano, and their woe Eshapapa and Ebeshow.

0: crown to Russia, the Anessa. Why, we shall answer Medoba called Estarino or Sacacino. 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And now, person will take cake at the surprise with Dofubia. 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Debbie, I'm a castle Nuvivi cake. When we cake, more emergency. In Tibia, save you one more number no. Now, we hook a throw, and I say, what down for be hook a train one. Now, what the number no amano. It's answer, Debbie, I say. And I may a wedding na Ketra medicate command is a 1 year no. 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Inti na miya ma bo omu mena ne. Se womo ye event masters. Inti e biya event bida wenim. Na che se ope deko. Event bida wenim. Natcha say ope se ubi boa with the planning and the management of the event. When you say locals entry trim komo. When you say locals entry trim komo, the ope bia e fa event humbiano. Ombeba umboa. Natcha se wosu event no. Ako so kama. Na di ame pe wamu hone se. Wamu nye selfish. Omu o training school. Open sound we juma ope se usu ya sene eye deko ni ya diye yi. Ose locals. Obe chile wo senya eye deko. Senya beya wosu ubi nya on sound we juma. Ye kwa. No what could be, yeah, twa, no what to be. Mr. Alfredo, say locals numbers no, a year 0245 671 053. 0245 671 053. We say locals, Miana, my bomb, and I say, event masters. In Tia Bribia, Ober Dream, we event, and Hubiano. When you will say locals, in Nuncomo, naturally say, a quine bia so, we say locals, a bit me abo. From the planning. To the event management and the event itself, no. O say locals, ebe buaw. Ye de na see eme jume kwa hudu we ya. 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Yanko studio B, Esther Reynolds at Tennessee. 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
1: Coffee.
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1: 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One's
0: way. 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
1: Mia Mituza Huye. So far, who say and who say. Coffee is life. A chef papi.
0: Oh, a chef papi. And
1: then you said you would turn to me when you are every new free.
0: And so. 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
1: Coffee.
0: Esa.
1: Coffee.
0: And I want to find.
1: And that you're kind of very simple. Simple and short.
0: You're more remote.
1: Yes, be shameless.
0: Hey. Shameless.
1: Shameless.
0: Chirichirim.
1: Yes, learn to be shameless if you want to be successful in life.
0: Okay.
1: Well, sikenia oye shameful da.
0: Oh, no, dear. Or more
1: Seba no, Seba ni ni business. 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
0: Oh ne di.
1: Aha. 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
0: And they say now the akoma kofi akwa da.
1: Kofi.
0: And only outside gentility home cry.
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0: and tietia
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1: 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Inti in the message ne very simple and short.
0: Na cha say you gotta use balls.
1: Yeah.
0: You got balls. Mm-hmm. Okay. Esther Reynolds.
1: Yeah.
0: I mean, that's it. We should for Esther Reynolds and I would say, Ninka. Actually, what the lifestyle tidbits, what the Ebrae, you know. And she can say, Encoma, Mr. Cashios, Bonziqui, Papa Cash. I'll say, big up you guys. Naturally, say, Esther Reynolds, Papa Cash, we will do my year, Yami, Inshraw. We should have middle air remo, our Plan B FM intercommunity soccer gala. You know, yeah, he.

FM Inter Community Soccer Gala 2026 edition. Ayade ayɛ baso. Na me no ka say registration na da ho ayɛ koso. O pɛ sɛ o pick wo form wa. Ayɛ cool 500 Ghana cedis. Ayɛ cool 500 Ghana cedis per team so wa. 6565 0551 656655. Or the offer, I can say, I say, I tall form, Edema with team. Then I'm a kind, a cool 500 Ghana cedis. Na gala no be shas here, 22nd August, Eko C 13th September, 2026, yeah. 22nd August, Eko C 13th September. Every Saturday and Sunday, between this period, and I just say, yeah, they be bogala no. Our Tema Community 2, Mexico AstroTurf. Nagala, no ever Kosovo. Nagala, yeah, yeah, boy. Your talents are who do I ever be PMO? I see, no. Yeah, the scouts, the Kukudam, official scouts are. One mobile media, and I say, I be scout talent. Hey, a Kick Nation Sports Agency. Kick Nation Sports Agency. On be bad media, and I say, natural talents are who do I ever honor. On be scout talent, no. Na mwenye team papa abo, ubenya Chelsea, Manchester ni adie, Manchester enye team papa biasa aswija, mwode compare gana hadie na, inimise Manchester asemu amike, minya asempe, na Chelsea fan dia, what do you expect? Ubushuwa niti fan hu gym, uwo team wa, weye cool 500 Ghana cedis, but mwode inse wabe register u team no. It's saying, say, your boy tournament ni we are. Never mind individual awards. Best player, Benyane award. Top scorer, Benyane golden boots.

ashen so say sponsors bi mo sponsors e kuku dan bi mo ono ma so ya sia ya di juma die ya bro Kick Nation Sports Agency Vena Sports Water Little George Health Shop Rafael Medical Center and then the mega and almighty Ghana Mage Stores we mo ne sponsors sir mo ma so ya sin aye de Plan B FM Inter Community Soccer Gala 2026 edition yeah de bro ti un foul former on register with team no a so mi see numbers ne so biom for the fresh sia it says a deadline no deadline for registration aye next week Monday 27th July 2026 Not just a registration.

0: Na ebusu amidi kama o just be. 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I said, well, we'll fear and a taxi driver back home.
1: I'm gonna take care of you.
0: Taxi driver back home with Nimuno. A band in chain will fear. Now we'll buy, you know. Now we'll cry 200,000 Ghana cedis, 2 billion. And I fee iPhone back home. Now, taxi driver, and I said, we'll be a just ask canoe and an iPhone. I want a car move. And we'll pass a book on bank who keep his canoe mano. Na wo call back na wo call yaduma na bia se ona no efra na chese wo abegi sika no ene fon no na wo de akoma nira ntibuko mbanku bisane se na de na wo first key ene fon yi enko police station o se if you driver na no a driver ne chira anhwa wo de sika no ekko police station ho a na wo wa ko yesika ni bibia wo ho nti wo sere buko mbanku se buko mbanku en keep sika ne ma no. Have a book on Banku Tra, or Dream Hua, was a dabby, or Jiske any fun ya, and Shetri Assembaba.
1: Fine,
0: fine. Until what can't you know? Is that one call? What did they want to mean, Jiskano? Now I'm penny and panning you and yampa. A tree walk or say, yeah,
1: let you go.
0: Naturally, say, and your passenger beyond the wages
1: canoe.
0: Now, Brantian Ankasa. And I will be a sicker than a phone web in chain. And I'll go up and saw the question book on Banku. Investigation were to a trap. Uncle, I'll quite an idea could they? A cobana is also an address a book on Banku. Or no, so I pose if we were to me at
1: channel.
0: They say, what try, we are seeing I who will be behind Shannon. Who will be the sicker botany say, eh, bro, say, Fessi Emano. Say, Fessi Emano. Now we name Sikani Chira Kwanya. Mr. Manem Fanko. 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

0: 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My menace one pair of bar. Papa no say one pair, Emma. 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It sounds a history or ho. According to my men, idiot. What's it, or bar, but not fear what that? I'm not a grow on any kunu edino. You need answer down your home. Papa is also one pair by my own fear. Now will be about fear, but wow, they are mostly a woba. Oban is a history into one poba. Then my issues are one pair by my own fear. It's not a confusion, I basa. I'm a basa, no so I a confusion. I'm a quest arena or so. I'm a general drink tray. What call your bay idea? Esther,
1: I'm coffee.
0: She's saying, yeah, anything.
1: Yeah, I did. Oba na si ompe oba
0: because of history now ho
1: ai na be ma ne so se
0: no so se ompe be ma ompe be ma ompe se wo be ja ne yire ni be ma ofi na dabi
1: okay and to where the simple and short
0: o men dey
1: omo anya omo djuma
0: o men ni omo tum ye omo djuma ne ye ya
1: omo a because won tum bi nka se wo ompe oba because of history na be ma no so tum bi nka se no so ompe be ma because
0: na dey no tum bi nka se ompe oba because of history the AC one and Winnie Anon wants now on us, Uncle Four, Bar House, or Proof for Nay Bin Sibium.
1: Okay.
0: And I abandoned the Mimin and the Yard because of the Yard.
1: And in the Berman is to say, we are not or no so called Berma Bar, Banner the Bay Yellow. It's on the forward history, Bia.
0: It is the Siano.
1: It's in your year, dear.
0: So you may offer your hot dorsum. I am Kalao Ho, only here boar for. And I shall say, she say no. Womu who dia womo ye. Mr. Cram T me who dia me. Esther also who dia weana. And the young two mates for. Bushia Mistrao. Just our boy. O boy Bushia for 0551 656565 0551 656666. My mentor Wonka. Hello, good afternoon.
2: There may be any man wants away. Chama, you any na puto of a puto to of a puto.
0: Oh, my God. Sir,
2: I'm going to be on for waiting and pepper with him.
0: Check, Pacho minu abe ma beni. 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Andra obi sendi message ye free wo shop ho na yentumi ankan mo fanche why?
2: Ah okay, then me me kwala no.
0: Ai okay. Mrako ma mintie we na kopu yi wo mo nyaden.
2: I'm going to go to the house.
0: Okay. Miracle. But I see the brain of our suggestion.

0: Hello, good afternoon.
1: Yeah, coffee, coffee.
0: Mini abema beni.
1: You never my question away. Don't have
0: the dawn.
1: The
0: dawn.
1: Papa.
0: The dawn.
1: Papa.
0: The dawn. Me.
1: What the other will go for?
0: The dawn. Me ask. The dawn. Me tell way.
1: If you and I na me like what I can.
0: Abrewana.
1: Abrewana. The man is some problema. I will go for Abrewana. My better now there.
0: Is Abrewana your baby?
1: You man don't do funny yet.
0: Okay. Hello, good afternoon.
2: Hello, good.
0: Pastor Lakwaba.
2: Yeah, good.
0: Pabi Biaboko.
2: Yeah,
0: I'm on the way. Mami Tiwe.
2: Good. A seven now will be a Canadian no one I saw ban in Tiafi. Like I'm on top bad in Yefi. And Yefi, like AB, I bear man of crown, but to me, I won't know, don't say, oh, me, my mini. No, my men are not on any of you, no very responsible woman, no so back at all. We'll be a miami, mammy, and your motive. So I'm
0: going to confess, okay. Fasolo, I mean, that's it. But that's it, baby.

0: Hello, good afternoon. Hello, good afternoon.
1: Yeah, afternoon.
0: Tola Niana.
1: Yeah, Tola.
0: Shama Taifa. No, I could quest it for you now here.
1: But I am down here.
0: Yeah, then I'm yes. Tola, what's your quabber while I nana?
1: David.
0: Mammy, see away.
1: But made is one on the best Yanaka.
0: How many are on Muchianica?
1: And the first thing I didn't see here. Yes,
0: Okay.

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0: bia na na hon de no
1: ni ai u ni na u do certain ages bia nyama bi wo ho a wo ntumi ye
0: so
1: o sha college chuchi chance be ko chuchi da bi
0: o de mama ntie kola bi. Hello, good afternoon.
2: Hello, good afternoon.
0: Epa cho odin ni baby how can say free?
2: Ah, it me dey ready dia ma me say fi sege.
0: Okay, Mr. Ntia ma sege boko.
2: Boko.
0: Epa cho e wey dey just how boy e una, ya e confused ni ya wa ha.
2: Ah, we, you say mu ya confused.
0: Okay.
2: The thing is say say o fa oba, o bet me awu be ma no. A bet me oba no so. Ku ada kai bi fi.
0: Na cho so oba ni ni e fi.
2: Yes.
0: Okay.
2: Yes.
0: Okay.
2: Yes.
0: Okay.
2: Yes.
0: Me da se be bring me your man wa drink shower with your boy. Hello, good afternoon. I never blow you no my chica bonita view. I'm gonna take care of you. You don't go hurt, I refuse. Hello, good afternoon.
3: Hello.
0: Agi.
3: Papa.
0: Agi Akwaba.
3: Yes,
0: Bibi Aboko.
3: Yeah, don't mommy, tell my master.
0: Esther Jehoso. Agi mami tie we.
3: Mo te bia ne ni di shuda mo mi hu won.
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3: Yeah.
0: Agi me da si bibre. Hello, good afternoon.
4: Good afternoon, my son. 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I can't wait. I'm going to move. I get one social. Wow, you go through that also.
0: Go for Ghana, no, no. 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When Tiazio. 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Hello, good afternoon. 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
5: Hello, afternoon, Ghana.
0: Me nu ya be ma be ni.
5: Na ka gan sa ni.
0: Eh, miracle ni.
5: Mi ta se oba na was kapa na.
0: Wo mu mi enu ni na mu ye juma.
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5: I say na e fon so ba na betu am kan ti me ye.
0: David abi she.
5: Mi ye ska.
0: Unye ska. 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

0: 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I mean, see, I say, I give you a baby, you know, say, Beman, obey your obey. 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
1: Coffee, make me cheer against so major and so baby. 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
0: Na chese, inti, omo mpe external service.
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0: 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Ernest Triangle Facebook. 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

Shire Connie, a semi fidian in the ha, a band of Saint Jimmy dear to your soul. Shatawale on the already remix. I said, Sean Hussuye, or Chedian Ponyan Coupon Yadmoa, Ebessia, a crowd.

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0: civilized countries, certain positions, people are there because of their merit, not appointed by politicians, and they work and serve well. Look at our security agencies. Puppets of the ruling party, ruling government.
1: This is plan
0: and so they are not able to open their mouth, even arrest thieves who ride public cars and are fed by the state. People who earn more and better, well salary, and fringe benefits, occupying official houses with chauffeur-driven cars. Benefits come in thousands. They steal the most in the country. Go around the prisons when we go to give communion and pray for them. Uriya Akuko, Uriya Ponchi, Yachina Kotu. Some remand for years, and yet those who openly steal and plunder walk out
2: 4.5
0: of society.
3: What will be different between the special prosecutor's office and whatever office of law enforcement? And the reason why I agreed to accept the nomination is that this is a new office. Corruption has done so much damage to this country. In the conflict resolution, it is called structural violence. It's an invisible violence that kills millions without anybody seeing it. Taking millions of cities for oneself under illegal circumstances deprives people of good health, education, and all the developmental facilities you can give. So what I want to do is to be able to set up a credible institution with a credible culture, which will be able to block the leakages and the seepages. If I'm able to do that, I don't care even whether I am not able to prosecute anybody. And part of the law says that it is preventative, that if we succeed, we won't need foreign aid. I will say, with knocking my chest, that the amount of seepages and leakages at the ports, if we were to close them, our budget will not need foreign assistance.
4: The Church of Pentecost is over 3.1 million, about 10.38% of the Ghanaian population. And we have brought in 15,000 signatories. I believe that this is significant enough. If they give us time, we can even bring 2 million. Yeah, just to make a statement that this bill, we support it 100%. And so we are praying for the parliamentarians to make good arguments. They should know that there is a creation. This is a sovereign state, but the whole world is a sovereign state with a ruler. And then the one who created us reserves the right to tell us how to behave. If we leave the right to behavior in the hands of the creation, then soon every lifestyle will be shielded by law. Till we have some anarchy state, lawlessness in this nation. Now, if you want to have sex with a beast, they say it's okay. If I want to have sex with a pig, it's okay. If I want to marry my daughter, it's okay. If I want to have sex with a tree, it's okay. So where are we going? So the issue is not about rights. The issue is about morality.
5: Because we live in a world where we are told we are the leaders of tomorrow, and the politicians of the day have ensured that tomorrow never comes. Let us today tell the politicians of the day that the tomorrow they have been talking about is today.
6: We live in a continent today where, as the young man has said, our young women upon attaining puberty cannot afford sanitary pads, but our public servants have iPads which they do not know how to use. We live in a continent today where our leaders who preside over our health sectors have no faith in the health sector. When they are sick and their families are sick, they run away to seek treatment in Germany, in France, in the United Kingdom, in South Africa and India. Even our health ministers don't have faith in our health department. We live in a country and countries today where the political leadership have no faith in the education sector. They bring unto us what they call free primary education or universal primary education, but they can never dare take their children.
7: As you, your band, omo amuchi omo galamse no, omo atu omo mo, yebema omo amnesty no omo asaba.
8: Then I asked him if he had ever been offered
1: a bribe before?
2: You mean as president?
1: As John Mahama.
2: As a human being?
1: As a person.
2: Any human being in the world would have encountered, you know, corruption in a way, one way or the other, either being offered a bribe or a bribe being demanded from you. What you need to do is to put yourself in a position...
1: Mr. President, did you take it?
2: No, I haven't taken a bribe.
8: But even to think about it, it doesn't, it just questions who are making these policies. This is what happens, that when you've mismanaged the economy into this hole, then anything sounds great to you because you don't have any option. You see what I mean? And this is the problem, that anything that is taxable, that can feasibly be taxed, they are trying to impose taxes on it, increasing withholding taxes on withholding and so on. All of these are hurting. They are hurting the economy. These taxes are hurting. And therefore, you are not going to get the growth. And when you don't get the growth, you will not get the revenue. And when you don't get the revenue, you go back to increasing taxes to get the revenue. And then you are in a cyclical...
9: But I can tell you, as my colleague, Deputy Minister, said, we are not going to the IMF. Whatever we do, we are not. The consequences are dire. We are a proud nation. We have the resources. We have the capacity. Don't let anybody tell you. Like when Joshua Caliph and 10 others went to spy on the promised land, and only two of them came to say that we can do it. And the 10 went around the community murmuring, you can't, da-da-da-da-da-da-da. We are not people of short sight, you know, and we have to move on, okay? So let's think of us as who we are, a proud, strong people, the shining star of Africa, and we have the capacity to do what we want to do. If only we can speak that one language and ensure that we burden share in the issues ahead.
10: Get the industrial piece. So you have ministers in the government have been performing like this. And if they are performing like this, what is the reason why a president is just going to take his green ink and say, we'll meet with you? There are others. Saying so many MSs are, because there are several people who have left my government, which I removed from the government. There are people. Neo Biano won my first term or no second term or that's what. But there are some of the longest serving ones, when they demand so many. Good. And that is the reason why. And I think there's good explanation. And yes, will be any MSR. It's not the MSR. They demand all year. The software demand all year. And then I'm MSR.
9: Thank you very much.
11: If I read your book, but you know, it's Bosome Frem, Assembly members, or much as a moon. Yeah, Fred Bisani.

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Ebusa ma memo adwomo akwaba. 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Said ya da wini mno eni awti adomba kwa bena usi. And maybe produce a nebusia Diana. Aha, Diana could do Amponsa or Krubi. I don't know about my children and brain. For Henny can also teach you come a pa, Emma Noma Elkin and Emma and brain.

Said ya when him when Bruno and Copim Zeno and Ziababa. Yet I said yet ban is Eba Wakem. Said me dear, my yosem, dear my yosem, I have a year to me trimping for not genetic gene and your maho do I cost war. I ain't ya huo. The echo you see a bomb, my basso. Mouth will to me ye. To the Biana, Yan Susia Cacra, said ye bayer, do I wait to Memphoina and Obibia Bayer soon for so. And it's an embrace at Nassi. Me a midi you made the home chamber, I don't back up when I see the star boy emitting. You made the cow say, Choco Medal of Ransans and Tennis, where Tama come to 2 and 3 dance in a soir, and a mobile phone to interfere in so. www.planbfmonline.com. www.planbfmonline.com. Mr. Honest as your online radio. So, what Ghana, ha? And now, sir, my first one. If you have a network in India, and I say, Unya bring to me and fame money to Facebook and so. Over to me, I'm to me online and so. 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But this all do I just have a phone after yet to make and can in a diama or hono more. This through our Facebook in so after yet to make and can your money in a diama or ho. And it's in Mirage in Jane Alpha 4 and AMPM Quayanim. My main faster than being from my young boat too, but road drivers, a taxi driver, chassis, tanker drivers in Adamos and Marie. Some what you be more Adisha, one awards, Jane, and that's one of the Mokanim and I know to me at TB. I want to grow a long journey. So, friend, cry, cook, Kumasi, over Kumasi, and a bank crying. With the frame and crown out the quarter crading, and I say, Winnie Bar, and I can't swan out the court.

Chamina, Yamien Famon could do Jojo. On Bom Hoba and Cromoson Famon Coati as him. And to Ojim Sammy Pe Ame Pa, a Radon Crab or some Famon Combram. And yet, I'm was a person, Abrenin, I'm with the Mocassi Vidian edit to Plan B104.5 FM. And Rachel Information Test, and every pronounced on one side of the and what that and Cabamo at the MIA. Information centers in DBBB. Young Faster, I've been from a kin information center where you be. Mr. Garlic Information Center, Kajo Ashon, Amasamai. 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Wadosti Ventures Information Center, Sua Katamasu New Bridge, Chiao BBA and Bree. 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Adumacha and Heba Information Center, Sua Suboya. Yami Bachelor Information Center, and Sua Dumakwa France, Sua Infremantemo, Wayne and Water Trekoba Mudamaya. And bread, Amina, say, Edam was a pass, and what a de my at if ones are one it here, or baby, your will be a sabermaking obedient foo so, or booming the name, crown or monetary. Edam was a

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Then bring my twin jackets and be fun comma lewin lewin. 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Namicha miraculous chlorine. Oh, Bankuma and Bray Michiamo, Papa, Michiamo, my win as a confidence. 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

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coming to you let me check up his kitchen what come up what I'm coming to you what we know a idea one a treasure what I'm demand and say one money tie in yeah man you're to be calling him up yeah that was it said I'm debia no more choose to plan B as number one radio station I brand new in no more cause if you didn't age me at I mean, two cherry being called my Joe Boy. I shank it with Fidema saying, and also, yeah, they are born home with them, papa. And in the woods, you have one worker, so booming in the Potamina, and after I'm not going to go for in a Michiamo. After Michel, we send the back on, so I was Yama, hey, Reverend Mammy, Michel Penbury. We did say, Yamia, don't be a come up. And it's the other ones, I say, Brenner, now, Madame Cassa, if you didn't edit your plan B104.5 FM, man, you're making me call any. Said, yeah, down in Jumedia, teacher, me and Sam, ever online portals, and also not fee, yeah, dear Hon 70 Media Babasumo, and write a letter to the president, Baba Wakemo, and no, yeah, Babu Munkomo. I'll pay it to me, Abu Manuzi, a beautiful line, and they are 2 months away to me, actually, I'm watching it. And where to know, no, you better say in some power, do a warning and impede for better, and I say, I'll go to the Senia Bassa. I beg your four better, and ask me, Edumon Como, and in Tinobo Modi, I say, do on them say, be phone lines, Lydia Tum, and where to me, at to cheer, at to media bam. Every animal said, I brave a bonu, Numa Pounds, Manuel, be a nine paper, be phone lines, Lydia Tum. And my listener will be answered, and I didn't try to media bam, and you met me, I couldn't name. And in Timber Tambuku, as I say, when the public Bruna at the Mau. Now, when himself, oh, my, woman, Yana, Sassimisia. 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Sly and Affairness, the dear Kobium of Facebook and Oswa, monitored to the more Edemaya, Kaya Kaus, or what to the deepest or bomb the Rodia, a plan B has a Bomadia Freying, our home is 0551656655, 0551656655, friend a better super. After your court, near the online portals and also to me at the Abba Abesumu.

And into my emphasis, for person and Queen Gun chain. Now I am for Etmini Akamina and Fent Twincher baby. The young mom of the anti my sons or my sim watch. Yeah, call www.planbfmonline.com. Now for yet to me, I didn't say I want to be at to me at the Ababa Sumo. Now, the Eric was a former Buffer Stock CEO trials are joined over delay court proceedings. Sentinel Ankane, a former CEO boss. And then in some hold where then a copy more a court, you know, and been for her to me, to a seminal, to me, a ashe, a dafo fro no more. A her name was say, you beat to me, a share bravo fro, to me, dear Babek Dimo, and Como, a ornament, so yet to me, Edimon Chirmo, to me, a day up by Sansa, or your court, and I had no court in a delay proceeding, Nepa, and I'm so, and my sad trials in and yet to me. To ask that I hear say, that offer be to me, I call near Cocotina as some no eso. U.S. Immigration Court has no mandate to determine of real test guilt. OSPNT, Yerua Martin Pegbu, and in the phone, Edda Hanumacher say, and Yerua Ken of Reata, no Odin and Quay, a war, a Bruchman, U.S. a Bruchman mono, or more than some baby to just say, kami ya se gana 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No, I got him saying, I'll cost one potemo watcher. I say, we'll be to me here now. What you have been soon, so I hope my nephew will to me and super at to me the anomaly nonsense. Yet to me at the upper person war. Overpampering in marriage can breed resentment and family conflict. Mary Bright Kofi and the war. And then yan support you made you so a bra kosuya jim for tia se yama me ba kube pi made and say aunt me and or se e to de bia and grow for a pam pam baby ben ube chino a bekwa wurim na ye akwayo how 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welcomes wound to make verdict edge tougher actions against illegal mining and into one hour one from Lance and Mines Watch Abomadia just a wound to me said, yeah, to me, a boon for an answer. I did the verdict in the about all quack the mono or chess. Oh, one more dear, a woman's ampa, when Hunupa Nanso, one of her sample for Bomadia, sir, illegal mining, or Bisham can no quire con and home, Misham can up, said the baby to me twice here, a war on my concord gun and when also to me a day about a besumian a war a horn no more. Ministry of Health dismisses false Ebola outbreak in Ghana. And Tinese, or maybe Becassia, Ebola, Bipium, or Mamu, Hanoi, Yadia. Health Minister, Yerra, Cobram, in Takando, HRS, and Yadia, and Ocre, and it's also Edia Tujan and Ray, a Bumu, Chimu, Edia, and CB, MBPMO, a woman, Concord Ghana. President Mahama to host AU African Union Austria. Extraordinary summit on universal health coverage in Accra. And the nay energy media and share said and then cry chance you better as well. Ni nani a fa kwa pie between your first one be my me yet me on kwa befas between your boy home by a dear free yarwa who do bit say is enough for tuberculosis ni yarwa a hood will be no one. Ed de or how babet to a be mine so on chile say what did she go come between your bunny to me see no quaint in a way a be mine kabumuku and yet to me I say ye bit me as a summit ya a bit me a boma and ne yet me a home as a nano puma subre el hanumu say ye. Police intercept over 1,000 vehicles in crackdown in illegal siren and vehicle
modification in Accra, in Greater Accra, you know. And they go police for one woman, my Juma Pani, and I said, open walk up and any motor crana. Wow. Abobo ya crana, wow. When I'm saying they pay no money on your penny, be an answer, I call Bomadia, desiring their turn to camera. And the police for Bomadia, your Juma Pa vehicles, and I say, I shan't hold a baby. I pay me a tree when I Bomadia to choose as I ring down to me at your film, I want crumble. Mamma Yansa Hankwa, Mantama Kina, Momo, then say, Modibuka, come now for Yetu Yabua, Nasa, and your money yet to me, Edia Siano, his son say, Ubehu, woe, and Yabra, who could have been a traffic catch, you know, Cobra, no Huahuan's name, Bibian, a baby etching, no, often nitrated Duma, meaning I just say, a dear high Jennifer. And Teruna Busia, Edia Si, our Hanuman Senior, Yate, and a letter to the President, Nepa, welcome, ten, and Nebra no co, and in Siaver, say, you bet to me, a chosen ten, yet to me, a team, Como, Yabron, Como, who do a hono, emoji pa, and it's a letter to the President, and no, and ye call a swing.

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0: 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Friend at here to minimum the course. And also bet me abo the room at 0551656565 0551656656. Hello.
2: Good evening.
0: Evening, sir. Elliot.
2: ABC,
0: sorry.
2: Now where are
0: you? Yeah, me Adam now swear.
2: Ah, I do not miss Sammy.
0: Young
2: people, I'm quite afraid.
0: Young co.
2: We know I couldn't do
0: more. I am
2: say, I am 02-0551-656565. And they're doing
0: okay.
2: It will be our friend 0551-656-656.
0: Martin, me that's a pa.
2: Yes, sister. Yeah, mommy, you be a. Or cut about nursing for me, or with Juma, I hear you be all right.
0: Sabbath.
2: Thank you. The Pachamo Kai 2016. Nursing for Casano, one, wood vehicle, I'm Sammy Casa. Yeah, calling him, yes, a son, you mum. Nursing for that, I'm opening. Mama Daruma, what great him would say, move with nursing with now, phenomenal degree. It's my degree. It's my degree, no. Oh, car, we take your phone, invest phone, eti munko na mko ji lom ye nyam se da bi da ama e ba se nka allowance ye fa ma hom na ka osisi hospital be break out we school na automatic we ya fa ye nyam 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ma one man show I'm question that if you show me to do I'm going to see we started that one no back here that corporate corporate be brain not come on your joint as you want to be and to say then I will present a ban oh yeah eh that's it for yes Samu because me push off a brain and next meet with you it's more minimum situation it's yes Samu when to a ban not allowance to get to
0: Mr. Medasipa on subetu ya abo de awru mo 0551656566. Hello.
3: Ante ayi si Kofi Ghana ni ye.
0: Kofi Ghana.
3: Yey.
0: Bibi abo ko
3: ye. Ta da ba ya ta da uchi si a o wa papa se o bo masters wo.
0: Ah, wa sha.
3: Ta je ni ka se me jara ba.
0: O do so ba.
3: Me jara mo de wo so mi mo ni ajuma.
0: Medasi.
3: Hai, asemo. When they come out, but yeah, I got a front. No, I think I can be 6 months, 7 months, and yet 70 years.
0: Yes,
3: ANCMPU, it's a layer, not your penny for say, or my bamany, my summon, so much in Kenneth election, next election. Yes, you say, yeah, necessity, then I end your hospital, or where you be no more for your room, and about next election, sir. And I won't that money on that no time, I'm the town, one almost fair or minor. When I bet him, I'm yes, I'm okay, would you come? Eh, the best one, no, you mean your man yet. The next lesson, your John. I've been to say, Scanny, why? I can move back and with me a day, which me to Chamwaka. I take it a key, your first ass, that's like a sack, yet. It's a born of mine, for no mood, you are mine, no. I'm no dicker. Let us say,
0: Miss Medasba, Kofi Ghana. 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
4: Hi!
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5: Kagum.
0: Aha, once I have Jennifer.
5: Adam, we are far from politics,
0: sir.
5: We are your mind issue,
0: sir.
5: Now, and yet, Ness Huang Kwanewo. I just know when to know our counter. By when to na unemployment, eko e be bebe o mine mo.
0: Yeah.
5: Oyene ye wo omo mabo degrees. 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
5: 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Omo, agwa se wa koto e venison. 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Na okogu form. E fa so be no so. What you say?
0: Okay.
5: Did the best thing say? You make sure say ye bie sa school na usa kwane nkwaji nimdie wo nurse mu no wo ba facilities ne ewo ho ana
0: o wi ok o nye ba bi ahye
5: eno ne best ade kwa ye be dwene first nurse ho ne adwene adwuma o be ya ansa na ibo ya dwene se ye kosi
0: sa school no ya
5: what you say entre ye si ye si university no ye make sure say ye ewo adwuma o wi university na nimdie no kwaje no o de be ye adwuma but ye di kan yes, yes, you can what you know, or quite in the middle of a few or back with you know, or the TV. Enter a yen across a sad, yes, so manisica. Yes, so manisica, because oh, you know, so why, or manan is so fast one. And for so be an idea, you see, you want to so. And yes, me will win, and only here. Name woman, oh, why, dear, na,
0: yam,
5: or mine. That's the issue.
0: Okay.
5: And in a simple way, no, I don't have my unemployment,
0: of course.
5: You to a woman, a couscous near the Omina HTV. Because you may be anywhere to a school at the university of Brody Aguho. Now, so Beko, you know, TV.
0: But I never go and want to say, Obeko, Miami Hudu, Ness, if we are, you see, Omina, Ubinso, baby, also Omun Yanes Fonso.
5: Yes.
0: Because I know on your back, Obeka said, the crew, I was TV South or so. I school down on Omun Yaja for, and the meanwhile, a teacher for Gufi almost so paid many BIA Omunia.
5: Oh, sir, Eba Honwa, a wadi among yourself. Sir Basse, what's wrong, sir? Where we are school? Post, you know?
0: Yeah.
5: Why your mind, ba? Wako school? Where we? What's wrong, Kosku, we're not a posting on what's ready? And this one, Wako school, we? Now, posting. I didn't want to be posting.
0: Posting, and in the assembly.
5: What has you? Didn't want to be posting. Yes, and you know, sir, I know the facilities in Ewoho. That's your funny panel, what dear? I want a man your sambaho. And then we are answering Pona be postoon. I just go to cook good Jimmy Bianca. We mean, Catasha Broy, a pro, you know. What do you say? I don't know. And no one will ever be able to catch him, Sadi Mano. Or Cabana, I just go to Yansana. Or
0: a postoon and you in Tiano.
5: Or Nibi, to a trophy. Or is it an acquittal? Yes. And you know, but sir, ye created in Yatuha bra. Only Padina she and may at the end, you know. I don't know, money shook as he Mamma would dick up, papa, and then there's a phone call. And then there's a phone
0: call. But on his own, baby, any game no, I feel a bohono.
5: It will be a candidate.
0: And the answer, Abane say, Omo Modin say, across all other sectors, no. Titru, is he and ye, Erony Power, or Mamuye, teachers, and nurses. Omona, Ubu, who say, Omo, the beer demonstration, cause you impose to you, you impose to you. Nin answer, while we in nursing school, we're training college, also to me, Eco Cotter, the Nanso, and Yadu, and your acquaintance, your best rabbi, no.
5: Now, Dumba, funny thing, what I do, Munise. Sir, institution, you know, boy, nurse, and teachers. I was it, Sebi, a crony pami, a new Timucra, I was in Yasa Nima 2 Yibi.
0: Oh,
5: what is your general idea? And yes, I do be a Yabi,
0: sir.
5: And look at and what's the canon in your problem? Because on my ya, a funny saying, a hospital, a issue, no. And I don't know, man. Yes,
0: you
5: know what I'm saying. What you say? And the school, and the nurse there. I was in car. Oh, yeah, second, you guys got to because I was a crobia. I was a crobia.
0: I was a chip compound to be.
5: I won't
0: bet me, I am as for you.
5: What I say? Hey, you know, Anna, you say, your post will be aqua to a baby. No, because I say, me, permit you. And then,
0: and
5: yes,
0: Brina dressing almost in a funeral. My mom will help me do every granny of your moon crying. You of you,
5: oh, but I know what, but you may see Kayako Sano, Suku, what could you do to you? But I know what, and generally they are banned. I said,
0: yeah, Dreamer will be grand when the backers of a connexion here because you are years gone.
5: And what if you know, oh, Pedro, baby, try, what is you?
0: Okay,
5: yeah, I don't know my unemployment
0: also.
5: And the girl will be sooner than can you nurse any teachers. Because across Ghana, by Bia, you hear teachers, you hear nurses, doctors, you hear by Bia, me na meka say say kuro nipa 2 petition one say kuro nipa 2 tison e wa say yenya se nan bo and say man there wasn't go mu complain da but e ho poko na ye issue no and na ho so so na ye be di sika ansa na ye post wo no
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6: yeah shankuma trainers. The kind mechia yeah man his excellency John Dramani Mahama. And in the modern bottom bia me baha me can say oman penny or the 58 ministers. A year juma sebi or mino econ anima imra a year juma bibia koto ti or mino mwajua a mati si ubia ubakasa ubeshe uhuye na ubu inso aiden aba or mino mu inti oman penny John Dramani Mahama, ye chow be obia. Yo hana ye won so obi the 125 ministers. 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Thank ya. 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Eni miami boss. Kwa ju down kwa. The Eastern Region Communication Officer and the Deputy Michael Ofue. The Chobi Beni Ayenswano, a Sia Hine to Ahine, the branch executive. One, ya elected one, one, Omwelu Sunyano, Micho Bia, sir, and Yanfa in Kambum, and the Unity, Nianfama Ayenswano, and the Ghana Mine, and so Etumpon. Michia Ofre, and the Rose Ashama, still maintain Michiano, Echia Miswe Agani, our House of Learning School, Michia Onu Papa Papa Papa. Pa.
0: But I say, you're a Thomas, ain't your home residence? You ain't here with your buses and nothing come out to train yet to me, I shall see.
7: Ah, my quarry up at the institutions. I'm not coming over me, I didn't say here because I didn't have to have anyone to go around. And my quarry up at the institutions. My sister would come home, but didn't want by Mr. Rushwater. Rushwater, and the application and lady.
8: What's in that idea?
7: Mimi, if you say, and more be a certain kid to every crab part. Now my quarry and quack at home. Go for everybody. How dare you? How dare you? Bakuni. Ah, my career potential two things. I'm not coming over me, I didn't fear because I didn't see about many ones and I quit around. And my career potential two things. My sister would come home, but didn't want by Mr. Rushwater. Rushwater, and the
9: application.
7: Mimi, if you say, and more be a certain kid to every crab part. Now my quay and quack at home. Go for everybody. How dare you? How dare you?
0: Bakuni. Ebusia, no. I didn't see the Yampim Aqua Yenim, Ewo, and Ring Comotriano, Emo, and Yura, OSP, and somebody about to Jadia Fa, Yura, Ken of Rieta Hon, and Munkomo, and Yababi, and Yura, Thomas Aite, Atnasi, and Comodian, as Yura, Thomas, and Mamaqua Babim.
6: Major, so,
0: and Ring Comodia. OSP, the other 2 months in
6: this year. Fair no first one.
0: Yeah, fair no first. Na fear to me, I'm quitting.
6: Yo. Abumoji, Junior, don't have any cancer, Michel, or any campaign manager. I will, I insuano, and to Michel. Sir Prince, I insuano, the incoming general secretary. And to Michel, any party executive, any DC, General Joshua Lati, or boy, Juma Papa Papa, I insuano, or boy, Juma, Michel, be beer, any one more count beer, Michel. Minia. You're rocking for that at a media. And me say, we can wire back on several times ever. And I make say, oh no, all year, finance minister, where you in the Duma, or didn't want to come around with Johnny F. or my emo. Yeah, well, finance minister be brave, because you bought you no more between more equire. You're a way or for no more, said Techbe, Comrade Dufour, and so I can mention them. Omu nyina ebedi fananza omu fi abanmu no omu transe ema yehu se asem bia ne omu ho enso ken ofurata nko ade owie na adwuma de wadwane saka oyie na adwuma fine abone bia enka ho a aka yenem na ti oman mu na ka accountability aye adwuma that's why ye jeru untumi 20 years but untumi tena oman mu ema imra ene ne de ye inti for some place they bebo unto me about what I didn't know. Na ken of rata de who se uti uhu fine uhu utimu fine boni bia ni uhu uhu sa abrobea I den want tena on my mu na accountability and why you man wa randa accountability am on my no. What jani wa kwa jani ako US afe de NSA or China say US for yes we gana ya wayem brao ya nyaya found you. Since of 1957 and then you found you. 1st July 96 and then you know then Republic I just say yeah dear who into USA or more constitution a bomb by young gun of one so yes we are also your constitution yes a boy on by almost me fit on mukroom MSH Imra Maya and the and yeah Juma yen a second of Rata Wabay finance minister ever on my mu and a dream and as a nyama be wa uncle ye into umbra no me in semano finish. And I want to know if you Echo, you're born, and say, Ochina, Obeba, Ochina, Obeba, after a couple of lawyers, a cuckoo dam. 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
8: Yeah.
6: Okay, aham, muai, more rules and regulations. Yeah. Tell me, basa, at your maternity. Who know your host? Boom, brand say, letters to the president. Obey when your money, you answer all my quenya. Meeting papa, hey, my bantis, my mika, oh, Emrawaha. And I'm a boy. Sounds on a bad governance, sir. All the countries, you say, where am I at the boy, you see, your finance minister. What finance minister? For some years, and I'm ordering a human abbey. You say you may be our uncle ye into umbra, no umbay in one. Asa Obian in Nibono Oba, Nebubona, Ganam Rano, and anybody, you Ganam Nasa, oh, Unfan Mundia, Oko. 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It's a best and penny for no so say. 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wa ha and now we call other radio stations. I mean, me breaking sad news. No, it's been pending for me. Young brothers are, omu ya communicators are, omu enya ko enimu. 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What do you call it? Unto me, efa sa ohao imu. I can mira omu this petition in bro. You know, if you no friend me ba, bra. I say me say, uye usanya lawyer ni. I say me say na aba menim so unu mu se concession a ye dia ma unu e limit na edu wa aha e ti so kwa then you educate him no better but umma untu mi be ye powerful because of that kasana we na do 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
8: okay
6: mi link to your account for reata okay mpp for 80 ministers e ye press conference want to me lawyer and the appear could be na di enim say na Mr. President economy no enko ye inyoma bi nimu kokoso 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wa availing ni ho inti any what do you call it allegation that any corruption scandal be among so or no any the ministers or my no MP before or the new one but me prosecute me the new court or baba be you know that's what we call good leader and that's a good citizen and that's obey what minister or no corruption or no corruption or no corruption and ya adamfo okay but say MP before by your allegation say a woman no more sancho or muho akwesa kwada only in ball, born papa to ball a man. On no soa, born on no more. On no soa, on primo be there, and bobo only be. That's what MPP are doing now. You know what me, my call radio station is I took a radio station since 2008.
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6: Up to date. What you say? Up to date. You know what called the Anna, and how? Musimu or everyone go to court. I send you no back. Go to court. Say NDC, and you have a much answer. They say, I call court. Who out here class a host crammy bar a hammer beam? Who's all running there? A yat on Zoom and a 50 question, Mr. Munya Abutre. Mama, a 4 years mandate. Okay? And now, what do you call it? A court, a Samson, a Abutre.
8: No, unto minister, I can't oral.
6: Oh, me link it to Nusa. Musi, eh, and I want to ask me, they say, September, unto me, say, a pre bargain is a mother, all right, Baba Ton, so no, a Abutre. Unto me, I started. Professor Amaya Ekunfi ni de ba sky train eba gidigidi gift your worry and am kwanso eba okay even minority leader afenyo marking ni de eba ECG eba udu be hu me see by the time MDC yam 4 years mandate 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
8: I win that day
6: 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On of that every team be bia asana. Yebe yana yero nanado dan kwakofa do bema no. Presidential pardon under the article 72 of 1992 constitution.
8: Okay.
6: Okay. 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Obay scandals a efi e wona abreso nyina no. They not be here fa no. Unya cabinet say ye ni mi doba also many. Ye ni mi doba also me no wa kre wo mo obenya edi a ye fe no credit agent okay obi e sense yo obi e di dream obi aye nyoma kita se chef project kankan ya kankan want ma members of parliament ankasa by 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hunti uti as here
8: okay
6: iti ena yenra John Dramani Mahama osuboni Mahama aba bio Mahama aba odin shishye pa egu akwemu a se se osi obibe onu ankasa mama wa example abuga pele onu ankasa ni party wa oye galam se se ujai okay yenra John Dramani Mahama eye ejabi

0: Maybe it's me of for corruption. So, Emma Enya, Obia, on the year Juma Martin, Amidu say, or you're there, mother serpent of corruption.
1: But the council of corruption.
0: Yeah! Because, say, or the Matami Duba say, Anka, which are all matches NDC for, Naka say, oh, Yanka, yeah, Hunipa, and Chichi, and now Matami do so, Ajumu does no. Jumana, the year on the Mikayan son of a soya. Unclofuna, what Ben Macasano, Kisa Share Project, can you dream? Ewa ho? Now, on Superproa, a profanity, because you say, it's alleged, say, can I point Baba Casa, Obia business moguls be a mobile, Obia cash for seat, Obia, if you back who Nana do damn Kakuva do crowd, which you are $20,000 to set any BB. It is a corruption, I do quote it, or Mampeni Diaba, no, or Chichi or not. Or do one call jail at one was one. We need to support him. Okay. Say yes, sir. Nabi be a better no iron amanyo sem. And now as you say, Unu say imre and another down kakufa do time. And omu amende. Omu do kopano no more amende.
1: Okay.
0: First and count to me and kawaku manka 1 year and I 3 years.
1: Okay.
0: And kanoa kocha abba. Nanado dan kwa ekufado of his say. And now where it is that Abebuna, me bra Richard Bebuano, me tenisa abebu no more on one kasase. So you or them? Who can say?
1: Of one side.
0: Right then, what's your own side? Thinking that and this is for and I'm not a bad one. And then, unto me, that's the example. I'm going to call Parliament. Eko amend the bill. No, the bill. No call Parliament. Says I 1 year to the Mineral Act. No, at 703. No. 206 Act 703. No. Oh yes, I'm going to change this. Criminal when you say. Who offended sir at now? Ubeko prison instead of 1 year, not 3 years. No, Ubeko 15, 20, and now say minimum no 25 years. A MPP turn on the coil.
1: Okay,
0: and a buabo amo amankasa. Usu diabu bokuwa, a bebu aba wow. So it is the economy now, and he says, Starboy, and he say, Yesia, Yenra, Ken Ufuriata, US don't have any prerogative power, they don't have any locals to dictate for us. Yeah, your mind, yeah, your country. It's not a Muslim, your mind. Yeah. So, call you can hear you or my one. Yeah,
1: okay.
0: Yeah, dear one for Muslim. So, they cannot sit there and be dictating for us.
1: Okay.
0: Now, same people, phones on the entire chi. And I'm yes, US for a court for San India. And they are failed willfully. We need Ken Ofurata. You see, can you know, ewo muche. 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
1: okay
0: 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It's a task, you know, a Druko or Baku for Botum, not a Bambia ba, no, see, there be. Me, man, it's here for the past 15 to 17 months, I have a, what is any corruption scandal? Because my penny, John the man, mama, as she ended the football, Emma, a warning, and say, what? Ubako yek is at the shell, Jurimini Kankano. A bubawa, Ubeko. Oh no, I'm trying to party A, and that's a party B. Debbie. The son of Mampenifon, Yabeba, Elbe Yenra, the Yenra John the Man Mahama, Eyedia. The Jenny Senka, or Mano, Ebeden, Ebeko, Yenim. It is so big, Uya NDC, na Ukoya Galamsea. Na a bubawa. We will allow the law to work. It's empty before Imra and Aya Eduma. Obi better on the track as or the Yamia say, Galamse, Yachun, to Galamse, no, as well. Yan no, could that young castle be a man for two Galamse? You are setting example.

0: into what we have been. Now, why, Jai?
1: Okay.
0: What we have been saying, even then you stop because of my pen and you break, and I'm making it. Say, and yet, answer to me as an answer, say, and feel every other man of my soul. MPP time.
1: Okay.
0: And almost at it, he said, no, I call jailer. So be any support to Abuga Pele. No, your NDC for your MPO, for China Paga. 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ye be ja na san come back to US
1: Better say, you're Thomas, IT, and Otin, and can you're Richard, and in Abu Romo, and it's Yamana Kabana fee into me, and ya and Comodino, Eswo, Ewa, Ahanomo, Essay, you're Richard, and Odia, why do you take a crossing? No, no, we need a tuning coffin, the tuning coffin. Aha, aha, you're Richard, Mama Kaba,
2: yeah,
1: Bibiabo Cody.
2: Admaka, and your grand is a John Mahama Mumu, a chicha chiche.
1: Are you? Tinchiati, our nafe, ancient commoners.
2: Ebechia, a tifuina, the titrin commante, my central for our mutin, the MP Charles Forcing, the chairman Charles Ojiabo Boatin, and Ninkofuina, a best say, Omoma. Any amount to unquantum na
3: this is plan B
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1: Let us
2: match ya ura John Mahama papaya on no digana see match ya no match and say ne clock ne da suchanum ubia on secrete when you bans no a secrete. The 4 years will be this so from 2012 between 2016. When TMNC factory back to Accra, then so now I could draw a share Ghana for boss.
3: Plan B.
2: Eduma, a wo green book numuno. Obe ne three shifts. Into now I could draw. I could catch a Ghana and collapse. Oma green or fumanti. Oko far clock. Ebe signing. Ya titi anopa. Captain Smart area. 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
2: 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A minority seat. Abuga Pele never contested. Abuga Pele never contested on the ticket of NDC.
0: Excuse me,
2: Abuga Pele never. Abuga Pele never contested on the seat of NDC.
0: Oh, check me.
2: Abuga Pele never contested on the seat of NDC. In Timamo Mekase, Abuga Pele was an NDC.
0: Yeah, yeah, research on your bow.
2: Yeah,
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2: mwane kase
1: USP
2: the incompetent Kisie Jabin. The incompetent Kisie Jabin. Now we send Kakasa we na and you know will be red alert. What will be a fugitive no question? Kisie Jabin is talking too much. Law no, ya wo practical law. I the age man, your lectures. He has been a lecturer, fantastic lecturer. By back to them, our nyadi, he's incompetent. Kisie Jabin is incompetent. He should stop ranting. Edans M no can. Ghana ban wakwaye ni nshishi ese oma ye fraud no no bechi chi oma ba na US fa before mako na omunfa eh we nsumbra omunfa kenja kenufori atansumbra. Unfortunately issue amode ko ye no oma tenasi anoma oma person person no mo say you don't have any basis. If you think you have basis to bring him, go to court, take him to court in absentia wenzi na ko court order. Now, go to court. If there is a locus or they have balls, they should go to court. Go and establish prima facie in any case in a court of competent jurisdiction.
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2: Me see, sir, almost your mema. They should go to court. They should go to court and establish prima facie in a court of competent jurisdiction. No mun diasem, no mun convictino, no mun interpun fanembra. Sa kangaroo and yemana or Rajo Mahama or presiding our office will be ankan, office a Ghana will be soon an asseting. Uti animan wakofa, Machiavellian tactics, human beings. Ano musoria, na ye defaming kwa fo. Ye kikamun sema, nye diaba, because now we don't have the independent of the judiciary in tino. Obi ebimudi or sabi or mafunom di namuntinu. Na ye na omude ye. Ye ti e Ghana hanum. Wati ewo Ghana e fidie bisu. Uye en some journey. Wati da. See the kenufori attack or court on any issue. NDC and their propagandists always on radio mentioning ufori attack name. They think San 1948 Machiavellian propaganda tactics na no mu yusu in Wednesday. Obviously, I don't hear. If you have an issue, go to court. Take him to court and seek redress. Don't be sitting on radio with your Machiavellian communicators trying to defame somebody's image. Can of you for your Tanya Brochin or one or Mampenia Kufad obeying the president? What you've been in government close to 2 years. If you have any issue there, where this guy of finance ministry, I don't know, that's ranting on radio. If the Ghana government today have an issue to jail Ofori-Atta, why are they ranting with their social media communicators and their Wednesday apparatchikis trying to tarnish somebody's name? And now I'm going to say more power now. And now Kasani Ebabech, oh Kasani Ebabech, you know. But for them, they can just defame anybody anyhow. Dr. Ayene, if you have any issue, you should go to court. Era self or comforted chairman, or bear your book, Ronnie. You're jailing in 10 years, yeah. And now share them ML condition for now, Omzo or the jail. They should show us where he is. I'm talking about Tamaklu. Say the name Tamaklu. And our former friend is saying, a Maslow boss. She was tried in absentia. She was tried in absentia. Oba, nobody knows where she was. Even she spent more than 2 years. And San Oba, you're convicted in 2024. In 2026, you're an Oba. Oba, you'll be at me. I can say, the one we hear Rambo star, the Kochi, Miracles Abuaji, your friends say, airport. I'm not going to court to be unconvicted. No, Mamina court, I'm convicted. I'm not a fugitive. No, I know Oba Ghana. Is that how they handle her?
4: 104.5.
2: Say, pick and choose. Need the kind of selective way saying treatment. No, we are. Say, preferential treatment. No, they're Magani. I don't visit Yankalani Titiana. I'm daring the Attorney General say, if you have any issue against the former, your friend is saying, Attorney General, you should go to court. Because if you don't stop the defaming and affecting the image of MPP, some of us will sue the government. If you have an issue, you don't rope everybody in. You should go to court to seek redress. The reason why we have made you a president and you have your ministers, and sometimes when they are talking, that 15 ministers, how much is he spending on it? Somebody spent 360 million Ghana cedis on 80 ministers. You are spending 2.7 billion Ghana cedis on 50 ministers. Now we are daring him to go to court and raise any primary fancy against the former finance minister.
1: Okay.
2: They should stop this kind of sarcastic and this kind of populism approach now, the Boer man. And you think he will be doing all these things that we forget about it?
1: Okay.
2: You think he will be doing all these things that we forget about it? No. Hell no. And then almost so much to me. So I have bonny. Fine. Mukasa mube jelina anamwa maye. Mutimi Freddy pa. And you probably more cotton is on since you know what to galam say. Mutimi shan kutu passe. So betit media a dear dance yet ya untu media. And your number conny free. And on your mukwa chin is on to galam say no. On my jan on woko. And I want to me now, no Tifia for the past 4 years on your galam say dano, on my jailing. So be it. You any problem, cry. Say, almost see what your galam say. Now, Kita, even Ukita mining certificate, another Ukita concession, certificates, Yama concession. Now you can be jailed because Uyama or concession. Mwa. No problem. 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And so enwa beko ni yensuwe na ase. It means, Omanpenino, he's doing pick and choose. Are you bold enough to tell us, on when he's sending call for me, a galanzi? Menoka say, you're jailing him to me 20 years. And this in the beginning court, I didn't ask him for galanzi.
1: And no, dear trust me, no, never say, don't come back. And yet, I was saying, your mampany, excellency John Dramani, my bombardier, I tuned me, dear Dikino. Won't we actually in the judgment, dear man? Bema add a 1 hour to Galamsin, et me jai, two. Yaman Penny, Excellency John Dramani Mama, Nenny, a baby, a chi, a baby, one say NDC and I sent before one, so why I can Galamse, Kimpins, you know. Attorney General Babe go after me now, they toss me and say, and she shall be in a bay, the go up, said, yeah, bear, Sir Galamse, Puan, you bet me out, Puan, a bit abrasi.
2: Ye di kind, all right, John Mahama. Me den won't be fighting Galamseda. Uraj Mahama. Oyano Marco Niko Nikuni, or quite if you convince you know about now for Bibisa, say why I own you. Isuba Umuano.
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2: Ah, Nanya Papa no Jina Simpia Sukase, Omoa, Abanda Dano face or Medi Bonnie, Ewa Galamse, who I watch on, or Bobama Amnesty. So by way, Jayom. Papa we I don't know puni any other people. I was jail. Ejina Emrano. I obaya. Omukwa file. Noli prosequa. Said they are no more in. They are no more interested in the cases. Ghana, the Republic against certain individuals. No. Ono face any party for intino. Onye interested. E wumubio. And as obia e galamse ni acheno. Eden akoto na wama na amnesty. Eina. Eden abu kachem zobe tmi afati galamse.
1: Okay,
2: and your papa and I know you're not seeing people catching and now to say, undeclare, your friends, state of emergency. On any minutes, as in our parachikis, no. And in state of emergency, no, he has every political power, he has every right, he has all the veto, including the parliament house, to declare, your friend is saying, state of emergency. We declare. Only panel, or can we? No, or can we? As a calm person, on to me can crunch or say, or per voter, no ni panic as me in peaceful. I catch as I do a batwa, you can crack a canny account a truck. Where the canka? Ni MPs or Muku Parliament. Baba Jaman say, so who could have a crocodile? Who will join back against a fumu? Why me can't say? And these are the people we are dealing with. And when we are dealing with these Gen Zs where Omuniana. They don't know how these people are. These are cunning people. These are Machiavellian tactics, a cruel group of Ghanaians. Or Sri Chano, or wicked.
1: Okay.
2: Nankenye, sir. Nankenye, sir. Plan B. To me, what when yes, you want to me so from 2010. As you want to me excavators, my come close to 500. Ushinina. 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Only any mining anomaly, and only a millionaire, I'm like, oh, the diamond. 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
1: me da say you're Richard me da say adrona na oka yero abuga pele me tirawo abuga pele confirm say I am Rashid Bijani Edima Andy Samayokono from 2012
0: EDBC 2017
1: with research and idea of Edima from the 6th Parliament of the 4th Republic
0: no
1: bomo dia bidi and
2: no
1: no
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1: 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and your mouth when you have fee, I bear for you and your hood when you now honor, ye be away and ya catch ya by a baby at the Amawo. Ope, I do like a tree service at Chirakoya, Tema Community 80 and in my 3 primary school, no, and I did hear any more Elwo, Tema Community 80 into ho and your one more. Oh, my dear friend, a bejo, so Ewa Homeso, 0245 707 628. 0245 707 628. Oh, friend, yeah, bejo, so pa, yeah, was I say, yeah, 12 plots of land. Ewo, a Piermont, Masaman Cassie, and we are 2 first way na dada. And say, we are brand here, we are baba, wa, maybe I was so up, is the candidate go up, baby, I'll pass all your investments. So we see warehouse, and I say school, maybe I saw Bina Wusi, and I say Japa Debina Wusi, now dear my hand, and no, a dear between our boa, pa, as I send a son, a idea, 2 first way that, and yeah, the wounds within ya, Langard, 7 years. For some Obama dear friend, ye bet to me, I shall be a one after to your cocoa, any John Guandia. Now, farewell to me, I told you, Dick Uduma, Opera, Udi, Eddie. 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
2: 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In the NDC for a year, Benuno, we to set a deterrent to who we are office holder, the affair. The way you must prepare, not that you may be, maybe a 50 years be to come. Some say the MPP and the Bulls are by Ben and the Bull, Omoba, Omo, who be signed, who be Sia Crojin. Now, MPP for the so Omo, a free social bound, who come up to that the HB opportunity of an immediate from whom I shall be able to.
0: Let us say.
3: Ya sa ki ti e miracle abo jango ngoni abo chinu munya wa ha wa o se ya pa ni se wa ha na to e peni munya o mu ti ka hi bo bi ni small money o ti se ya ka mu a u ze u ye NPP communicator u pre and our barrage to a ho na nka u ye Ghana ni papa an ka u ka so ka so ko I'm going to go to the house.

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1: 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So between your boy, 0551656656. 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
2: Hello.
1: Aja Madwe.
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1: Yeah, me adun bajo udin. 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
1: Kasa Free.
2: Pastor, your friend the great Alayem. 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
2: Yeah, that's me. 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Yeah, me shira o ensan shira obi. 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Mamepa nchaka kesi amade. Incoming chairman Osman Osun, alias AKA Bitiwa. Follow who knows who. That was Dominico Kabri of constituency. The Honorable Mr. Agbo so Otumi Kami Chan Papa. Honorable Madam Elfim Akrogosana Michio. Sebi. Ghana, Obianya Akodabium. The first, the Osha 2001-2003 Mwa. Sebi, social media, you want to know, move to and put to a good amount for any news. This year and Tessa. The Okaya. Oman Kata Omo Land and Resources Minister Abu Jinapo or no Pienna no Kaya say Utimi say Utimi in the land via or the crop mining our forest. There are panelists in it. But Enam, a year of Pachin Timu, or Timuka. Tessa and Ukrainian Ebedad. And yet, Muhammad, nay, incompetent, and I said, will you? But in Ghana, a year at most time, no, you know the judges, but you don't know the law. The law is working and the judges are working. And see, there's more to come. Wait, and educate the NDC apprentice. Almost said, dear El Coso, President Mahama, or no dear, or Yen and Nakufado, or Uber Papa Yadian or their catcher or Daddy and Tessa. Then Brandy Chua, Unim and Brandy Yajma, and she, Mr. S.R.S., Attorney General, what a Jumatin Unkopa Edi Yesika, and your corruption are up to now who follow me, then himself. Who would you why you move go? I will get attorney general, I will get my boy, Mano. Oh, Pia or this could be a with this as Canonel San Jelly Link. Medas Yanushira.
1: Best to Medas, and it's also between Abo Eddie Romo 0551656656. 0551656656. Hello? Hello?
3: Hello.
1: Good evening, sir. Pacho, Minya Beni.
3: Mr.
1: Gotti, Pacho Yanko.
3: Yo, Medasi. I could be a far away. Mitchia, Deputy Bua, or called Deputy National Organizer. Abigail, you, Ewa Maslow, Michiano, or called National Women Organizer. Wouldn't be. MPP, Mwa First Minister Abu Jinapo, Eba Bosi the Castle, who to me, only license, only permit, Tatanamana Mwa by Moo, only Tabita, also the right, your forest room, a Kufanu Babosi of the Claire, Claire agent, Swan, it is who to me, can you be the Otano? Obakasa, the first and Yamos, whatever, they could not be able to. So, FPP, among the guys who defend him for me, the FPP defending for me, when I'm here, I'm going to get a photo of Chamu, say, who's the Bishimu, who does those F defending body, the better I got a fast stand up by the Samusa, because the power of money, I will defend you. But I say, FPP, and next time, I'll make the opportunity to come back to my way. 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
1: Meda Sepa. 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Also between our boy room. Hello? 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
4: Hello?
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4: Patrick Abini.
1: 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Who does it free?
4: Because I see a quit here.
1: Pacho Yanko.
4: And now, almost, I say, ye you almost fear Kunyasono, almost seen you may be afraid. Now, me patcha woo, wound to me, or be any in your ear, Eddie, or my Ghana. 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
6: every day. 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Or say, Yera Mohammed, and si facti bia, and yano crap. Ou quoi, adesso, apa. Lower attacking, or see Kotoko factory or her. Not a Duma, Ophia Bem, maybe before Begun, Nay Duma. Oko Commander Sugar Factory, or Bambo Mana, a year a Duma, ah, not a Gutua, ah, not a year a Duma. It's the Betima Abu Baba because of women in
7: boy, there be
6: Betima Abu Baba,
7: and me time
6: Oko Kumasi Shoe Factory.
7: Why Kumasi Shoe Factory, your mama and a bay.
6: But your tap me time. Okay. Into your best lesson before Mama Bay, Uncle Bob Bosia Biao, or the domestic revenue and or the boar man. You want another dunk up sika poo nansunu nothing and or the air. It is a can MPP as a man. They don't have any locals to criticize this government when it comes to good governance. John Mahama, Ayo Obi A, what born who modern Ewa Amanisemu. Gana for yes remo say mon. Two NDC sworn MPP, they have nothing to offer ordinary Ghanaians. I found for me, Chairman Moson for Thomas Aitini, the incoming deputy communication officer. It shall be there.
1: Ayo,
7: Urajo Mahama say, Achichi Achichi, no, Ire Babi fi, the incompetent nature of him, Obua. Oshebo, so be direct posting. And now, Okote Chimaya, a blow bag, any 50,500, 400, be good damn yento. And now, for first time in the history of Republic of Ghana, you took Koko 1 year in your own car.
6: And you know, Sikako.
7: Yes, sir.
6: And you know,
7: I'm forcing.
6: And they didn't know.
1: And
6: they didn't know. And
7: they didn't
6: know. You were sitting for where at the Mantos ever.
7: The president okay? Now,
6: and you were not at the
7: Mantos. Let me figure out Brazil.
6: Brother, to me, Busa,
7: I see inflation above from dollar above from yet. Yes,
6: I know.
7: Nancy, see, can you man?
6: What was your
1: my era, Thomas.
6: And man in Kasa.
7: Incompetent nature of him is so appalling. The incompetent aspect of
1: drama. And in brave, the BBS is overcoming with radiance. You are Richard and I'll send a canal here, Thomas. I tend to send a coach radiance. So, Diana Ruby, every time a chess producer, or any canal, so time a chef is lining and as the uncle PM of Facebook, you know, send a radiance. May your producer crack me younger summer of. Obidije go visit and otamachi wa hanu mpa and said ya make no bia ni age kama pa and ya soroso ema news na ba wako no eche no good news beto aso no eche after driving us beat me out aso no beat me akon any mo pa kai chano said ya tie bia na Ghana we work.

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0: Your vertical plaza opposite Taco Bell, Tema Community 6, a hall, and a Mco Ventures. Yeah, well, we bet you so afraying. It was 0246 528 3800 0246 528 3800 and 0248 637 923 0248 637 923 say I can't quite behind ya Mco Ventures. A hall and a make come for a day amount. Ebusia Ghana made stores, Ghana made stores, Ghana made stores, the anonym say Ghana near my fee, a honey a boy race, I'll pay Ghana near my diobe dear, diobanum, diobe
3: shake.
0: Hey, Ghana made stores, and I'll be with the children. I'll be near B at all. I go for more, so be at the big German. So, remember fragrant rice, and I feel so rest up brown rice. I'm way, I know, see the papa, penuntino, and who be here, so I'll be my own, sir. I can be Ghana made stores, and Krabatano at door. So, Tema Community too. You been plan B, because if it is also. And as Spinters Road in so, yeah, opposite Community 18 Junction. Winnie Bounce, yeah, opposite Trauma Hospital Junction, eh, ho, and a Ghana May Stores, yeah, well, we bet you so afraid. It was 0206798723. 0206798723. Ghana May Stores, you say. For the unborn generations. Ebusia, Afena sa edu plan B FM Inter Community Soccer Gala 2026. Ye de shishesu ain 32 teams, 32 communities. Afi biane ye de shishesu afi dien su sonu edu so enuntine ne ye bi registration no edia tumbra. Nebe fao forms ain bra nebe fao forms nebe register eye 500 Ghana cedis per team. Team biano eye 500 Ghana cedis ena ubefa for registration form no. And town kosi Monday 27 July dear naturally say registration no abewie ye that is your wea nisa that is enche ye the ball no ehyehye so jumedie na nkasa nkasa nkasa no ebeba so 22nd August akwa ko 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Na eh, media ye de prices at that so I, and yes, over Bobon is Akeke, Ako. 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Plan B FM Inter Community Soccer Gala is still a Bafeg Bay. Ebusia yonko PM Ewa Saman Kese, I know Ewa Eastern Region of Ghana. As I said, 12 plus, Eda Wa Yeton. As I see a chawo, Edia Fahuna, baby a Dano, Eda Yepa, and unto betting the SC school, betting the SC, sorry, betting the residential properties, and so in a warehouse, and so no, ubeti me, Edia Sassi, SC. Jenan Bay, and in Penny. And give your home and come on. 0551 656 655 0551 656 655.
2: I wish you Cassiano Yabunukum see Facebook. I've been shared by Pedro Ese or here Cassiano and you may add your free Tanos or Kesbank Junction. We if we could feed Ajman Black Moss or here Cassiano and you may. 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

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Bia wo Facebook wa search page no brand B104.5 page ni be bia de ma wo see dem drive now so journey fa come to go ho in the breaking can me pa ma wo say a TikTok YouTube ni nyina no so do TikTok wa no so search brand B104.5 I was here dem live na wo follow what are you foro na yan koyenim na like videos na gu ho no na share ma foforo so hu de ekoso wo na obetu so akwa ba for interview no so wo 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
0: benada o kon grand
2: And cry, dear, me feel her by a crying chair.
0: Okay,
2: wouldn't say you made it. Bob Ben or Chim, Pemuni, find near.
0: Yeah,
2: over ten if you didn't cheat the anatomy, say, or don't you, my dear? Oh, said the woo who is the woo who any.
0: And crying. Now, as I say, what need your door, do you
2: whom? I'm saying, Yami boy, yes, I do, did he can your
0: door?
2: Okay,
0: okay,
2: it's all ready, mutual hand, the manager.
0: Okay,
2: the manager, and I'm a sign pay.
0: Hey, can't say more. Okay, see what make a cool.
2: Oh, my poor pound.
0: Okay, so the old idea, oh, daughter, that you know, and
2: what they be our because I shed you and Roma was shopping at some kind of room. I said, wouldn't you all come in? I say, you know, to a bit.
0: And then I'm saying, I'm in Canasa. On one, dear Nursey. Timmy, I think I'm in cut, but oh, you could be in some so
2: and a metrosso,
0: anti trussel,
2: metrosso.
0: I and then one would yesterday,
2: metrosso.
0: I me through one is a metanai.
2: Metrosso,
0: I just a penny, you know. O to me, I didn't know.
2: Media de mi hu no no kwa na na e ma chi okwan no hunti na ma.
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0: Ya na yechi.
2: Ani yechi. Debian, so no, I am not a metada gun of phone. We are safe and I know BBT plan B 104.5 FM. The man, I mean, don't want to say papa. Any idea you're more than any? It's no mutia plan B FM. Now, I'm to me, and some air home woman for Mope and show Muslim and Fam Rano and Yadio Peno. Now, I am the better to plan B FM. Anna, Meniji or Mopa, Meniji or Moni or Moyano, because. We are dear, said Bibi Batu. Now, what to me, do a coma so. Now, what's a daddy? To crow and quagina,
0: you
2: know, made the Baba to Gana for him. Now, Gana for Amma Margin.
0: Okay,
2: and to know, I am not Omuya de or Sadiano. And it's a man, a plan B drivers, 8 year papa, if you film no offices, be a mutti plan B of Empire.
0: Okay,
2: because I know be as some safwa, it be will be as some epon.
0: And a cray. Na yase diana asi
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0: okay
2: so for penny order amen chapel
0: okay
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0: Okay.
2: O solifi plan B FM demo has a CIA. 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
0: hey
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0: 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I be man no kwa of fast no wa nyade because we say but me se bra e be sra me
2: but after shopping no?
0: After shopping mm-hmm. and if you kwa no say me nya shopping ma ya tena ya cover 3 months ni na say me nya shopping ma na me so be fi be sra me ya en ka boni wo mu ni say what do you say aha ka boni wo mu ni say but we say so I'm trying now on your shopping man no on cancel ban me fie da bi but as you know
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0: 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After shopping, after shopping, now be money. I feel all chen say, brave, you know. Now you can say, shopping in Tina, feel the old baby, open a country.
2: But some cobana son carbonio.
0: And I make her say, and cobana carboni. And to me, I was so money who say, and yet the old drena. And I just say, I don't know where shopping, you know.
2: Oh, that be, and you know, but I can also ban a co.
0: And I make her say, and you know, Obana say, or mean to me, ma. And what's who buffo? 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
0: 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Now, for so bena, be man, so when you have to be a bad. And do what to make us always
2: with us. I am Kokoni, Sisrape, so weapon, young confas, so be up and young confas.
0: Etra because, and you know, sir, offer one our quen and one in the year, be our bagazo, Dinajazi, Bribin Tina.
2: Me, Momedia, or the Nomanaman and Kenya, and ye.
0: Oh.
2: Hey, no offer no far card you come in your main for summer. Bibi bonnet to work on so.
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2: Oh,
0: wasting the time.
2: Two anomaly, the bachelor by is a weird anomaly.
0: Oh, wasting the time. Say, I can't time wasting, they are wasting the time. Because Beman in Yamfazubia was.
2: I was sending your Beman forgetting your man. When you are touching,
0: oh, and I'm a trust, Beman, a banner pet, now soon you're not all person. Minimum self as well, trust with the eye. I want the minimum deal.
2: Oh, no, dear.
0: So, as well, trust with the eye, and yeah, all keep in your mind because they're the idea of Beman at the old.
2: Oh, no, no, crow, Bomono. 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
2: na that day no crown delay no the wasting the time the whole day
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0: 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Edu anya faso. Ana very say waso be gine niema.
2: Ni pe waso be wa no. Eye won kanchima na se won pran o.
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2: And then your money, and come with your demand back. Maybe my comma, JD, and who you saw the money back.
0: And yeah,
2: good, Jackie. Never what gave you
0: because of any money to the Bias or better till.
2: Sir,
0: because not yet our friends.
2: Oh,
0: into better till.
2: You fear who can say any man can you study a hooker crown?
0: Eh,
2: some conconcab on you.
0: Aha. And to know, Obonia won't can, Obama natural, DNT or OD too. Oh, they do for purpose.
2: Into the world, you know, and comfort in your mama.
0: To cut everything short, no, Bianco and baby.
2: Means a honour, Miss Amy.
0: Oh, baby, because Obani to me can see Bimara is in time. Always with time,
2: Miss Amy, because what do I do?
0: Always with time.
2: I think Bosumi and I call Bosumi and Sani.
0: Enti
2: woni no a
0: be man so e be ka so wo ban so wo be see time because ono so bianka we see o baby akọ pen wo unti wan pen
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0: One purpose one wife in a way.
2: Oh,
0: that'd be a Berman one. I'm proud to you. I'm proud to you. I'm proud to you. I'm proud to you. It does say I'm proud to you. And I say, a big. I'm proud to you. I don't know. I don't know. For Obana's would you
2: shopping more by my friend?
0: Hey, it's a shop rock and wine and all those. Oh, yeah, the PBB. I didn't want you to be Jimadi. Because that is how he tried me. Walk where shopping more bar. Also, bam, no bar, so I'm bar. And come, you got my debut. And go, so why are we? And take a move with him, baby. What's your old yard? I just be been to now, or your shopping. And to find your man, now you're free.
2: Yes, I'm with
0: you. I am free.
2: And
0: yes, sir. Just made a jet. And yes, sir. And you got so good with you. See how. Obegun mi sabonte obawe ni subanu no
2: wansre no
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2: ah
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0: wa jine kana enu eboni are wa jine kana obede
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0: an won so fanche ehe die die wo ba na we so na die manu ya free o so fanche wa be chade ya nka nyi problem o so fanche
2: todo do ina jine say nka on fa manu
0: e wo fa manu
2: wan sra no
0: on fa manu
2: sa
0: on fa manu
2: on fa die manu
0: on fa na die manu Mahogany bitters and also so your cinnamon bitters or ginger bitters or mahogany so ever and a beer and so come home. I feel so no near Mahudu be Brinoa or a year George's pub, Yakoha, where you and Nisa Nabibia sweat me. I come at the also almost space kakra. He had waiting the event beer and went to open beer event party, wedding near Kamunano. Fred George's ever 0202 0822 0202 0822 0202 0808 0808 0808 0808 0808 0808 0808 0808 0808 0808 0808 0808 0808 0808 0808 0808 0808 0808 0808 0808 0808 0808 0808 0808 0808 0808 0808 0808 0808 0808 0808 0808 0808 0808 0808 0808 0808 0808 0808 0808 0808 0808 0808 0808 0808 0808 0808 0808 0808 0808 0808 0808 0808 0808 0808 0808 0808 0808 0808 0808 0808 0808 0808 0808 0808 0808 0808 0808 0808 0808 0808 0808 0808 0808 0808 0808 0808 0808 0808 0808 0808 0808 0808 0808 0808 0808 0808 0808 0808 0808 0808 0808 0808 0808 0808 0808 0808 0808 0808 0808 0808 0808 0808 0808 0808 0808 0808 0808 0808 0808 0808 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

0: Vena Sports Water, and so can more, and a little George Health Shop. Rafa Medical Center, and if it's Ghana Mid Store, Ominano, and I'm a massage modino asne, ya eba, yeah, I guess, in that also, you know, eba, so 22nd August, Mexico Street of Eba, so into Bomadin, now I do have a bit when it's what the Saturday and Sunday, Nadino. So, into Frenambay, Najimun Chimufu will be come war, Pasuba sponsor near Dinanoa, or performance in Binsua, 0551 656655. Mom war, Tamaran, which number Prem B, who actually saw Frenabano. Now, on Sabbath come for Miss Unusu, Ebi, Bibia Beckham, Abusia, Yabodum, Brum, Yamatrician Como. Hello, Akra, my doing away. You, Papa, Frost and Agazavi. You are crying to
1: Mike and my government is a matter.
0: But you say,
1: Mike, no, my government is a matter.
0: How do you hear Bisa? Why, OT and Tibisa? Why?
1: I have to OT. Let me have any nominee. I sent him to me, Bisan, baby.
0: And I'm saying, Cassana, OT, and Ticadiopas, Bisano, Big Bisa. Why?
1: Oh, yeah. My credit is no better, mommy. It's my catcher up here. It's a... Why am I saying? Yeah, I know. Why is that going to be here now?
0: Why, dear, eh?
1: The horse. I'm a bad idea. This is why is that going to be here now?
0: Oban and Waha. Oban and Waha. Oban and Waha. Oban and Waha. Why are you here?
1: Yeah, I'm interested. Oban and Waha. One time is a boy and say, Obana, Obano, Addison, Viviana.
0: Obano, Miss Abbey,
1: and he may give me the way.
0: What's it?
1: And he may give me
0: 0551 655 655 and 0551 655 6656 0551 655 6565 0551 655 6656 Hello.
2: Hello.
0: Akra Madu.
2: Yeah.
0: Bye bye, bros. Alaka Zavi. Akra Dum, ready to kakra my wife. Radio set me, Dumaka Kra.
2: Adum, you saw him.
0: Oh, Adum. Okay. Adum, you and you.
2: Well, I send you a remo.
0: Okay.
2: We are from Papa.
0: Uh huh.
2: The camera can hear.
0: Mm hmm.
2: Last night, whatever.
0: Hmm.
2: Bema saw Walawa. Sabi sabi, nasa wa wale uti no, bibi obetu di ayo.
0: Mhm.
2: Na bema sabi sabi sano, demo abesi ati so sisi kwa wano, au tumi wa uso.
0: Mhm.
2: Tumi wa wao uso nese, kana sisi wewe mwaba, wacha kibona hoka. 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When I write this, I will friend on our cabby Vicerano. But the Brahman is on Shasin Bow, Hoka, or for both you or for own few. But they make a come walk down and say, then why you mistake?
0: Okay.
2: I can say, Bama Flower Sukofia. What do you call? So, what is there? Or person who you be here? I want to know that I would answer no, Yaman or Tomamino. Because of the baby of us on me. But I went to my uncle now. On no Jim Bonima Berman, no. I bear my Berman Sergeant Boniamano. Because every bad Berman and yet baby of us on New Yentin of the Wolf. Because the Berman is Uncle Bon Hooker, 35 million. I won't say Obi Boman and Brosa. Every bad, yeah, a chance of us on the mountain, Pono, a chance at 30 million. And you know, one front now, one corner. So, I'm to be there. Went to Yamba Jinan Jim. You know, I said, you are the man or Oji. You may say, I can't be quiet again. I'm finding my mamma. No more, bra.
0: Okay. That's it. Best of it, Adam. 0551 says 5 says 5 says 5. And 0551 says 5 6 6 5 6. Hello.
3: Hello.
0: Agra Maju.
3: Yo.
0: Yo, Papa, na your friend, sir, Kazefi.
3: Mr. Kazefi, I'm going to come to Kweku.
0: Oh, okay. I don't know.
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1: yes,
0: yes, yes, yes, yes, yes, yes, yes, yes,
2: yes,
0: yes, yes,
2: yes, yes,
0: yes, yes, yes, yes,
2: ani
0: aja bebra
2: eh
0: o ene de ese na ovim wo fu mu adan awa de wada
2: me da afin ma sare
0: aha aha yo baba ba ko la ozo e
2: era de ese enu ade mu ro bu mi o
0: za
2: ah na se tire mi je ya omo be na mu fe fe fe ba omo.
0: Oh, that means I'm playing for Bobia.
2: And that's who. Oh, I ain't never woman on Sunday.
0: That's you. Yeah, Boba never me. Why?
2: That's you. Get a woman.
0: Okay, hello, bro. And you?
2: I'm the as a media. Ni funi se afanenu mienu na no porto da tata wo ho
0: okay
2: ni ntia ma me kan sa me se be man ono wa ko shopping ena okudi gade amawo wa ba ena dia tin ya na dia ni 2 days 3 days wa osper se ubi a brefi me be ye bibi ma me se ne tape mu a wo de ko oko ha na bi hu yin tia o sebra. Don the whole and a woman say, if you are, you were your mound, a son of a son of the air, and a woman say, and yet, maybe Vinci and in water, and you won't mind, say, be all back for our rear. You will pull or tell who I intimate me or decide on a so ahead. Na oba bear man also. Also, when to me and your threat to my prayers of your manner, and to me, friendly cars will be seen while I mentioned maybe a before cohort as a cancer match than one and your papa made Jimmy Norman. There's no one to surrender the ones who may be a woman. The union will be in baby. Because we are in a work as woman, maybe a young chair. Oh, Edia. And then Norman got from our, and I said, dear, be because of my idea, I could be a dead mammy. So I don't go home, not bear man, and so add all the words for us. In the sound so quiet, nanke ye. Because anything in myself of this boy, and since now no force will say, dear, or no baby. I'll go now to see a young Canadian. And immediately, you need to a banner for the say, that worry with your banner month or anything to them. And dear. Mission of Fosa. My one share, dear Norman, and Deputy Major, and also he said 5 million.
3: Be my friends who is Shannon. That only because of shopping a man to Shannon's shopping or quite a man. And I can see the man is not matured.
0: Okay.
3: Because oh, you're matured. Uncle by me, see. Uncle, you did it. The Matoria, my Matoria, my family, my mom. Fine. Hey, dear, I need you, Tina. Oh, friend. But maybe you know, Honoma. Oh, for so much, you know, they can't control themselves. It is just to abstain from it, no, on personal paper, baby, before fall. It is my sister, what's the matter?
0: It's you, pa.
3: Maybe I need to know, but I say, because in memory, you say, I don't know what to say. Or, Tad, yeah, my wife. When you say you want something, you will say.
0: Eh, you know, and you mean, you know.
3: Okay, me that's it. Me that's it. And I'm all over, so no. Or invite any baby, and son of cotton, you man, buy, and like on any call shopping now. And the say, so go here shopping and send our friend and some beefing. That is what she think for you. And no, no, but you man, into a banner me panacho just to let peace reign or pass from Jia. Now, a person moving forward, on finding your man, man. Because them away one day, will be good when you must be with him. Yes.
0: Okay.
4: Okay.
2: Oh, your family Danny, me kasa fisu.
0: Okay, you. Papa inti yo.
2: Apa, misu kaka mwa sanite. 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And I was a banner.
0: You know, I'm coming here. Going to send you my non-young. Yes, Adia. Hey, only on the better. Not the bear money,
2: yeah.
0: So, no, so,
2: Mampa. I was so cast over Dunima. Hey, yeah. I know the idea.
0: Okay.
2: But, sir, so, obey on the suit of Obunen ntia no no.
0: Se wa ma no.
2: Wa mba no. Obunen ntia.
0: Okay.
2: Eh, ti no lusu ya za sene dia o se da ni ya no mke eh ya.
0: Okay.
2: Ya fam ni dia.
0: Mirase, ya misra. Okay. Hello. Hello.
5: Kom chama.
0: Chama chama.
5: Kom chama.
0: Eh, na ze de mu twitwe mu ti o. One of you, so for mommy. Now, who's a photo here, Chama? Oh,
5: yeah,
0: and nobody
5: else. I'm a mobile.
0: I didn't see you.
5: That's why I need to come home.
0: Chama? Hello?
5: Hello?
0: Chama, that's not who I can't, mommy. No, I'm not going to trust you. Hello? That be Chama Yantu and Kakra.
5: Bla.
0: Aha. Oh, hello. That be Chama Yantu and Kakra. Danoka Kramam Nasa Fred. Na Yantu and Kakra. Miss Baby Ojina, no, you're checking them Wakra. Okay. Hello.
2: Hello.
0: Akra Maju.
2: Yeah,
0: yo. You, Papa, na you're from Zoka Zafi.
2: You're from Afred. You can just be a special.
0: Oh, you. I'm crying to you.
2: I don't know the woman in 9 yards.
0: Okay.
2: Every day, also, I don't know my name, but I'm going to get some blending. Well, that's why I don't know my name, you know, I got some blending. You know, just a pretty guy in China. I got some
0: black.
2: So, you go band the banyan, so I hear there. But I'm woman in 9 yards, but band just here.
0: And you, Obani, do you know, you find honest 1 yard, you know?
2: Sir, Obani, the announcer of the man is fighting him. I can't say.
4: Hello.
0: Akra, meto on kapa.
4: Ah. Anze. Omuzo o cha ni se die.
0: Okay.
4: Ta keso no. Anze no be man friend se on bless you.
0: Ai.
4: Ana o ka te be man se o cha enche.
0: Ai.
4: Yo. Ba anze o ka zo cha enche no ba no su jin bi se o ko fi o wa be man ni ni de bi bi.
0: Okay.
4: Aha, ani ti na o ka zo onko na be man no su no. Oni o pe bi aye ni ti na. Often say or please the anything or cotto by your man 35 million at the mano. So
0: about
4: the in a man a cadden the ombre fee by compressing yaka on cotto sadden air man is a on
0: you. Okay.
4: Okay, we need a miasma.
0: Engineer man is a no beman so or ban for mano and what woman into your ban of an
4: idea. To me, dear. Oh, I can manage from Cuba open up in the SOS meeting at the Kumano.
0: Okay.
4: Meaning, I can make a man from Cuba open up in the SOS in the Kumano.
0: As we just hear in Tom Van Kuom.
4: Aha, as we listening and to echo the Kumano.
0: Okay. Yeah, that's a papa. 0551 656565. Hello. Hello.
6: Hello.
0: Agrama Ju.
6: Yeah, good evening.
0: Yo, Papa, and I have Rosa Kazafi.
6: Hello.
0: Agra, what do you mean, Kababa?
6: Yeah, you probably use them because of voter region.
0: Voter region?
6: Yeah.
0: Wow, wow, wow. Baba, you're in the way?
6: Akachi, Akachi.
0: Akachi, yo. Agra, you're in the way?
6: But you say, you're in the way. I'm in the way.
0: A woman traveled 2 months in Ukraine. A couple 3 months in Ukraine.
6: I'm in the way. I'm in the way. I'm in the way. I'm in the way. Na owa kwenye shop ya manager wini mse 3 months tamu inga suye na oji shop ya nge brechi ya kide wini mse afina yeo cha 3 months wafana de manu
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6: 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Shop no idea, you know, the Chibayama. If you meet in the building, you have each drug in a moment for winning. What the fuck is the woman? It's to pass all Kinney.
0: Oh, Nadia. Nasa and that shop in one, so be beaten away, yeah, and Gavidia also on my so again, no, Adia Mobetro.
6: I didn't say, we are Miguel, and none of the idiot said, we are Miguel.
0: Eh,
6: put your face. Who's doing fast? You can't go to a woman's Ah, is there all you can? Put
0: Hey, as a woo.
6: And none of the body doesn't go any care.
0: And 2 months, you won't any share that. And is that one day now also into me, Manu? And on a best baby.
6: Now I also want 2 months now. We wouldn't have been quiet. And I don't stop shopping in the old year. The
0: shopping, why wasn't it? Was it Oba?
6: Also, what's in the car?
0: Hey!
6: Hey! Hey! On panel, by opposite, what's in the car?
0: Okay. Plan B, FN. Okay. Eddie, I'll ban a fan, the man.
6: All fan, I demand, man.
0: Okay. But as a papa, Fatch me. Hello? Hello?
7: Hello? Adam, you're not here, baby.
0: Okay, Adam.
7: Okay,
0: Bisa, Adam. Adam. Oh, Adam Mahomanati. Okay. Hello. Hello.
8: Hello.
0: Akramaju.
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8: Ah, efro me akosi.
0: Yo, aja kwazi yenzi we.
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11: This is Plan B.
0: Hello.
10: 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Another me network ni yo.
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10: 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Ma se won se. 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
0: ba mi we. Hello.
12: Hello okru
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12: yesu adumo
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12: 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I know balance on a beer with the tube.
0: Okay,
12: and working experience. In June to me, if I know just a short time, I will move. Because I need to be a savvy, and my yari, if you know, I yari, don't mean can channel.
0: Mm-hmm.
12: I'm calling an auntie, and cherry, and won't mean can. And he said, Banty and so begin in your mouth, Bent and send a mommy be kind on your mature, many
0: million.
12: I don't want to add your more bar, and said, you Maya. Hey, you are ten. I saw ten because of baby or what? On person who grab a remote temptem. Ah, a quack way, BBT say, Sebi, we will remote tem no, now or channel. Joe go steady no, or steady no now, bear manner. And say, opening tem, but I guess I'm not on your partner. And you know, media to me, no, the Viana come us and say, Opa was soon via the ACC. This is your area, the swenche, who will be see. On
0: fan
12: ni
0: mama no
12: that's all
0: na
12: onya
0: so
12: that's it
0: menzo medazuba jaga view we just bet me room 0551656565 and 0551656666. Hello.
13: Hello.
0: Akra maju
13: maju ja
0: baba ne
13: from
0: chama everyone said like as a fee.
13: But your friend Nana Kofiska.
0: Nana Kofiska?
13: But I.
0: Nana Kazafi?
13: But I'm a Kazafi Tama. Kokumpi.
0: Wow. Okay. You. I'm crying to you.
13: But again, oh, no man.
0: Oh, aha.
13: Minya Mua Bao.
0: Abba.
13: Eh.
0: Na Abba Yanka. Ahadi.
13: A come on Trinity tables. No one is here.
0: Ah, Gano.
13: Eh.
0: Oh, now then, why ain't you a monoma?
13: Come on, Flo Berman.
0: Eh.
13: Na mungu wa ni manu fine.
0: Bema na nsusu. Yamu minina.
13: Mumbo minina, no minina.
0: Are there no mind, dear Muminina?
13: Ah, ya. Why, what is it? Say, Ubisha Bema. Na, when you know honor. Na, Bema, only mother. On the two mother.
0: Mhm.
13: Na, what frail? What come on, what can satisfy me? Ah, I think we're trying to say my.
0: Oh,
13: daddy. Let's see, let's say. Then one yardy.
0: Okay.
13: At least, them are not through, you can put a blah. What do you have to talk to Piki Bimano? That's the way I'm told, yeah.
0: Okay.
13: To talk to Piko, remember that, me need you. The quiet little study, dear man, it's what you weekends, remember, it's what you see about threat.
0: Mm-hmm.
13: Nancy, I'm saying, yeah, you man. Because your cassette trasso, now could fill in the money at the idea.
0: Hmm.
13: And that's it, Libya, near my plan B. Again, when you're doing so far, when you're not commanding us with the embrace.
0: Ah, and the car or car, yes, you're in trench, I don't know why you're here.
13: Why you're
0: here? Okay.
13: Offering a monk command.
0: Okay.
13: That's the mere fanatic.
0: Okay.
13: What's a man of crumble brew? I'm too bia. One of that tail. No one was on the street. Who was the bumper? Emma, on bomb, what can that? No one did, no after, no one bomb, what can I say? If there was a short promise ring, and after the could be a child. And after my mother didn't presume, but since I knew man of a bomb, and after the refusal, of the shabby big a cake, not on your she, but on the ascending room door, I then will go home to you.
0: Na papa sa enti sa enya sa no obema wotimu a wa ma o ba jade no wantima maji a we yade ya no ntu kwajire kwajire ma otoma no
13: David sa wa mampo a na ma na me on se me to mu nyanya wa ma nyade
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0: 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Hello.
14: Hello.
0: Akramaju.
14: Yo.
0: Yo, papa na your frozen as a thing.
14: I'm but show me free butchery.
0: Butchery. Yo, papa into it.
14: Yeah.
0: You into it.
14: Yo, my Miss Maggie check a can say. So you ban 1 year do fan baby.
0: Okay.
14: And they say, in the secondary, a bit so at the cafe, Baramano, Bibia, opens your banons, Bibia, opens your banons, Zan, Bibina, by H. O. Magic. But Miss Mibi says, why, Pana? Oqua Woman answer Sabi, in Grantima, Ompe Bibia, who bean was a booth or Baba and answer Bema, who bear for Bibia, who binch. Oh, yeah, who bean once he will be cafe. I know beach and I just said, Bibi and Berman or Pentia. And say, ye Bibi and Congo. And our banners on ye Bibi and Council said, Berman or Bessop and Council's own pretty. That means both man and woman in a ye Bibi. And the new commander, Seminole, a banner, dear one, ye say, Sabi, Berman show our wise soap, and all dear Wallace Manasa said, Bita Pache, and Prince Asam are two and my wife here Sunday. As I said, Saturday, I would eat you now. Saturday, I said, she would to my, I said, be able to my head if you mother.
0: Hmm.
14: The best thing, Yamu, so on in our most cool, so on over what be beer to me from as far as what year to Musa Pimprino.
0: Hmm.
14: Yes. And see, Obano, me, when you say, I'll not service at the Brenas and El Coso.
0: Hmm.
14: And see, me, when you say, I say, and chair and chair, not the internet and chair, and can one cast over the issue and one chair to the Yaman and one the institution, maybe the Yanfi Uncle Khan's son, if I said you are. Imagine. Hmm. About Kasaku Khan's son, not the Enchi. Not the Menu, after all,
0: Fachami 0551 6506565 and 0551 6566 Hello. Akrama Aju.
15: Amiju.
0: You. Papa ne fro so kasafi.
15: Ah, so kasi.
0: You. I just see you.
15: Akrama kan se.
0: Mhm.
15: E wi ase no ho. E kwen a ofa so dwin no.
0: Mhm.
15: Da na o ti wase mafi.
0: Okay.
15: Na obi a fro se bra. Bi nwa wa kwa shopping ama kwa no afro se bra. O so ti mi ko.
0: Mhm.
15: E fi se. 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
15: 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Ana se o be ma surprise bia unim.
0: Mhm.
15: O so ko na ko ti. 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
0: okay
15: ti na mi di kan ka se te de o si pin no da na o ti wa si ma
16: this is plan B
15: o ti asia
0: okay
15: you see di asia no akọ ye se Beman is worth Bano. So, so, my one to my uncle. And see, Beman, which my cop, or Bani, she a crack of wood in Massy. And so, if you are not area, honor, against who or how, any deal of Bano. The Beman could go in Massia, if you can't have Beman so, any deal of war area, honor, Bano. When Tian San, I know who's your bow with class, you should buy. If you take it, I'll find a young man, maybe be out to try, preoccupied.
0: Okay.
15: Said the bear, I should be the
16: 104.5.
15: The man said it was the OC canon, the bluff. An Ukrainian bluff. To bet a be before, which me and Yama be grandson of who is a beer, the mine. It is it is alpha, the man in Yama Mano. Said the bear, I should be the bar. This is the American.
0: Here is it, Papa, Yamishra. Hello.
17: Hello.
0: Akrama Adu.
17: Eja.
0: Eja, Bebra.
17: Yeah, my baby.
0: Okay, you Baba.
17: Obama.
0: Mm-hmm.
17: And he said, dear make I say, if you are only now, be a young person. When I can bear my next one. Then I'm a poor, a warrior. And you,
0: hmm.
17: Such a city, it's a warrior. You need the answer to the movie.
0: Mm-hmm.
17: O se ka o ka ti bi fi ni e bi akwa wo be so wa he ne me wa no fo bi bri ni mo dia ne no
0: mm
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0: 0551 656 6565. Hello.
18: Hello, Nana Maju.
0: Yeah, your Baba now here.
18: Yako Padumo, who did you
0: need? Yo, now crack as a vein.
18: Make us a free hobo.
0: Hobo?
18: I said, yeah, side.
0: Oh, okay, you. Papa, in zero.
18: Nana, I said, we know. No man be brave or what? I said, yeah, what if you are on power there on Pempanache? Eban is here, mamma, for also, and I say, I'm paying for a move, you know. And what they are, what they sent out, I know, and you will know. A bit my banner say, yet your baby could have Breno. Not be an also on Pesabano, or no, I remember Queen Idea. This is an animal idea, may Fremini pa, Meneno, the Pesamarano, at the night remo, and when we say Bucafra, Manu, I've been a Miami choice.
0: Okay,
18: you pay a one man of the United States conditional. Would then my home, I shall a bush and phone and say, so, one way would to him throw bar and call to a barber if he baby o tie dura e pemene o baby eni wachi mafi na o beka we beji atu den nti ono nso o hwe de o di aye ne nebusianfo anuma e ye ne ya nti ma brandi nti za na mo no
0: okay nti baba eni ma no e be ne den
18: no man de se se abufo anya ba wi de se se nji se no man san ko ba ko se se wo man nanuma ye fom awo na ni fi this is the idea. You better warn them. Oppo, oppo. This is occupying us. This will be an uncompon.
0: Now, I grabbed a fan. Said the old cancer sanity. I didn't think I'm going to make an intro banana. So, my bush have four basil. 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I don't think I'm going to make an intro banana.
18: So, I want to make an intro banana. I'm going to offer a banana. 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I'm not saying this will be a make. Be an legume a four. 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
0: okay nti onye ni nemo ho.
18: Oh, no man, they are one of them. Come on, God, where man are you? Because this is one man or donate. I feel any so.
0: Okay. You. But as a papa, oh, fetch me. I'm far afraid for me, you know. I am far afraid you might didn't see. Nah, you might be a canon to us. Okay. Hello.
19: Hello.
0: Madu.
19: Hello.
0: Oh, hello.
19: Hello.
0: Mommy, what's the camera? Hello.
19: Grandma, Bepa, Miro. Hello.
0: Oh, Miss Red, you're going to be here, Mamma, and I am too. Why?
19: Pajo.
0: Aunt Hannah.
19: Oh,
0: Aunt Hannah.
19: Pajo.
0: Aha.
19: Hello, Kojo.
0: Mami Hannah, Auntie Hannah. Oh, hello.
19: Good evening.
0: Evening, Mami. Oh, yeah.
19: I'm
0: not doing your pa.
19: I brought my bread pants
0: and my
19: romantic.
0: I do need a
19: picket. About no. The democracy and they say, I'm funny, my man. Could you tell me?
0: Auntie Anna, you're talking about me, Tonka.
19: I'm funny, my man. The Bama way on Namhono. Oh, yeah, oh, yeah, oh, yeah. That dream will be. Because Wabo back on who cut red and five and two cooking any mercy. I'm finding my man. No, I'm living a life because Bema wouldn't want to go. I wouldn't go on corner about the road, or Jinatari. I'm finding my man. I'm the other culture, Mr. Or Toby. I didn't let it here. I'm a man of money that I'm shopping, you know. All money in Panini is buying a brabble here on the face. Because me pano, Mr. Bani never more on the beer. Put in a bejina. Bama went or while I won't ask the Sabio, Nia won Pomukana, so whom Fawa, I dare show you chop money. We must uncle for women on my side. Intimu. On funny, Mamano. On Pana soon gave Viana, Bama Papa do cry about Bama who could be a bar. On a cry, wait me, I can bear 10,000 agony, said my own besides. Don't you know, Jim Kurana? This year, I remember women and four moon can't listen or cry.
0: Now,
19: you can sit out at a penna or bonnet and talk about it.
0: Adriana.
19: Yes,
0: and Adriana, dear, I had you say, be my only dear to know, I said, brave fear. I didn't see crying so because you can't. Wouldn't you be a baby? Because I
19: am. Let's go, Bano. I can't. Obani should be busy in the pines of our uncle.
0: There be Obani say. Omo mo mo hunche into my fee ono ngaza fadje ne da se bi ma ne person ne bibi
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20: hello, last caller.
0: Hello.
20: Hello.
0: Yes, Papa.
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0: Yati,
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0: Yeah, that's it. 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

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Ni hanis mo mo.